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7: 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How is this Friday? Cracking weather, blue skies, slight wind. Keep your jumper on, but it's the place to be, especially with the $1 million pop quiz. Yeah, the only station in Brisbane giving you the chance to win $1 million. You've got to jump onto kiss.com.au, register now so we've got your details. Because then we have 10 questions, 60 seconds. Answer all 10 correct in that time. An instant $1,000. Now, that's a good weekend ahead, right? But just for playing, no matter what, you go in the running to win $1 million. I love saying it like that. Hey, let me give you the answer, though, to question number one. Yeah, I want someone to win this grand. It is Snapchat. Snapchat. Remember that. Inside 20 minutes, I'll throw another answer at you, and very soon your chance to have a crack at the pop quiz as we get into all the hits, all the variety, all day, and you get Robin, Kip and Corey Oates back in breakfast. Brian Adams will get on after Ray right here at Kiss 97.3.

0: Yes, only party vibes in today's Friday playlist at Kiss 97.3. It is Georgie. All the hits, all the variety, all day. My favourite Destiny's Child song plays in seconds, but you get Robin, Kip and Corey Oates back in breakfast and hide and seek. It could start at any moment. That's right. Robin, Kip and Corey will disappear into hiding and the first person to find them wins $20,000. Last year's winners, they went down a bit of a rabbit hole looking for them.
1: I sort of ran a red light at one point to get there.
2: You got locked in King's storage.
1: Locked in a storage unit for brief because I was in the wrong place originally.
3: So hang on, in trying to find us, you got locked into a storage shed?
1: Yes, the storage shed that was up in the corner opposite the McDonald's.
4: Yes, there was
1: one. I managed to get in there because someone had just gone in, so I snuck in through the gate.
4: And you couldn't get out.
1: And then Greg said, they've just announced that you don't have to go through any gates. And I'm like, well, what am I doing? I'm stuck in here now.
0: Okay, hopefully that won't happen to you. 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

97.3, Robin, Kip and Corey back in Brekkie. All the hits, all the variety, all day with Backstreet Boys. It's Georgie and we are the only station in Brisbane that could make you a millionaire. The Million Dollar Pop Quiz. 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Register. Then we have 10 questions, 60 seconds on the clock. Get all 10 correct. It's an instant $1,000. Now, if that doesn't make you knock off early, head to the city, hit up Fridays. $1,000 on the bar. Last hurrah there before it closes down. You could do that, whatever you want. But even if you don't get all 10 correct, it doesn't matter. You go in the running to win $1 million. In four songs' time, Quizmaster Gordy, he's going to call someone and put them to the test. Let me give you the answer to question number two to help you out. The Wiggles. Okay, so remember that, The Wiggles. Deal or No Deal and Millionaire Hot Seat weeknights from 6:30 on Channel 10. All right, we do that pop quiz soon. Here's Milky with Mall Grab, Just the Way You Are at Kiss 97.3.

0: 973, it's Georgie. All the hits, all the variety, all day. Yes, we're going to head back to 1999. Tal Backman on the way, and you get Robin, Kip and Corey back in breakfast. And you could possibly become a millionaire.
1: The Kiss $1 million Pop Quiz.
0: It's Friday vibes here with Quizmaster Gordy. What's happening?
2: Oh, my God, it is a Friday. That is why I'm wearing no pants. However, I am damn excited. Who's waiting in the green room? He could be staring at $1 million and a whole bunch of instant cash.
0: All right, I'm glad they're on the phone. Oh, let's do it.
2: Yep, come on in. Come on in. Come on up to the stage, Steph. Here she is. Walking up to the Kiss Million Dollar Stage, Stephanie. Woo! You can say hello to everyone.
3: Hey. Hi, guys.
2: Did you take a nap or something in the green room?
3: Maybe, possibly. Nah, I'm here. I'm ready.
2: Mama, two kids, huh? And $1 million would mean what?
3: As you say, Gordy, it would flip our lives. I'd buy a house. It would set us up. It would just change everything.
2: Totally. 60 seconds on the clock. 10 questions. Get them all right. I'll put an instant grand in your hands. Plus, obviously, you're also up for that incredible $1 million moment. Are you ready for question one?
3: Yes, I am.
2: Which app has a ghost as its logo?
3: Snapchat.
2: Dorothy the Dinosaur is infamous in what kids group?
3: The Wiggles.
2: Jacob Elordi is dating what famous Jenner, Kylie or Kendall?
3: Kendall.
2: Who is known as the Material Girl? Oh.
3: I don't know the answer to this one.
2: Okay, what day is it today?
3: Friday.
2: Who were the first hosts of Australian Idol on 10? The OGs. Come on.
3: Oh, I don't know this one either.
2: Oh, no. Which actor plays Nike executive Sonny Vaccaro in the film Air?
3: Ben Affleck?
2: Oh, which Aussie singer co-wrote and released Chandelier?
3: Sia?
2: Heinz and Manures is shortened to what famous fashion brands? Oh, God, I stuffed that one up.
3: Oh, goodness.
2: It's H&M.
3: Oh, okay. I wouldn't have even got that.
2: Do you know what? I practiced that 10 times before we got up here. Heinz and Manures. Anyway, H&M. Hey, which A-list actor... Oh, we didn't get to question 10, which was which A-list actor was reportedly the first choice as Iron Man before Robert De Niro? That was Tom Cruise. All right, so the Material Girl was Madonna.
3: Oh, okay.
2: The OG hosts of Australian Idol was Osher Ginsberg or Andy G and James Matheson. Matt Damon. Matt Damon was the Nike executive. Other than that...
3: Not that good. It was harder than I expected.
2: It's hard when that ticking happens. I get it. Listen, no $1,000, but you are up for your own $1 million moment, all right? Good luck. Fingers crossed.
3: All right, beautiful. Thank you so much.
2: Have a great Friday. All right, so kiss.com.au to enter Kiss's $1 million pop quiz. Georgie is about to drop you some clues, all right? That happens at 11. Stay on Kiss 97.3.
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1: Who cares, baby? I think
0: old romantic there, Bruno Mars. All the hits, all the variety, all day. So let's head back to the 90s. Yeah, giving you the variety that you wanted, Brisbane. Tom Cochran plays inside 10 minutes and you get Robin, Kip and Corey Oates back in breakfast.
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0: Yes, someone in Brisbane is getting a shot at winning $1 million. I thought I'd get Kip in here from our breakfast show. Let's say $1 million rocks up in your bank account.
3: Yep.
0: What's the first thing you're going
3: to
0: do?
3: Hardly notice it, to be honest.
0: I was thinking, what am I getting a breakfast announcer in here for? There are heaps of money.
3: I'm kidding. That would be so... I've been divorced twice.
0: Yeah, good point. A lot of debt.
3: I got nothing.
0: Paying child support.
3: It would be absolutely awesome, wouldn't it? Like, just think about the holidays you could take and not worry about anything. Because I'm always, like, when I'm travelling with a bit of a tight ass, I find the place where I can get the cheaper coffee and things like that.
0: Oh, God.
3: Yeah. And so, it's a nightmare.
0: That is a nightmare.
3: Yeah, but you got $1 million. It's just
0: then you're not worrying.
3: It's wheels off.
0: Yeah, nice.
3: I'd see if I could talk Corey into buying a boat that I could be on.
0: Yeah.
3: I still don't want to buy a boat because that's silly.
0: The petrol, the maintenance, no way. But
3: no
0: Corey,
3: yeah,
0: he could do it.
3: Yeah, that's right.
0: Well, register to play the $1 million pop quiz now at kiss.com.au. 10 questions, 60 seconds. Get all 10 correct. It's an instant $1,000. And just for playing, you're in the running to win $1 million. I'll give you the answer to question number one in the upcoming pop quiz. Is blue inside 20 minutes? I'll throw another answer at you. So keep it on Kiss.
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0: Olivia Dean at Kiss 97.3. All the hits, all the variety, all day. It is Georgie, and you get Robin, Kip and Corey Oates. 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The boys thought they'd have a sing-along.
1: Hey, boys from the bush, and we're back in town. We get high when the sun goes down. We're life members of the Outback Club. When the boys from the bush come in from the scrub.
0: It's like they were just sitting in someone's backyard. Oh, let's have a sing, hey? The chat's awesome. You should hear it on the podcast. Jump onto the iHeart app now. And from Monday, the first clue, Robin, Kip and Corey's hide and seek. Yeah, any minute. 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
1: Okay, the old lady way.
0: Oh, I know, wouldn't it be good? Just, hey, could you just give me $1 million and I could just hand it over?
1: You know what? I'm so broke. That would be fantastic.
0: Oh, and even the $1,000 for getting 10 questions correct in a minute. Like, that's nothing to sneeze at.
1: No, I know. That'd be awesome.
0: Well, in 3 songs' time, we do the pop quiz with Quizmaster Gordy. And the answer to question number 2, yeah, this helps you out, is Chris Martin. So keep it locked to Kiss 97.3.
2: Hate to give the satisfaction asking how you're doing now. How's the castle built of people you pretend to care about? Just what you wanted. Look at you, cool guy, you got it. I see the parties and diamonds. Sometimes when I close my eyes, 6 months of torture you sold to some forbidden paradise. I loved you truly. You gotta laugh at the stupid.

0: Robin, Kip and Corey back in breakfast. All the hits, all the variety, all day. So you get Rick Springfield. And when he released this song, he was actually acting in soap operas. Yeah, remember General Hospital? And then had a song go number one. That's like Ridge from Bold and the Beautiful having a number one song. I just don't know if that would work, right? Jesse's Girl, it plays inside 10 minutes.
1: The Kiss $1 million pop quiz.
0: Imagine having an extra grand for your weekend. Quizmaster Gordy, it could happen.
2: Instant $1,000 on the line, plus this next person staring at a chance at $1 million. It's huge. We're ready when you are.
0: All right, let's go for it.
2: Oh, she swung open the green room doors and she is ready to take on the Kiss $1 million pop quiz. Come on up, Tyler. Hi.
3: Hi, how are you?
2: 27 years old and you're a brand new mama, is that right?
3: Yeah, that's right.
2: Oh my God, you've got a beautiful bub. What would $1 million mean to you right now?
3: Life-changing. I'd be able to buy anything, go anywhere. Oh my God, I can't even think about it. Oh, please, totally. I need $1 million.
2: Totally. Well, cool thing is, 60 seconds on the clock, 10 questions, get them all right, an instant grand in the hand. Plus, obviously, just for playing, you're up for $1 million. Your time starts after I ask question one. Capiche?
3: All right. Capiche. Let's go.
2: What colour are the Smurfs?
3: Blue.
2: Who is the lead singer of Coldplay?
3: Chris Martin.
2: Briar is a fictional university in what hot streaming show right now?
3: Game of Thrones?
2: Which actor plays Thor in the Marvel movies?
3: Pass.
2: Hungry Jack's is known internationally by what name? Let's keep going. Rihanna's beauty brand is called Fenty Beauty or Riri Beauty?
3: Fenty.
2: Which Friends star sadly passed away?
3: Pass.
2: What does FYP stand for in TikTok?
3: For You Page.
2: How many seasons of the original Game of Thrones aired? 2, 8 or 15?
3: 15?
2: What is the Australian netball team famously called?
3: Pass.
2: We got through all 10, but not very good.
3: No, that wasn't.
2: I think we got like 2 out of 10 on that one. Off Campus is the show with the University Briar. It's really good. Highly recommend. Chris Hemsworth was Thor. Burger King is known internationally with Hungry Jack's.
3: Burger King, yeah.
2: Matthew Perry was the star who passed away with Friends. There's been 8 seasons of Game of Thrones, and our Aussie netball team is called the Diamonds.
3: Oh, God, okay. That was horrible.
2: Okay, it's hard under pressure. No $1,000, but you are, more importantly, up with your $1 million moment. 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And big love to you and your beautiful new bubba, all right? Thanks for playing the pop quiz.
3: Thank you. Thanks for having me.
2: All right, were you playing along with that, thinking, I know those answers? 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

0: Britney at Kiss 97.3. All the hits, all the variety, all day. And Robin, Kip and Corey back in Brekkie. Oh yeah, some delight for your Friday. Because coming up after the news at midday, we go back in Kiss 3. Three songs back to back from the 80s and 90s. We've got a theme happening today. Friday's nightclub. Yes, it's closing down. We are Devo over at Eagle Street. So to celebrate, some dance floor starters. I'm sure you had a boogie. Spilt your rum and coke all over your handbag. That sort of thing. Tune in to hear D-Light next.
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0: 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If you want it instantly, Tim in Indro, what are you doing with it? 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
24: Brisbane traffic.
25: Got a crash in Auchenflower, Milton Road near Park Avenue. A building fire for Anzac Avenue at Capella Street through Kippering. First water main repairs in Mansfield for Broadwater Road westbound between Ham Road and Cresthaven Drive. A breakdown through Jamboree Heights, Sumners Road eastbound at Spine Street. And a breakdown Parkinson Logan Motorway westbound at Beaudesert Road. 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Good different to the Kiss Cast. Partly cloudy in 23. That's KISS traffic and weather together.
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28: Afternoon, I'm Jess Kennedy. The Premier's thrown his support behind the state's Olympics Minister, Tim Mandon, after he was referred to federal police. It comes amid allegations he wasn't living at the location he was enrolled to vote. Mandon has stood aside from Cabinet, with David Crisafulli refusing to sack him.
30: He's assured me that he's been truthful, and now it's up to the AFP to investigate that, and I think that's a fair and reasonable process.
28: A man's fighting for life after being hit by a car while riding his bike in Logan. It happened at an intersection in Beenleigh last night. The 36-year-old rider suffering life-threatening head injuries. The driver of the car is assisting police. 11 Aussies on board a flotilla intercepted by Israeli forces en route to Gaza have now been deported to Turkey. They're now being assisted by consular officials. And Aussie fast food chain GYG has pulled the pin on its ambitious expansion into the US. It opened its first store in Chicago 6 years ago, but has failed to make much of a dent. In KISS Celebrity News, a major health update for Jessie J. Details in just a minute.
31: 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Find relief with Dimester Allergy.
28: And Jessie J has revealed she's now cancer-free. The 38-year-old singer announced last year that she was diagnosed with early breast cancer and this morning shared a video of a checkup.
32: For my yearly checkup, I'm actually... I'm not gonna lie.
28: She's captioned the post, results are in, and I'm cancer-free. Your sport check in a sec. A tough draw for the Aussies at the French Tennis Open. Rising star Emerson Jones faces four-time champ Iga Świątek in the opening round, while our top-ranked female Maya Joint faces the 28th seed Anastasia Potapova. Alex Diminor will take on a qualifier but could face Novak Djokovic in the quarters. The KISS cast is next. Mostly sunny on the KISS cast, reaching a top of 23 degrees. Partly cloudy tomorrow, hitting 25. Right now it's 21 degrees at Forest Lake and 22 at Doolandella. 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
0: All the hits, all the variety, all day at KISS 97.3. Happy Friday. It is Georgie with Kistery. Three songs back to back from the 80s and 90s. Ben and Yoronga, this is a cracker. We have themed today some dance floor starters to remember Friday's nightclub over at Eagle Street. They have announced they're closing down. Devastating. Do you have some good memories of the place?
36: Most of my Friday's experiences were me swinging and missing, trying to impress a few people on the dance floor. But hey, once I scared a few off, there was more room for me to cut some moves.
0: Oh, yeah. The worm? Was the worm ever involved?
36: I tried the worm once. Cut my chin. But, okay. You know, I like the sprinkler instead. And the lawnmower was a classic.
0: I think I nearly slipped over quite a few times on that dance floor, just everyone sloshing their body lime sodes around. So these songs will bring back the memories. Madison Avenue in there. Mark Morrison, Return of the Mac. Yes, absolutely. And kicking off with D-Light. Here's to Fridays, hey? Kistery at KISS 97.3.
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0: Friday, all day at Kiss 97.3. It is Georgie with Mark Morrison in this Kiss-tory. Three songs back-to-back from the 80s and 90s, and today they're all dance floor themed to remember Friday's nightclub, which have announced over at Eagle Street they're closing down after 40 years. This morning, Robin, Kip and Corey, they were talking about it and got some great calls.
1: We have a great story from one of the school mums. She used to love getting kicked out of Fridays, so when they were ready to go home, they'd run amok, including one night I think she took a bra off in front of the DJ and then got thrown out and apparently vomited down the stairs on the way out. So there you go, there's classic Friday.
2: Yeah, that classic, is a classic that is, Friday story.
3: The slipping hazard of vomit.
0: Oh, we've got the memories for life. Maybe cringy, maybe happy, whatever. This is Kiss-tory and we'll keep it going. 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

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Mwah. We're revealing answers in 10 minutes.

0: All the hits, all the variety, all day with Gavin DeGraw at Kiss 97.3. It's Georgie, Robin, Kip and Corey Oates. 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It's all thanks to Ingenia Holiday Parks. Seek out your next holiday close to home. Last year's winners when we did this, they spent their money in a fun way.
1: I remember on the day, my mum who lives up in Bundy, for example, she sent me a message saying, oh, can you help me pay this bill? I've got this huge home insurance bill's come through. So she didn't know I'd just won the money and anything. So the first thing I did was obviously pay her. Then with some of the money was actually give it to some people who were down on their luck, and we gave some money to Rosie's, the homeless charity. That was the nice side of things, of winning the money.
2: Yeah,
3: and then the selfish.
2: We did a near 3-week tour of the UK. I got to do 2 days at Anfield, the tour, the live game, you know, magic.
1: Yeah. And Liverpool even played well.
2: Yeah, and they even played well.
4: They even had a win.
0: I love that. They treated themselves and treated other people as well. So any day now, Robin, Kip and Corey Oates, they will go into hiding. You could win 20 grand. 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

0: all day at Kiss 97.3. Now, earlier I was talking about Rick Springfield. Obviously, he's got Jessie's Girl, which went to number one, and he was on a soap opera. I compared him to Ridge from Bold and the Beautiful, saying Ridge hadn't had a number one. But Madonna, what have you got to say about this?
1: Ridge from Bold and the Beautiful did have a number one song.
0: No way. Tell me more. Were you a fan?
1: Yeah. He was in Player. They sang Baby Come Back.
0: Okay, yep. I've got a bit of it here. Here we go. Baby Come Back.
1: Yeah, that's him.
0: Yeah, we know this. Was he the lead singer?
1: Well, yeah, he was one of the lead singers.
0: Yeah, nice.
1: And the guitarist. Yeah.
0: I love that.
1: And he still sings.
0: Ah, of course he does. Well, thank you for that, Madonna. Hey, in two songs' time, I'll give you an answer to the $1 million pop quiz. So keep it on Kiss 97.3.

0: 973. Happy Friday. It's Georgie. You get Robin, Kip and Corey back in breakfast. All the hits, all the variety, all day. Oh, let's go back to the 80s, hey? Rick Astley, what a party starter. We'll get this on inside the next 10 minutes.
1: The Kiss $1 million pop quiz.
0: Oh, yeah, your chance at $1 million. Jump onto kiss.com.au. Register now for the $1 million pop quiz. 10 questions, 60 seconds. You get all 10 correct, and it's an instant $1,000. That's changing your weekend plans in Brisbane for sure. And no matter what, for playing, you're in the running to win $1 million. The answer coming up to question number one, yeah, this will help you get all 10, I reckon, is biscuit. So remember biscuit, and inside 20 minutes, I'll throw you another answer. So keep it on Kiss 97.3.
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0: Georgie. Oh, with Roxette on the way. Yeah, this is a Friday playlist getting you ready for the weekend. All the hits, all the variety, all day. Who doesn't love Taylor Swift? Yeah, Shake It Off in there as well. Hey, it's blue skies expected the whole weekend. Are we just ready to knock off now and party? Yeah, let's try and do that. And also, try and win $1 million.
1: The Kiss $1 million pop quiz.
0: Tim in North Lakes, let's cut to it. $1 million. What are you spending it on?
2: I reckon I'll throw the loosest party ever seen in Brisbane. I'd have all my mates there. I'd probably blow about 350,000, 400,000 within the first weekend. And then I might have to settle down, get over my hangover, and then work out what I actually do to pay off the home loan and educate my children.
0: Oh, all the boring bits. Yes, that's true.
2: I know, but you've got to have a party to start. $1 million. Unbelievable.
0: It really is. 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Get all 10 correct. It's an instant $1,000. And for playing, you are in the running to win $1 million. I'm handing out answers to help you win that $1,000. In minutes, I'll give you out another answer. So you got to keep it locked to Kiss 97.3.
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0: 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So then they had a little sing along together.
1: Hey, boys from the bush, and we're back in town. We get high when the sun goes down. We're life members of the Outback Club. When the boys from the bush come in from the scrub.
0: I feel like they're sitting around a campfire after way too many Forex Golds or something. Now, you can catch up with the show, hear the interview with Lee. It's awesome. 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Thanks to Ingenia Holiday Parks. 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

all the variety all day, from Hoobastank to Sabrina Carpenter in a second. Yeah, and you get Robin, Kip and Corey back in breakfast. And we're doing the $1 million pop quiz. Yes, someone in Brisbane could become a millionaire. All you have to do is jump onto kiss.com.au, register for the $1 million pop quiz. 10 questions, 60 seconds. If you answer all 10 correct, you've got $1,000 to start your weekend. 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I'm giving out answers to help you before Quizmaster Gordy makes the call. He will be calling someone in 3 songs' time. But the answer to question number 2 is Friday. You won't forget that. It's today's day, Friday. So keep it locked to KISS 97.3.

0: All the hits, all the variety, all day. Yeah, what about some Ice House? Let's get back to the 80s, please. On the way is Great Southern Land inside the next 10 minutes. And you get Robin, Kip and Corey Oates back in breakfast. And we're trying to make someone a millionaire.
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0: Hey, lunchtime on a Friday, winning some extra cash means you probably don't have to go back to work, right, Quizmaster Gawley?
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0: Oh, straight up. That's a bunch of SS Commodores, a few copies, and maybe a house if I got enough left.
1: I love this guy. Check it. 10 questions, 60 seconds on the clock. Get them all right. An easy grand in the hand for the weekend, brother. However, you're also up for your own $1 million moment right now just for playing. Time starts after I ask question one. Are you ready for this?
0: Yep.
1: Tim Tams are an iconic Aussie what?
0: Biscuit.
1: Complete this famous saying. Thank God it's...
0: Friday.
1: Which Aussie DJ released Stumbling In?
0: Major Lazer.
1: Which app owned by Meta is known for Reels?
0: Instagram.
1: How many official Spice Girls were there?
0: Four.
1: Daphne Bridgerton is a character from what TV show?
0: Us.
1: Jessica and Lisa are from what Aussie music duo?
0: The Veronicas.
1: Garrett, Hannah and Justin are characters on what ice hockey-based streaming TV show? It's going off right now.
0: The Mighty Ducks.
1: Who is responsible for the hit song, So What?
0: Pink.
1: How many keys are on a standard piano? 8, 18 or 88?
0: 88.
1: Let's go back to, what Aussie DJ released Stumbling In?
0: I don't know, sorry.
1: It wasn't Major Lazer, bro. It was Cyril, come on.
0: I don't.
1: It's all right.
0: I honestly don't even know that song.
1: You did okay, though, man. You did all right. There was 5 members of the Spice Girls.
0: Yeah.
1: You got the Bridgerton right. What else? Off Campus, not the Mighty Ducks.
0: Yeah, right, mate.
1: Pink wrote So What, 88 keys on a keyboard, bro. Listen, no $1,000. However, dude, we're talking $1 million. Could be yours just for playing, all right? Well done.
0: Hey, guys. Thanks, mate.
1: All right. You want to play for $1 million? You reckon you can do better with these pop quiz questions? I believe in you. Get to kiss.com.au. Register to play the Kiss $1 million Pop Quiz, and Georgie will be giving you answers to these questions we've got at 2 o'clock. 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
3: Southbound delays from Indooroopilly on Centenary Highway after a crash in Cinnamon Park that has now been cleared. We've got a breakdown. Ipswich Motorway, Darrow, the eastbound on-ramp from Centenary Highway. Breakdown Pacific Motorway, Holland Park West, southbound in the left shoulder before Marshall Road. There's a power outage in Bulimba this afternoon, affecting some traffic lights through Bulimba, Balmoral and Hawthorne. 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The KissCast continuing partly cloudy for Friday. Reached our top 23 degrees now. That's Kiss traffic and weather together.
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0: Rihanna at Kiss 97.3. Happy Friday. It's Georgie, Robin, Kip and Corey Oates back in Brekkie. Ah, yes, Toto. Hey, if you can, knock off work early, jump in the car, hit the Bruce Highway, wherever you're heading, and windows down, crank this. All the hits, all the variety, all day. So Toto Africa you'll get inside the next 10 minutes.
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0: Yes, we are giving you the chance to become an instant millionaire with the Million Dollar Pop Quiz. Robin Bailey from our breakfast show. I want to know, if you got $1 million suddenly, what would you do with it?
2: You can buy a chateau for under $1 million in the south of France.
0: Can you?
2: Like, and castles and stuff, because they've got so many to choose from. Mm. And look, there's the problem that they're probably quite expensive to run.
0: And the, I was going to say the maintenance on
2: them. Right, all of that. Like, there's no practicality in this, but you can buy like a chateau for like $700,000-$800,000 Australian dollars. Like, don't you think?
0: Yeah, that's way more fun.
2: So much more fun.
0: Yeah, stay in mortgage debt in Australia, but just have that to go on holidays.
2: In, you know, the south of France. So, yes, that's what I do.
0: Well, if you haven't done it yet, head to kiss.com.au, register for the $1 million pop quiz. 10 questions, 60 seconds. Get all 10 correct. It's an instant $1,000. And for playing, you are in the running to win $1 million. The answer to question one in the next pop quiz is Vegemite. Inside 20 minutes, I'll throw you another answer, so keep it on Kiss.
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And keep it Kiss. Mwah. The answers you need are coming up in 10 minutes. Right from the

0: Kiss 97.3. All the hits, all the variety, all day. It is Georgie, and I'll get a new one on from Noah Kahan, The Great Divide. It's really good. It'll play in just a second. And you get Robin, Kip and Corey weekday mornings from 6 a.m. And they are about to go into hiding. Yeah, Brisbane's biggest game of hide and seek is back. The first person to find them can win $20,000. If you want to play, make sure you've registered at kiss.com.au. We got last year's winners in to find out how it went when they were trying to find the team.
1: I sort of ran a red light at one point to get there.
2: You got locked in King's storage.
1: Locked in a storage unit for brief because I was in the wrong place originally.
3: So hang on, in trying to find us, you got locked into a storage shed?
1: Yes, the storage shed that was up in the corner opposite the McDonald's.
4: Yes, there was
1: one. I managed to get in there because someone had just gone in, so I snuck in through the gate.
4: And you couldn't get out.
1: And then Greg said, they've just announced that you don't have to go through any gates. And I'm like, well, what am I doing? I'm stuck in here now.
0: I love how intense this gets. People take it very seriously. But you can win $20,000, so I get it. And it's thanks to Ingenia Holiday Parks. Seek out your next holiday close to home. Robin, Kip and Corey Oates. 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

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We're revealing this hour's pop quiz answers in minutes.

0: 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MJ. All the hits, all the variety, all day. Robin, Kip and Corey Oates back in Brekkie. It's Georgie and we've got your chance to win $1 million with the Million Dollar Pop Quiz, Deal or No Deal and Millionaire Hot Seat weeknights from 6.30 on Channel 10. Dan in Mitchelton, what are you spending $1 million on?
1: Oh, most people would buy a house. Me, I'm buying a bright blue combi van, surfboards on the top, coffee machine in the back, and I'm driving around Australia selling flat white and going surfing and meeting people and having adventures.
0: Are you leaving like a wife and kids behind, by the way?
1: Look, after the surfboards and the coffee machine, I'll try and squeeze them in.
0: Okay, that's nice. Well, what you need to do first is make sure you've registered for the Million Dollar Pop Quiz at kiss.com.au. 10 questions, 60 seconds, get all 10 correct. It's an instant $1,000. And no matter what, you're in the running to win $1 million. The answer for question number two coming up is red. And in three songs' time, Quizmaster Gordy will make the call and get somebody a step closer to being a millionaire here at KISS 97.3.

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1: Hey, we're creeping closer to the weekend. 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
2: Glorious looking day. $1 million Pop Quiz ready. Let's do this. Bring her up to the Kiss $1 million stage. We meet Veronica. Hi.
3: Hello.
2: How are you doing? Tell us the Veronica story. What do we need to know on a Friday arvo?
3: Oh, not all that much, really. My name's Veronica. I'm 33 years old. I've just gone back to uni this year to study veterinary medicine.
2: Oh.
3: So a million bucks would be life-changing.
2: How does the term mature age student sit with you these days?
3: It's not amazing. It's not amazing, but it's okay.
2: Not the easiest way to pick up at the uni bar. Now, or maybe it is. Here we go. 10 questions, 60 seconds. Get them all right. I will put a grand in your hand for the weekend. Plus, you're also up for $1 million moment. Your time starts after question one. Ready?
3: Yep.
2: Which spread is famously Aussie and sold with a jar with a yellow
3: Vegemite.
2: Lid?
3: Vegemite.
2: What colour is Elmo from Sesame Street?
3: Red.
2: What grows on palm trees?
3: Coconuts.
2: What's the name of Homer's wife in The Simpsons?
3: Marge.
2: What singer goes by the real name, here we go with an accent, Stefani Giamanotta?
3: Is it Lady Gaga?
2: Who plays Dr. Doom in the upcoming Avengers film?
3: Pass.
2: Who released the song Man I Need and So Easy?
3: Olivia Dean.
2: Girls on Fire. Which Aussie singer has just released a doco on Netflix?
3: Aussie, sing it, pass.
2: What does the
3: E... sorry, Kylie.
2: Yeah,
3: Kylie
2: I'll take Hogan. That. What does the E stand for in email?
3: Electronic.
2: Who is the two big Aussie actors in the latest Wuthering Heights movie?
3: Margot Robbie and Jacob Elordi.
2: Yes, she's on 9 out of 10. Let's go back to who plays Dr. Doom in the upcoming Avengers movie. Last one.
3: Oh, God, is this... Robbie Downey Jr.?
2: She just won $1,000.
3: Hey! Are you serious?
2: You got it!
3: Oh my God, are you joking?
2: Oh my God.
3: Oh my God.
2: Standing ovation.
3: I said that with actors. My partner was talking about that the other day. I'm like, could it be?
2: Standing ovation for Veronica, guys. Well done. An instant grand in your hand for the weekend.
3: Oh my God. Thank you so much.
2: And plus, it gets better. Obviously, you're also up for your own $1 million moment. Good luck with this. Thanks for playing the Kiss $1 million Pop Quiz.
3: Thank you.
2: If you want to be a Kiss winner like Veronica and have the shot at $1 million, got to register to play the Kiss $1 million Pop Quiz at kiss.com.au. We'll play soon.
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5: Really heavy northbound from Banyo on the Gateway Motorway. At least 30 minutes in delay. Similar congestion northbound on the Gympie Arterial up through Bald Hills. We've got a crash Oxley Avenue, Redcliffe at Klingner Road. A crash in North Lakes, Diamond Jubilee Way at Aurora Boulevard. Two fire units attending there. Delays on the Western Freeway and Centenary Highway from Indooroopilly to Cinnamon Park. 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The Kiss Cast, partly cloudy today and tomorrow. Shower or two Sunday, 23 degrees. Now that's Kiss traffic and weather together.
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0: No better band than Powderfinger for your Friday arvo at Kiss 97.3. It's Georgie. All the hits, all the variety, all day. Oh, such a tune. Robin, Kip and Corey, they're back in Brekkie. But I'm going to hand over now to Smallsy. He has your tickets to see Harry Styles live in Melbourne. Flights are calm, the lot. And from 4 o'clock, it's these guys. Will and Woody, what's happening?
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8: Brisbane traffic. Good afternoon, checking out your Brizzy roads as we head towards the weekend. Look out for tyre debris on the Ipswich motorway eastbound before the Centenary Highway exit. Darra speeds are down to 40k's an hour. A car sets some traffic lights. North Quay inbound left lane at Makerson Street through the city. Traffic's back to Coro Drive, Auchenflower. Very heavy on the Gateway motorway northbound from Nudgee up to the Bruce Highway. 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
4: Oh, it does. Hello, everybody. Welcome to your Friday afternoon. Welcome to the Smallsies Show. We're on. How was everybody's day?
23: Good.
4: Producer Zach is here. G's in the phone room.
23: Friday.
4: Oh, you do love a Friday, don't you? He wears cat. Don't you notice he goes very casual corporate on a Friday, dress-wise?
24: You spin. What's on the...
23: I'm wearing a business shirt still.
24: Oh, yeah. No, it is a little more casual.
4: Yeah, he puts less effort in because I can see his dead inside.
23: Or
4: come
23: did
4: up.
23: I put more effort in?
4: if that's more effort, we got problems. Okay. How was everyone? Good?
23: Yeah.
4: I've got a fun... Hey, you know what? Speaking of the weekend, a lot of people go out on dates on the weekend, right? Well, you have to... I'm going to put you on alert, particularly, G, you in the phone room. You're the single one here on the show.
24: Yeah.
4: Just there's a new dating trend that I need you to make sure you're aware of, because you look like you could be a victim of it. So I don't mean this in a bad way. I just,
24: what does that mean?
4: It's not. I will tell you.
24: So why do you know this and I don't?
4: Oh, I read. All right. And not those smut books that you read. I read the information.
23: And by read, do you mean you saw it in a TikTok video?
4: Close. Very close. And by read, I did see it as a TikTok. Anyway, I'll get you across new dating trends coming up this afternoon. We got the Harry Styles tickets. They're back at 3:45. But we start every Friday with the Fast Five. 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Call right now. The Smallsy Show is on. Dave and Tam's kicking us off the Sarvo. It's Rain Dance here at Kiss.
0: Let's get the party started. See you at the bar, you was hardly talking. That's when I knew that your heart was scarring. Friends to lovers need a part to star in. Like, wait, babe, let me ask.

0: sucker for you. There are the Jonas Brothers. It's Sucker here at Kiss. Smalsy show is on. I'm a sucker for you. All right, coming up, we're working on the Hot Minute, but we're also got this dating. What do you want to hear about next, G, in the phone room as the single one? Do you want to find out about the One Direction member who's been attacked, or do you want to hear about the dating trend you need to be on the lookout for if you've got a hot date this weekend?
1: Well, that's my boys and my boys.
0: Yeah.
1: So, I'm torn.
0: So cook on, just sit on that, simmer on that. I'm going to come. We've got to do the fast five, but then you tell me what you want to hear about next, okay?
1: Okay, great.
0: Both of them are of equal importance to you, I know. 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
0: All right, let's go this afternoon. Say hello to Natalie from Melton is playing. Hi.
4: Hi, Smalsy.
0: Tell me about yourself. What do you do?
4: Pardon?
0: Tell me about yourself.
4: Oh, I'm just at school pickup. Yep. I've been shopping. I've had my nails done. Mm. I'm with my sister. We're picking up the kids.
0: Love it. Now, what interests you more? The One Direction member attacked,
4: or
0: the new dating trend you need to be on the lookout
4: for? That's not even a question.
0: Okay,
4: I've already got a man. One Direction.
0: Well, I guess you've spoken. So we'll cover the One Direction story in a second. But first, I would like to give you $500 to go spend it at Chemist Warehouse. All right. I have $500. Five questions here. $100 for every question that you get correct. Get all five correct. Boom. It's yours. 50 seconds is on the clock. Are you ready to play?
4: I think I am.
0: Time starts after I ask the first question. Kendall Jenner was spotted with her new rumored boyfriend this week. It's an Aussie actor. Who is it?
4: Pass.
0: Okay, Kylie Minogue released her Netflix docuseries on Wednesday. What iconic Kylie Minogue song is this?
4: Can't get you out of my head?
0: Yes. Harry Styles just kicked off his world tour in Amsterdam. What country is Amsterdam in? That's a hard one.
4: UK?
0: No. Earlier this week, we had Josh Houston on the show. He's starring as Josh Cole in what new series on Prime Video?
5: Justin Cole.
0: I'm going to give that to you. Never mind. Yesterday we had BB Rexha on the show. What type of animal is a bee?
4: A fly insect?
0: Yes. Let's go back to where did Harry Styles kick off his tour? What country is Amsterdam in? What do we get? That was bleak, but I feel like I was half to blame for that. So was I half to blame?
5: Yeah, you called Josh, but his character is Justin.
0: Oh.
5: But you said you'd give that one to Natalie, so we'll give her that one.
0: Okay, let's go through. Question one, it was who's Kendall Jenner dating? You said pass. The answer to that was Jacob Elordi. You said Kylie Minogue. Yeah, Jacob Elordi, that's the rumour. Kylie Minogue, boom, you were correct on that. Harry Styles. Oh, we ran out of time there. You said you got it wrong. You said the UK. It's actually the Netherlands. Off Campus was the TV show we were after. And you got the last one correct, which means you got yourself $200.
4: Woo!
0: Three hundred.
1: Woo! Can't count today. It's fine.
0: No, it's fine. It's Friday. My body's here, but my mind is not. Natalie, $300 to spend at Chemist Warehouse. Enjoy.
4: Woo, thank you.
0: Thank you very much. Now, you want that story on One Direction? Who got attacked?
4: Yeah, let's go.
0: Okay, we're going to go. We're going to do the Hot Minute next, and then I'm going to tell you the dating trend to be looking out for, but you don't need to worry because you got a man. This is just for everyone who doesn't have a man. Olivia Rodrigo here at Kiss.

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1: That is Olivia Drop Dead in the Smallsy Show. Thanks to Chemist Warehouse Friday afternoon here at KISS. If everyone wants the dating trend to be on the lookout for, I've got that coming up for you. 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
1: Let's get you across the big celeb stories that are popping off. 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
4: Don't you know that you're toxic?
1: All right, today, Britney and the dash cam footage from her DUI arrest has been released. What are we playing here? Are we playing the part from the dash cam video? Because then didn't you say that she, in this footage, starts talking about the fact that her mum, or she alleges that her mum, killed a cyclist with her car?
5: Yeah, who knew this?
1: Is this all in the video? Yeah. Okay, this is all in this video that we're about to play right now from the DUI arrest, the dash cam video. It's Britney getting pulled over, talking to the police. Then she reveals her mum's alleged crime. This is very strange.
6: Did you continue to drive under the influence of alcohol or drugs or both? And as a result of that driving, someone is killed? You could be charged with murder. Do you understand
7: that? Yeah, sure, I know. Okay. My mom accidentally killed a man on a bike.
6: Okay. Now I'm just going to read you what's
7: called. I never did that before.
6: Okay.
7: Why didn't I kill her?
6: Okay.
7: Why didn't I arrest her? How come my mom got away with everything?
6: Okay, so because
7: my mom tried to kill me.
1: Dear God.
5: Yeah.
1: This is insane.
5: Yeah.
1: Okay. That's from the DUI arrest. This is...
5: Concerning.
1: But this is true, though, because Britney's mum, Lynn, did admit to hitting and killing a 12-year-old boy in her 2008 memoir. I did not know this about Britney's mum. I didn't know that her mum tried to kill her, according to Britney, too, though. Damn. That was a sharp turn for a Friday afternoon. I did not expect that to be how that went down.
8: Hi, I'm Zane.
9: Are you good to go?
1: All right, Zane, first public appearance since he was hospitalised last month. Maybe he was here on the show last month, and then literally a couple of days after Was it the day after he was on the show?
5: Yeah.
1: Don't tell me it was our interview that broke him. The day after he was on the show, he was hospitalised. Today he's done his first public appearance at his album Q&A. He's been attacked by a fan. This is the moment. Now, I don't think you're going to hear much, but you hear the crowd sort of start cheering or ooing as someone attacks Zane as he's leaving the stage by throwing a water bottle at him. Remember, these are people who paid to see Zane and paid to be at the Q&A. They've decided to attack him as he's left the stage. Ooh. You hear the crowd go. You hear them go, ooh, something's happening there. And also, quickly.
10: Hey, it's Joe Jonas here.
11: Talk to me, baby.
1: I don't want to have a favourite Jonas brother, but Joe could be it. He, like me, has the no number twos outside of home rule.
5: In public.
1: Yeah, you don't do... For anyone who doesn't know small, I have a strict policy. Number ones anywhere, it's fine. Number twos, you save them for home. Obviously, we told you earlier this week that the Jonas Brothers have got a podcast. Be careful what you say on a podcast because it can go viral. He has revealed that he number twoed himself at school. Basically, he didn't want to do it at school. Called his mum, said he had a tummy ache. Mum came to pick him up, but mum didn't get him home quick enough, and he number twoed as he was walking. Yep.
5: Oh.
1: This is Joe Jonas from the Jonas Brothers telling this story as an adult.
12: I'm walking, and I'm starting to feel like this might happen any moment. It's not going to be solid. As a mother is so kind, stops to have a 30-minute conversation with this lady. I just can't hold it. It starts running down my leg.
1: No.
12: And I can see the principal and my mom start like smelling a little bit. And we start walking away, and I just go on to decorate the halls of this school with me.
1: That is disgusting.
5: Oh.
1: The Jonas Brothers podcast is streaming on the iHeart app. You can hear the full story in its graphic detail on the iHeart app right now. apparently the story goes on to say that he was cleaning it up himself. But I'll let Joe Jonas tell the story on the iHeart app. Let's check your traffic for a Friday.
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3: G'day, car and cyclist accident. Stanley Street inbound the left lane after the Pacific Motorway through Woolloongabba. Minor delays. Look out for tyre debris on the Ipswich Motorway eastbound before the Centenary Highway exit through Darra. Speeds are down to 40 k's an hour. Got a breakdown the Gateway Motorway southbound on the shoulder prior to Beenleigh Road through Runcorn. Hurry, the Cupra winter demo sale ends May 31, including a 3-year service pack across the entire Cupra range. 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To the Kisscast, partly cloudy tonight and tomorrow. Expect a top of 25 for your Saturday, sitting on 23 now. 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

0: Chapel, Pink Pony Club, here at Kiss, 3:45. Harry Styles tickets can be yours. That'd be a nice way to kick off the weekend, right? Right now, I know anyone dating this weekend needs to hear this. Yeah, Smallsy show is on, thanks to Chemist Warehouse. Hey, Georgie, there, you're there in the single one on the team.
1: Yeah.
0: How is the dating scene out there?
1: It's great.
0: You said to me it's a desert out there.
1: It is a desert.
0: Very dry, yeah. Very dry.
1: There's not much going on.
0: Well, I thought, because obviously the weekend, going into the weekend, a lot of people going out on dates.
2: Yeah.
0: Maybe meeting someone, maybe seeing the casual fling.
2: The situationship.
0: Weekend's a perfect time to catch it. I wanted to bring to the table a couple of dating trends that are going around for you to be on the lookout for. First, dating, and I want you just to react for me if you can. The plastic bag partner is a new dating trend you need to be on the lookout for. This trend is pushing back against partners who are simply easygoing, okay? While being laid back is positive, daters who are recognizing that never having an opinion and forcing the other person to make all of the effort and relationship plans is now coming across as low effort and unsupportive, a la Katy Perry plastic bag in the wind.
2: Yep. See that.
0: You seeing much plastic bag partners on the socials?
1: Yeah, it's a lot of like, hey, where do you want to go? And they're like, I don't mind.
0: Wherever you want to go.
2: Wherever the wind blows.
1: What do you feel like doing? And it doesn't feel sincere. It feels like you're lazy.
0: Yes, yes. Okay, so watch out for that plastic bag. If you are that plastic bag floating through the wind.
1: I think I'm the plastic bag.
0: I definitely can say you are the plastic bag.
1: What, to you?
0: Just generally in life. Yeah. You float through life.
1: Yeah, I do.
0: The next one, this is the one that triggered me. You've heard of gaslighting.
2: Yep.
0: And you've heard of ghosting. There is a new dating trend called ghost lighting. Okay?
2: Okay.
0: This one's a combo of gaslighting. That's when someone makes you feel like that you're bad, that their bad behavior is your fault, right? That's gaslighting. I know a couple. Anyone going to help me out here? I know a couple
2: Continue.
0: Of gaslighters. Then ghosting. Obviously, ghosting is when someone just disappears on you, right? You're like, you think everything's going well in the situationship, and then boom, disappear like a ghost. I think you're the ghoster, aren't you? Because
1: yeah,
0: you've told
1: stories. I'm a notorious ghoster. But I don't gaslight.
0: Well,
1: I don't think.
0: You now have to watch out because there's this new trend where you might be seeing someone, they ghost you, and then when you reach out to them, they, in return, gaslight you, saying it's your fault that you haven't heard from me because I didn't think you were into me, which then makes you question what you did wrong to lose the person that you were interested in.
1: Yeah, this happened to me.
0: So you've been a victim of ghostlighting?
1: Yeah, I've been ghosted, and then they're like, well, you didn't message me, and I'm like,
0: this is happening.
1: Boy, excuse you.
0: This is happening. What do you reckon the ghosting record is, by the way? Going back to the OG ghosting, have we ever done this on the radio before?
2: No,
0: where we've
2: I don't think so.
0: Where we've asked the question, how long were you in the relationship for, and then they Caspered you, you know, like you were together for like 5 years, and then gone, ghosted. Does you reckon anyone?
1: I don't think we've ever done that.
0: Let's maybe ask that question for a Friday afternoon. 13 1065. I'm looking for the person who has the ghosting record. Not as the person who did it, because no one wants to talk to the miserable person who disappeared. I want to know, have you been the victim of ghosting? How long were you in the relationship for? And then they just poof, disappeared on you. 131065. Shall we reward tickets to go see a movie?
2: Yeah, maybe to go on a date.
0: Oh, there you go. Tickets to a movie for the ghosting record this afternoon. 131065, call Kato, John on, Turn the Lights Off is playing here at Kiss.

0: Little old school anthem action for a Friday. Rihanna, Jay-Z.
1: Oh my God, you know I heard this the other day. Umbrella. Yes. It's not about her umbrella, it's about her skirt. That's what I heard.
2: Is it?
1: That's what I heard.
2: Where? TikTok? The
0: Smallsy Show. Put the speakers up.
1: Just so everyone is aware, my name is Smallsy. Yeah, I host the 3 o'clock hour on the Kiss. And we come back tonight at 7 o'clock. Everything I ever present here on the radio as a, oh, I heard this the other day, or I read this, it all comes from TikTok.
3: Yeah, you do love a scroll.
1: Oh, I love presenting things I learn on TikTok, which are completely unsourced as facts.
3: Wait,
1: from TikTok.
3: Did you learn this on TikTok?
1: No, I did not learn this one on TikTok. We're talking about, there's a new dating trend called ghost lighting. It's a combination of gaslighting meets ghosting. I'm asking the question this afternoon, who's got the ghosting record? As in, you were in a relationship, dating, and then, vamoose, your partner just disappears. I've heard stories of people who, like, have been living together for 5 years. They come home from work one day. Their partner has packed up their entire wardrobe, their life. There's nothing left of theirs, and they've completely gone. Which is wild, 5 years. Sophie, welcome to the show. I'm after your ghosting attempt. How long were you in the relationship for? Talk us through it.
4: I was in a relationship for like a bit over 4 years.
1: Yes.
4: And basically for like a few months we weren't like totally good. Like we had been arguing and stuff like that.
1: Yeah.
4: But we were working through it and like still kind of normal during the weeks. Just on the weekends is mainly when we had our problems.
1: Okay. Were you living together after 4 years? Were you living together or were you still separates at this stage?
4: Still separate.
1: Okay. And then what happens? He just disappears?
4: Well, there was one night after my friend's birthday and all night we had been fine. And he said, like, I love you all night and all of that, like totally fine.
1: Mm.
4: And then we had an argument and I told him to stop treating me the way he was. And he walked home.
1: Yep.
4: Walked home in his PJs, and then he told me he'd speak to me tomorrow, and I never heard from him. Mm. And so I texted him like 3 days later.
1: Sure.
4: And then he said he was too busy to talk to me, and I never heard from him again.
1: Wow. I can't see why that would have happened at all. Tori, hello, and welcome to the show.
5: Hey, guys. How are you?
1: That was after 4 years of dating. She got ghosted. Tell me how long you were with someone.
5: Well, it wasn't 4 years. It was 8.5 months and I was pregnant. And then 8 months pregnant, he said, I don't love you anymore because you kept the baby. And then he ghosted me for 3 years.
1: No.
5: He did. And then after 3 years, he said, I'm so sorry. It was the biggest mistake. I love you. I've missed you. We got back together and he done it again.
1: You took him back?
5: I took his back.
1: Tori. We need to have a conversation, Tori, because you and these Netflix girlies on this Worst Ex Ever show, these men treat you terribly and you got to stop taking them back. You have to love yourself first and you have to never allow someone to treat you like a garbage truck and take them back. I'm guessing. And I hope everybody who was in your life at the time was telling you, don't take him back, Tori. He'll do it again.
5: In reflection, I think I loved him for the D. That was it.
1: We're back in minutes. Must have been good.
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1: G'day, another check in your Brisbane roads, and we just had a car and cyclist incident wrapped up Stanley Street inbound through Woolloongabba. Still got some leftover delays. Look out for tyre debris on the Ipswich motorway eastbound the right lanes before the Centenary Highway exit through Darra. Speeds are down to 40 k's, and a breakdown the Gateway Motorway southbound through Currabee. Speeds down to 80 k's. Whenever you're working near power lines, plan ahead, use a spotter, and look up and live. 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To the Kisscast, partly cloudy tonight and tomorrow, a top of 25 for your Saturday, sitting on 22. 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
22: All right, Friday afternoon, the Smallsy Show is on. Oh, would you look at the time? It's 3:45. You know what that means. Harry Styles tickets. Last double pass for the week. Someone is going to win them this afternoon. If you want to go, 13 1065. We are playing the One Note Challenge. Harry Styles tickets right now here at KISS.

0: What a show we have had this afternoon. There is Noah Kahan, and that is The Great Divide. Smallsy Show is on right here at Kiss. Hey, quickly, just plug in. We're about to do these Harry Styles tickets, 131065. You know who also announced a tour today? The band BTS. They announced a tour. They're going to be doing their big arena, big stadium shows in February. If you want to win tickets to that, tonight, 7 o'clock, details here at Kiss. Or you can pop onto the socials. Go follow me, Smallsy, S-M-A-L-L-Z-Y, Smallsy, there now. Also, too, we doing Post Malone tonight, or is that next week?
1: Next week. That's next week.
0: There's so many shows coming to town. Oh, you know who also is going to be here on the show next week? The cast of NCIS Sydney are going to be here. Crime has been committed. Only they can investigate it. Also next week, Keita Alexander. And then also, too, you might have seen this guy on TikTok. His name is Caleb Hammer. He does financial advice, but then it also turns into like somewhat relationship counseling. Have you seen Caleb Hammer on TikTok?
2: I love Caleb.
0: He yells at people. He calls out their lies. He's going to be here on the show next week. He's going to do a deep dive into my budget. meantime, let's do these Harry Styles tickets right now.
3: Smallsy. Wow.
4: Yeah.
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8: Let me kiss you.
0: All right, tickets have been up for grabs every day this week with the game, the One Note Challenge. Julian, welcome.
9: Oh, my God. How are you? Oh, my God. I can't believe I'm on.
0: Okay, you're on. Julian, have you been listening all week? We've been playing the One Note Challenge to try and give away these tickets, and we've been carrying over this One Note since Wednesday?
1: This one, yeah.
0: This one has been playing since Wednesday. It's been a lot. It's been very tough for people to guess. Are you ready to have a crack?
9: I'll give it a go.
0: I'll give you a hint. We've already had the guesses as it was, American Girls and Sign of the Times.
9: Okay.
0: So don't guess those.
9: Okay.
0: Julian, One Note and two tickets are yours if you can tell me what this Harry Styles song is. It's so hard. We
1: said we were going to extend the note.
0: Okay. All right. Julian, here's the extended version. That doesn't make it any...
1: The two-note challenge.
0: There you go. Oh, what's your answer?
9: Okay. Let's go with Fine Line.
0: Ooh.
9: No.
0: Thank you. Hannah, hello.
10: Oh, hello.
0: Hello, this
10: How's
0: is...
10: it going?
0: Very good.
10: Okay. I've been listening since Wednesday, and I'm like 90% sure.
0: Yes.
10: I know it. Is it Kiwi?
0: Ooh. 90% wrong. Thank you.
1: 100% wrong.
0: 100%. Victoria, what are you thinking?
11: I actually don't know, but I'll go with maybe Adore You.
0: Okay, no. Hello, Christine.
12: Hi.
0: It is, I would say, his biggest song.
12: Ooh. Yes. I think I know what it is.
0: Yes.
12: Is it Watermelon Sugar?
0: Boom, baby.
12: Yes.
0: Two tickets to Harry Styles are yours.
12: Yes. I'm so happy.
0: I was like, Will and Woody, we can't go. You can't pop your cans yet, boys. I thought we were going to stay here all day. Two tickets. Harry Styles, they're yours. Congratulations.
12: Thank you.
0: Have a wonderful weekend, Christine. That is the 3 o'clock.
12: Too.
0: That is the 3 o'clock edition of the Smallsy Show done. I will see you again tonight, 7 o'clock. Will and Woody continue the drive home for you next.
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1: Brisbane traffic. Brisbane traffic.
7: G'day, as we head towards the weekend, a few breakdowns around on the Gateway Motorway. Broken our ute northbound through Bracken Ridge. Delays back to Southern Crossway, Nudgee. A breakdown northbound through Rochdale and a breakdown southbound through Currabee. Speeds down to 80 k's an hour. If you're heading up to the sunny coast, around a 10-minute delay from Dakabin up through Burpengary down to the Goldie, about 10 minutes in total as well. 300,000 Australians homeless, 7.8 million Australians, one meal a day. 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
10: Brisbane's latest info.
11: Now.
10: Hi there, I'm Laura Anderson. Well, the Premier has admitted that he found out through the media that his Olympics minister had been referred to federal police despite Tim Manta knowing about it the night before. Regardless, David Crisafulli says it's now in the hands of the AFP.
12: That matter's been referred to the AFP and they are entitled to be able to do that investigation and test that.
10: A farm worker who amputated the leg of a pensioner in Far North Queensland has been found not guilty of murder but guilty of manslaughter. The court heard the 66-year-old paid him $5,000 in cash to remove his leg after suffering from years of pain, but he died shortly after. An Australian man has died in Peru after falling up to 400 metres down an embankment while walking to Machu Picchu. An Air New Zealand flight from Auckland to Hong Kong has made an emergency landing in Brisbane. And the first batch of ice cream ahead of this year's Eka has been poured today, with production on the famous Sue Strawberry Sundaes ramping up for the show now just 2 months away. And celeb goss, Jessie J is cancer-free. The details in just a minute.
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10: Well, Jessie J has admitted that she exhaled for the first time in a year after hearing that she's finally cancer-free. The singer announcing the news on socials, admitting she sobbed for hours. The pop star only revealed her fight against breast cancer last year because she wanted fans to know. It's more check in a sec.
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10: The Bulldogs will be desperate to snap a 5-game losing streak in tonight's clash with Melbourne Storm, but they will have to do it without their skipper, Stephen Crichton, who's away in Blues camp, and fullback Connor Tracy, who's late to scratching with a hamstring injury. The KISScast is next.
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10: Partly cloudy on the KISScast this afternoon. Partly cloudy, hitting 25 tomorrow, and scattered showers on Sunday. Right now, it's 22 degrees at Melton and 21 at Shelton. 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

0: Good afternoon, guys. I hope you're having a wonderful Friday. Daniel McPherson's on the show in a little while. Last night, though, you'll be able to see this on the socials, Will and Woody, if you missed it. If you've been listening the last few weeks, though, Woods, we've been trading every day on the radio from a psychology textbook to the goal being a $10,000 engagement ring. That was the goal.
1: And 2 days ago, we bloody got there with your help, with all of your help, some extraordinary stuff from you guys. So we were able to then deliver this ring to Paris Man. The reason I'm calling him Paris Man is because both sides of the couple are called Paris. It's very confusing. Anyway, we delivered the ring to Paris Man. That's it. Bring up that music. Let's get those chills. Delivered it to him live on the radio show.
0: He came. I think I'm going to vomit if I hear this anymore, this music.
1: Because there's too much love going on? You can't handle it. It's just, there's so much love in the air. Embrace it, man. Lean in. Get rid of that masculinity. Lean in.
0: This is nothing about being masculine.
1: Now we snuck in to the restaurant he was at with his partner. We came and delivered the ring. This all happened live on the radio show yesterday.
0: Yep.
1: This is a bit of the chat we had with him when we gave him the ring for the first time.
2: Have you thought about what you're going to say?
3: I have. I've practiced it. Hopefully I can get it out.
2: Okay. Do you want to see the ring, Paris Man?
3: Sure.
2: Okay.
4: You want to see it?
3: Yeah.
2: Show him the ring, Will.
3: Oh, wow. Again. That's incredible, guys. Yeah, she's going to lose it.
2: Yeah, well, hopefully she won't lose it. Let's not lose it.
3: There you go.
2: I've worked very hard for that.
1: So we'll play you the proposal that happened live on the radio yesterday again a little bit later in the show as well.
0: Yeah, as I said, or you can check out the entire swap meet on the socials if you want to see what we started with, a psychology textbook, and all the trades that we made over the course of 2.5 weeks to get a $10,000 engagement ring and have a wicked proposal on the radio last night. It's really cool. What a journey. What a week. Big shout out to everyone that was involved in it, our team, and of course the beautiful people at Glowbird. Swap the deal. Keep the good energy with Glowbird. Right up next. Can you hear it? Can you hear it? Can you hear it? Can you hear it? We'll take your calls up next. 131065. Give us a call if you would like to guess beer or soft drink based on the sound of the can opening. Wow, look at this. Here we go.
1: Cans.
0: Coopers.
1: Fresh cans.
0: The Green Goblins.
5: Green Goblins are back.
0: We know the Sesh Lord lived.
5: You know, I put that order in.
0: Bought the beers. We know it. You know it. Oh, it's Coopers or Coke, soft drink or beer. Can you hear it up next on Will and Woody?

0: show in 15 minutes. It is Will and Woody on your Friday, and it's Can You Hear It?
1: I'm going to say that's a soft drink. Can you hear it? It's a beer.
2: Can you hear it? Yeah. Does he know?
3: Beer or soft drink, based on the sound of the can opening. Once we hear this first crack, the weekend has truly begun.
4: Yes, that's right, Woods.
3: Sound of the weekend. We've got Martine here. Hello, Martine.
4: Martine.
3: Hello. Hello, Martine. Ready for your first can?
5: I'm ready.
3: All right, Martine.
5: I think it's beer.
4: Yeah, that's very beery. That's a frosty, frothy beer. Did they get a bit of a shake before they came in, did they?
3: That has gone everywhere.
6: Hey, what are we talking about?
3: That has gone everywhere.
4: I don't know what you're talking about.
6: One did fall, but I put it back, I swear.
3: That was the one.
4: Surely.
6: No, I actually did put that one back.
4: Oh, you
6: the
4: put
6: fridge,
4: it back. Well, then we're in trouble. We're in trouble.
3: Thanks, Annalise. Bit of a wipe down here. Martine, great work. You're off to a flyer.
4: Hello, Martine.
3: Here's can number two.
5: I'm going to go soft drink this time.
3: Martina, I reckon.
4: Move her on, I reckon.
3: Martina, I feel like you guessed before I'd did. Even cracked the can.
4: Shit, that's her fault.
3: That's a weird tactic.
4: That's her fault.
3: That's her fault.
4: If we stuck around for everyone that got it wrong,
3: I was just curious.
4: Of people want to play.
3: I was just curious.
4: Stop. Listen.
3: Yeah, you got to listen.
4: Connect with what you're doing.
3: Yeah, yeah.
4: Donna. I don't know why you find that so funny, Annalise. Donna on 131065.
7: Yes, that's me.
3: You ready to go, Don?
7: I'll give it a crack.
3: Righto, Don.
7: I'm going to go, that's another beer.
3: Sorry, Don. Bit of a flat soft drink, if I'm being honest, Don.
4: Very beery. A very beery softy.
3: That is the way the cookie crumbles. Oh, let's go to Kenny
4: and
3: here.
4: The Coke Zeros have got a tendency to be a little bit flatter, to be honest,
3: if I'm honest with you.
4: You wonder why you crack them, but then I just watched you pour yourself a glass and you figure it out. Kenny's called on 131065. G'day, Ken. How you going?
8: Good way, mate.
4: Good, mate. Are you ready for your first can, Ken? Yeah, good on you, Ken. Here we go. First can.
8: Yep. That'll have to be a beer.
3: Yes, Kenny.
4: Yeah.
3: Yes, it is.
4: You sound like a beer drinker. You sound like a beer drinker, Kenny.
8: No.
3: You're not.
8: I just know the sounds of them.
3: Right. You're a bartender.
8: I'm more of a spirits drinker than a beer drinker, but yeah.
3: Spirits drink. All responsibly, of course. No doubt, Kenny. All right, here comes number two.
8: Soft drink.
4: Bad luck, Kenny.
3: Sorry, Ken.
4: I have to stick to the spirits, responsible.
3: Sorry, Kenny. God, we're nowhere, Australia. We're nowhere.
4: Reset.
3: Let's go to a song.
4: Yeah, reset.
3: All right.
4: Full reset, I reckon.
3: Okay.
4: Let's get it going on, you know. It just feels like the juju's right off.
3: Yeah,
4: you're cracking Coke Zero, so you can have one. I mean, we just need a wall. Just reset.
3: I just reached left.
4: Just reset.
3: I don't even know what I'm grabbing.
4: Can you hear it? More of it up next.

0: I'm going to say sexiest man in Australia, Daniel McPherson. He joins us in about 10 minutes' time. He's beautiful. He's done a great movie recently as well. It's called Beast. It's going to be on Stan. It's going to be in the cinemas. It looks awesome. He looks the best he's ever looked. But it's not just about his looks, guys. He's going to be in for a chat very, very shortly. Right now. Can you hear it?
1: Paris, you want to hear your first can?
2: Yes, I do.
1: All right, here it comes, Paris.
2: Soft drink.
1: Oh, Paris! Sorry for getting frustrated, Paris. As a nation, we're struggling right now. We're on the canvas.
0: What was it?
1: Sorry, Paris, that was a beer.
2: I meant beer.
1: Yes.
0: Yeah, you meant beer. We know you did. But it's what you said out loud.
1: Yeah.
0: Anna has called on 13165. Has anyone got past one can today?
1: Yes. Yeah, we've got Ken. Ken got one.
0: That's it.
1: That's it. We haven't got past two cans.
0: Anna, do you rate yourself as a player?
2: Yeah, guys, I can do this.
0: You played a bit. You're playing in your car most Fridays.
2: Yeah, I'm playing in the car.
0: All right, you know what's
2: up. I'm ready to go.
0: Because I'm happy to move on. Like, it's fine.
2: No, no. We're ready.
0: All right, let's go. Anna, if you don't...
2: I think that was soft drink.
1: Here we go.
0: Nice, Anna.
1: Really good start. Here we go.
0: I'm not going to mention the record till we get to five.
2: Soft drink.
1: Here we go.
0: What
1: do you do, Anna?
0: Bit of a player.
2: I'm just a student.
1: What do you study?
2: I do business and marketing.
1: How would you market the show, Anna? If you were given us as a case study, how would you market us?
2: I reckon you guys' current marketing techniques going really well.
1: There you go. Great answer. Well done.
0: Well, there's currently no marketing.
1: and it's saying that's so good. Like, don't market.
0: It might be working for us. The underdog card. I like it.
1: Here we go.
2: Beer.
0: Yes, Anna. Nice.
2: Oh my God, yes.
0: Nice.
1: Here we go.
0: Nice, Anna.
1: Here we go. Let's just roll into the next one.
0: Yeah, can four.
2: Soft drink.
1: Here we go.
0: Yes, Anna.
2: Here we go.
0: Oh my God. Yeah, she is on.
1: Do you love a beer? Do you love a soft drink, Anna?
2: Cider drinker.
1: Cider? Right. No. All right, let's go to can number five.
2: Beer.
0: Oh, that's clear. That was definitely a soft drink. That really did sound like a soft drink, that one.
1: Falling down at five.
0: Bad luck, Anna.
1: Sorry, Anna.
0: Yeah, you played really well, mate. You can have a double pass to go and see Finding Emily. If you'd like to prefer the producers of Bridget Jones' Diary, comes Finding Emily in cinemas on Thursday. That's for your double pass. Thanks for playing,
2: awesome.
0: Anna. Nice to meet
2: Thanks,
0: you.
2: Guys.
0: Good luck with
2: nice
0: the studies.
2: Thank
0: no
2: you.
0: No worries at all. If we get marketing,
1: we'll reach out.
0: We might.
1: I'll reach out.
0: Do we need a fresh set of cans in the studio? Oops. Feels like it.
1: I just had that moment. I think Tony needs them because Tony, am I reading correctly here that you think you can get at least 11?
3: Yeah. Last time I played this, I at least got 11, but then you got stopped. Yeah,
1: that's lofty.
0: Oh, we stopped. Wow, there you go. So the fault is on us at 11.
1: All right, Tony. Let's see how we go. Here's cam one.
3: Oh, that was a beer.
0: Oh, Tony. It's all over,
1: you can't
0: Red Rover.
1: Come in here and say you're going to get 11 and then go out at one.
0: Hold the fresh cans.
3: Muscles got me on that one.
0: Hold the fresh cans. No, Nate. Tony's ended the game for the afternoon. We won't get any worse than that. Nice to meet you, Tone. Thanks for the laugh. You can have a $100 Fun Day Sweets voucher, mate. Thanks for the giggles.
3: Thank you, mate. Appreciate
0: it. No worries, man. Have a great weekend. Daniel McPherson. I'm going to get 11. Daniel McPherson.
1: Oh, very sexy, Daniel McPherson.
0: He's on the radio right up next on Will and Woody. Hope you're having a great Friday afternoon. You're listening to Kiss.
4: 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How good is that?
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8: Watch your step for a ladder on the M1 southbound. The left lane's near Main Street exit through Bean Lee. A broken down ute in the Pacific Motorway southbound left shoulder at the Logan Road exit McGregor. Broken down truck Settlement Road northbound left lane at Sanford Road through Capera. Northbound delays on the build. 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To the Kisscast, partly cloudy tonight and into tomorrow. A top of 25 for your Saturday, sitting on 22. This is Will and Woody for the drive home on Kiss.
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2: 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We're free. Never sounded so good.
0: Good afternoon, everyone. It's Will and Woody. I really hope you're having a wonderful Friday. Hey, if you're not, the great news is, I suppose a lot of you might have missed it if you just, this is the time you listen to us in the car. You might have missed the proposal live on the radio yesterday with the $10,000 diamond ring that we swapped to over the course of 3 weeks. You can go and see the full swap meet on the socials. So if you go Will and Woody Instagram or TikTok, the full journey's there, all the different items that we swapped to. Honestly, that music, it's just
1: takes me back there. We love it. It takes me back there. I'm going to start crying.
0: It's beautiful music. It's beautiful music. It's not devaluing it at all. So, yeah, you can go and follow that on the socials, Will and Woody. Or stick around, because I think we're going to play it for you again a little bit later on. In about half an hour's time, you'll hear the full proposal.
1: Live. There's a live proposal.
0: It's cool.
1: Awesome stuff.
0: Right up next, sexiest man in Australia.
1: He is hot.
0: Daniel McPherson's going to be on the radio.
1: He doesn't age.
0: He's up next on Will and Woody. Kiss. Just when I-

0: Hey, it's Will and Woody. I hope you're having a wonderful drive home. Beast premieres on Stan on the 4th of June. We spoke to Amy Shark about this actually last time she was in. Russell Crowe is going to be, he co-wrote this. He's producing it. He's an amazing filmmaker, Russell. And but most importantly, the star of the film joins us in the studio right now, Daniel McPherson on Will and Woody.
1: Good afternoon.
0: I think for the first time, Daniel McPherson on Will and Woody, I reckon.
1: I didn't know you guys existed that long ago.
2: Our marketing needs to be fired immediately, obviously. Daniel doesn't know we exist. No. We've been doing this job for 8 years now.
1: Yeah. No, man. Yeah. I've done lots over the years, but I've never sat here with you guys.
0: Well, it's great to have you.
1: This is our first time.
0: It's great to have you.
2: We've had an interaction, though, actually, and I don't blame you for not remembering this, but it was before the Logies.
1: On the Gold Coast?
2: Gold Coast.
1: Yeah. I was up there with Warren. That's right.
2: Yes,
1: yeah.
2: And you were in the swimming pool. This is pre-Logie's ceremony. You're in the swimming pool.
1: Yep.
2: That was like a lavish swimming pool within the establishment.
1: The complex.
2: And certain rooms weren't allowed in
1: Correct.
2: That swimming pool.
1: Yep.
2: So my card didn't work to get into the lavish swimming pool until a very attractive male in the pool got out of the pool and let me into the pool.
1: Oh,
2: and
1: really?
2: That was you.
3: Is that Tim Robards?
1: No.
2: And right behind Tim was you.
0: That's so sweet.
1: And how did I know that worked? Because my card didn't get into that pool. And we've just done the same thing.
3: I remember exactly.
2: Right. So you paid it forward.
3: No, here's another one.
1: Wow. Nice to see you again.
2: Yeah, you too.
1: How was your swim?
2: Beautiful.
1: Yeah,
2: beautiful. I felt very smug.
1: Yeah,
2: felt
1: good.
2: Very smug after that.
0: Woody and I are on a bit of a mission right now involving someone who's worked on the film.
4: Woods. We're talking manifesting. Angela.
5: Manifesting isn't about hoping and wishing. Manifesting is truly believing.
2: Running it down.
4: All right.
2: Lunch with
4: Russell.
2: Crowe.
6: Sam Pang's back in the studio.
4: You can see up in the corner there on a piece of paper.
7: Lunch with Russell Crowe.
6: Yeah.
7: You want to have lunch with him?
6: Yeah.
2: Love to.
7: Lunch with Russell Crowe would be awesome.
6: It'd be fun.
7: I'll serve. How's that?
2: You're in.
4: Amy Shark's entered the studio. I don't know if you know this, but we have a thing up here which says lunch with Russell because we wanted to get into manifesting.
8: Well, first, I think you spelled Russell wrong.
2: What?
4: Is that right?
2: Is it two L's?
8: Who's that handwriting?
2: Yeah, sweet. I've got doctor's handwriting.
8: You do, man.
1: I'm a big manifester.
0: Right. Really?
1: Okay. I'm also a big reader.
4: Yeah.
1: And I think your handwriting's the problem.
0: I think really?
1: So Lunch with Russell Crowe is up here in the studio.
0: How
1: long has it been there?
0: 6 months now?
2: Yeah, coming up 6 months.
1: All right. Has it come?
2: Well, it hasn't happened yet. It's still up there because it hasn't happened. Did you share food with Russell while shooting this movie?
1: I've shared a lot of food with Russell over the years. Very first interaction with Russell was live on live television when I was hosting Dancing with the Stars.
0: Oh, right.
1: When his then wife was on the show, Danielle. And then my second interaction was I nearly ran him over on his mountain bike on Melrose Avenue in Los Angeles driving to an audition.
0: Wow.
1: I actually tweeted, hey, you know, nearly ran over at Russell Crowe on the way to an audition.
0: Wow.
1: Must be a good omen. And to his credit, he direct messaged me going, hey, man, I'm having an Oscars party on Sunday. Why don't you come past and whatever? So I went, that was how I met. So that was the beginning of our friendship. And I first got invited up to the farm. I had this indie film. It was my first kind of lead in an indie film about 2013. It was called Infini. I thought he must have heard about this indie film.
0: Yeah.
1: I went kind of method and I lived in the office space above the studio because my character was trapped on a space station.
2: Yeah.
1: And so he says, hey, mate, do you want to come up to the farm for dinner? So I'm like, yeah. So I'll get up the farm and we have a couple of beers and he doesn't mention the film. And then he shows me around the house and he still doesn't mention the film. And then we go and have dinner and it's his mum and his dad and Russell and I.
0: Whoa.
1: And he goes, Mum, Dad, this is Daniel. Mum, I know Dancing with the Stars is your favourite show. I want you to have dinner with the Dancing with the Stars. So, from humble beginnings,
0: if we're going to try and have lunch with him?
1: What did Amy Shark say?
2: she didn't give us much, Amy Shark.
0: Generally, people, when we speak to them about Russell, get the idea that we're kind of like freaks and then they won't give us much information. So,
2: are you getting that vibe at all?
1: He's like a father figure to a lot of us, a mentor figure to a lot of us. He really championed Amy, he's championed my career, George Burgess, who's in Beast as well. And he really comes on as a mentor figure for a lot of people, and sport and music as well, not just cinema. But when it comes to manifesting, I'm into it. But I would have it clear.
0: This isn't manifesting. Right. This is we've stuck this in the corner, haven't we?
1: I would be like one a day upping the commitment. Because there's a difference between like, hoping
2: and manifesting. This is lazy. I reckon we start every single radio show with we're going to have lunch with Russell Crowe from this day forth. That's how we start a radio show.
0: We actually have a flail from the movie Gladiator here. You can see our shrine sort of building, Russell Shrine.
2: We bought that flail. How well do you know Gladiator?
1: Well, yeah, you're pretty well. Was it the main flail or was it an extra flail?
2: It's an extra flail. It's the scene where he

0: Hey, it's Will and Woody. Hope you're having a great drive home. Daniel McPherson is in the studio for the first time. We're thrilled to have him in here. He's got a brand new movie. It's called Beast, which premieres on Stan on the 4th of June, mate. So this is really, just to break it down to everyone, I don't want to try and give away too much, but it's an MMA movie. Your brother gets in trouble. You get into the cage to go. Let's talk about the thing which I think Woody and I most want to talk to you about. You look amazing.
1: Thank you.
0: How old are you now, if I'm asking?
2: I turned 46 on Anzac Day.
0: Okay, so I know you're big into your triathlons as well.
2: Yeah.
0: I imagine you've never put on as much size or been as ripped as this.
2: Not much motivates like knowing you're going to be the lead in a fight film and you have to go up to Thailand and shoot live in front of 10,000 people and it's going to be in 4K HD for the rest of your life and the rest of existence.
3: That's how people will remember.
0: It's true. The whole movie is this. I was watching the trailer before. The shots, like it's just you with your shirt off fighting people the whole time. Yeah. What?
2: There is a lot of like character and nuance.
0: Of course. Sex sells, mate. Sex sells. We're going to watch it. What did you have to do to get into this sort of shape?
2: I actually trained for 3 years. And with Russell's schedule and with the financing and it's an independent film and all this sort of stuff, for whatever reason, was on again, off again for a long time. But the first time I started training for the movie, I lost like 6 or 7 kilos in a month. But because I'd never come from a fight background and I was doing this high intensity skipping and boxing and all that sort of stuff, over half of that weight was muscle. And so I was just getting too skinny. So by the time, second or third time around, I'd worked out how to do it. And that was just protein, loads of weights, lots of high intensity stuff. I was doing 4 hours of jiu-jitsu, of boxing, of kickboxing and stuff a day. I was training around that as well.
4: Did you fight anyone during this time?
2: I took myself up to Thailand, actually, up to fight camp in Thailand a couple of times. And I was jumping in like pro MMA
0: actually
2: sparring,
0: fighting
2: pro
0: you
2: MMA sparring,
0: shut up
2: sparring
4: how,
2: classes.
4: So how'd you go? So obviously you're
2: fit. I got choked out within an inch
0: really?
2: Of my life.

0: Really?
1: About 15 seconds by a professional. And these guys are screaming. I don't know if you've ever been locked in a cage with a professional fighter or a bunch of professional fighters, but these guys are.
2: Yeah.
1: They're
2: animals.
1: From a cloth,
2: they're
1: you know?
2: Animals,
1: these guys
2: aren't they?
1: Are.
2: They love it.
1: But as soon as
2: beautiful
1: they
2: outside
1: was,
2: the ring.
1: But as soon as they learned that I was training for a film and I was representing their industry and representing their life, they're all like, fantastic. So I would, you know, start fighting these guys or sparring these guys. I'd end up on the ground. They're about to kind of rear naked choke me out. I'd be like, hey, man, just could you tell me, like, how would you get out of this? Awesome. I'd be like, oh, so what I do is I do this. Thanks. Okay. So
2: we're taking notes in the ring.
1: Up, shall we? Yeah,
3: that's great.
1: A lot of these guys have gone on to make their pro debuts in one championship up in Thailand or under UFC contracts. So, you know, I wanted to throw myself into it. Like, you can't fake. Like, everyone can watch MMA 24/7, the palm of their hand. Everyone will know from the moment 100%. I throw a punch on that screen whether this is going to be a decent movie or not, or whether we're going to follow the story. So,
3: I think people get over like CGI. We're seeing so much CGI and stuff now. You can kind of pick up on it now.
1: Totally.
3: When you see guys really fighting, it brings you into the movie.
1: And not only that, so I had Bren Foster, who's a who multiple world champion taekwondo, multiple four or five black belts in different martial arts. He came in and choreographed and fought with me. He played Xavier, my nemesis in the film. But we also didn't have the time or the budget to swap in and out stunt doubles. We had 5 days in the octagon in Thailand, and the fourth day was in front of 10,000 people
2: this
1: at
2: in the
1: one championship in the stadium in Bangkok between the real world title fights. So we just had to do it ourselves. Like, I did it all. We had to do it all. We didn't have the time. So we're doing these big, long fight choreography flows of jiu-jitsu and kicking and flurries of taekwondo. And it was epic. And so we set out initially to go, let's make it the most intense, the most authentic, and the most incredible looking, entertaining MMA that we've seen on cinema before.
2: Wow.
1: So,
3: that's awesome.
2: Cool.
1: So we'll see. Yeah.
3: Do you reckon you could tap me out now? Do you have the ability?
2: The way that you
3: do you have?
2: He just looked you up and down you're a piece of meat.
3: Do you have the ability to put me in a hole that'd make me tap?
1: Yeah.
3: How quickly could you get me to tap?
1: Either that or you'd probably just go to sleep. Yeah.
3: Let's go.
2: Would you do
3: Let's
2: it?
1: Because I'm not a prof. Like, I don't.
2: Oh, here we go. Wait a sec.
1: You get it through on the net, and then like. And then you kind of
3: go
1: like down.
3: Well,
1: I don't
3: want to
1: ruin your neck, but
3: and then I'd go. I could. You squeezed for like half, and I was like, "Oh, there's my light. My light's just flicking."
2: Well, you win. No,
3: I was like, what?
1: That's it.
3: And I can feel you. It's like you just tensed once, and like that's what it'd feel like.
1: And so I'll never forget.
2: You were going down. I saw the lights go out. I saw it happen because you had so much bravado. You moved so quickly. You're on the way down.
3: You're legit. That is.
1: One minute he's letting me into the swimming pool. The next minute he's putting me to sleep. I thought you were a nice guy. What happened to you?
2: Oh man, that was great to watch.
3: I'm fine, totally fine.
1: You're sweating a little bit.
3: I'm going to get some water.
2: Beast premieres, Stan, 4th of June. Everyone can watch it.
1: Thank you.
2: Congratulations, man.
1: Thank you for
2: it's huge.
1: Just who paid the $8,000?
3: It was a business expense. Do you reckon that's a tax deduction?
1: Tax deductible,
2: It's Will and Woody. Thanks, Daniel.
1: Cheers, guys.
2: Bye.
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5: G'day, got a multi-vehicle crash in the Pacific Motorway southbound. The two left lanes after Cornwall Street through Green Slopes. Heavy delays back into the city. A broken down SUV, Gympie Arterial Road, northbound left lane after Murphy Road, Chermside, and a broken down truck, Settlement Road, northbound left lane at Sanford Road through Capera. Get half price off RRP on Blackmores at Chemist Warehouse. 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To the KISS cast, partly cloudy tonight and tomorrow. There'll be a top of 25 for your Saturday, sitting on 21. This is Will and Woody for the drive home on KISS.
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2: Good afternoon, everyone. Yes, we're the Morty on your Friday. And look, we haven't done this for a couple of weeks, which is a real shame because this is one of our favourite bits of the week, quite comfortably. It's just hearing from you guys. If you want to get on the radio, you shoot straight past the producers for this bit. Woods and I have said, put your guns down, guys. We know you want them to get to the point. We know that you want them to tell a great story, but you don't need to. This is just a chance to get through directly through to us, 131065. The phone line is open. I think the text line will open as well, so 0429 131065. 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
2: Anything you like. We are just completely opening ourselves up to you guys now. Tell us about your weekend. You can tell us about what you thought about the week on radio. You can give us some feedback.
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2: Any topic you want. Anything you want to say, something from your life, something from our lives, something from the news, 131065, right up next. Get on the air. It is the open line on Will and Woody.

0: It's Will and Woody. Hope you're having a great drive home. The quiz just around the corner. If you missed the proposal, it was live on the radio yesterday. Paris to Paris with the engagement ring we traded to in the swap meet. We'll play it for you in 10 minutes time. It was bloody awesome. It's on the socials, Will and Woody. Check it out if you want to feel good, the Savo. And if you want to feel good, the Savo Woods, I would recommend calling us right now. Yes. 131065. It's the open line. Text line open as well, 0429 13 1065 for the keyboard warriors out there. Fair enough. Danny from Greensboro said, yeah. Boys, if you can get an engagement ring, can you get us a four-bedroom house, fellas? Maybe, Danny.
1: Wait, we're done for this year.
0: Swap meet's over for next for this year.
1: 2027, if Glowbird want to come on board again, 2027.
0: Yes.
1: We'd need more time. For mine, if we were to trade to a four-bedroom house, like give us the year. That's where I'm at there.
0: Okay.
1: And we not trade every day, maybe once a week, twice a week for a year.
0: Yep.
1: I'm down.
0: I like it. I think the producers are like that, a year-long swap meet. Money. Annalise nearly dropped dead there just hearing about it, didn't
1: you? You keen, AB?
2: Giving me like a heart attack. I'm still recovering.
1: That's 2027.
0: Marnie's called. Marnie's called for the open line. G'day, Marnie. Welcome to Will and Woody.
3: G'day, thanks. I got a call from my school, from my child's school today, to say that he'd been playing rough during soccer. The odd lash out of a hit or a punch or whatever.
0: Yeah.
3: I'm trying to think of an appropriate consequence. Can you help me out?
0: Oh, God.
3: He's 8 years old in grade three.
0: Oh, the only thing I would say, Marnie, is that maybe there's something else going on if he's being physical is the only thing I would suggest.
1: Will. Look at Will so open the lid there. I like it.
0: Well,
1: go
0: I
1: deep.
0: Go deep. I mean, I reckon this is just my opinion on it, but like all's fair in love and war, I think, if you're playing like sport at lunchtime and you're on an oval. Like that's just kind of the way it is.
1: Here's another angle, Marnie. You get home. Now, this might be bad, but I'm going to shoot from the hip. You go, hey, what's your son's name, if you don't mind me asking?
3: It's Riley.
1: So you go, Riley, Riles, mate, let's go. Bit of one-on-one in the backyard. Let's go kind of thing. Get the soccer ball out there, right? He has the ball. You push him over. Now, I know, controversial. Lightly you push him over. And then you go, oh, Mum, what the hell was that? And you go, see, how'd that feel, mate? It's not nice to be pushed.
0: Could be good. Could be good.
3: I'll see how that flies. Thank
0: I would,
3: you, boys.
0: Marnie, I would suggest trying to figure out if there's something else underneath it, if he's being a bit rough.
3: All right. I think he's just highly competitive.
0: Yeah, well, that's fine. I would say be competitive within the rules, though. Like, my partner's highly competitive, and she gets white line fever, and I think she got taken off a couple of hockey games because she hit a couple of other girls in the mouth with her stick.
1: Whoa.
0: And her dad was the coach.
1: Whoa.
0: And she still has that. And I find it kind of sexy. But, you know, let's go to Vaughn here. It's a hard one to solve that one. It's almost unsolvable, isn't it?
1: Hard to find sexy when it's your son. Let's go to Vaughn here.
0: Didn't say that.
1: Vaughn.
0: Didn't say that. We're moving on.
1: Vaughn, what would you like to say to us, mate?
4: There you go, boys. Happy Friday.
0: Hey, Vaughn. Happy Friday, mate.
4: Good to chat to you. Hey, soccer won last night. Yeah. You know, five of two kids, same age around you guys.
0: Oh, yeah.
1: Cool, mate.
4: And, yeah, the missus comes to me. We just bought a new house. We haven't sold our current house. And she goes, hey, I think I stuffed the numbers. And I went, what do you mean?
0: No.
4: And she goes, oh, I think I stuffed the numbers, man. Like, and my wife was as pale as a sheet. I was sitting there going, oh, yeah, but here we go. She has a look. She goes, oh, I think our mortgage repayments are about 20 grand a month.
0: Whoa.
4: I went, you're kidding. And this is like we've just put two kids to bed. Oh, end of day, you know, pushing around that 8:45 mark.
1: Yeah, yeah.
4: Get on my bank manager, get him through everything, and he goes, oh, no, sorry, I think your wife missed his numbers.
1: Yeah.
4: Back to 7 grand a month.
1: Oh, you little ripper, Vaughn.
0: Wow.
4: You're kidding me. As a grown man, I'm comfortable to cry.
0: Yeah. That's enough. Mate, that would have really scared you.
1: Just
0: wow, good on you, Vaughn.
1: Top off a few last night. That's a $13,000 drop because of a wrong number.
0: Crazy.
1: That's mad.
0: There's some wild calls we've had this afternoon. Hey,
1: full on life moments, aren't they?
0: Yeah, a little bit of a subtle brag from Vaughn, no doubt about it. No doubt about that. The producer, little keyboard warriors out there, look at you guys. Everyone was going, everyone in here was like, oh, 7 grand. Good for you, mate.
2: That's
0: Darcy. Oh, is that you, sexy Darcy?
5: No,
0: the fortress, the soldier. There he is. Hey, couple of texts that I think worth getting to, because two of them are hitting on the same thing. So thanks to you guys for your texts. First one is Denise, who's texted us before. She said, so happy that the two Parises got engaged, but what happened to the scratchies, the unscratched scratchies, and were they actually endorsed by a psychic? I've got another message from Teagues here who said exactly the same thing. I might have missed it, but how did we land with the unscratched lotto tickets? Was the psychic a fraud? Signing off as your buddy Teagues. Now,
1: glad they're
0: both of those are in referencing to some unscratched scratchies that we traded for. In the swap meet this week, Woods.
1: And dropped
0: my microphone.
1: Lee is the woman who got the scratchies. She gave us a piece of artwork for that. Lee is coming in on Monday's show.
0: Is she live, Annalise?
2: She'll be live.
1: She's live. We're always live, Will.
0: Not always. Pre-record things all the time.
1: I don't even know what the word means, pre-record. We're always live, Australia. So she'll be in Monday.
0: I'm not trying to get out of here early.
1: She's gonna scratch the scratchies on Monday. A couple of question marks, and maybe you can get the text going here on 0429 13 1065. But if she scratches those scratchies and she's won $150,000, for mine, our show gets 50 of that.
0: Yeah, I don't think that's how it works.
1: That's my initial.
0: Not based on anything, and you're wrong.
1: I just think we owned it for a little bit
0: there,
1: and I think that means that we're a syndicate.
0: No,
1: I might have looked it up.
0: All right. Hey, if you did miss the rest of the swap meet, then that's going to be coming up in 10 minutes' time. You guys can hear how it all went straight after the quiz. Thanks for all your calls on the open line. As always, it's great talking with you, Australia. We'll be back in a second.
5: 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The only way we could make it easier is if we just gave it away. Maybe I got your money. And we've been told we can't do that. 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
0: G'day, another check in your Brizzy Roads with a multi-vehicle crash. Gympie Road northbound left lane after Webster Road. Aspley traffic is back to Murphy Road. A three-vehicle nose to tail on the M1 southbound and lanes near Yewelpa Road through Pimpama. Traffic back to Yatala. Look out for metal debris on the Gateway Bridge heading out northbound around the top of the bridge. Speeds are down to 40Ks. Whenever you're working near power lines, plan ahead, use a spotter and look up and live. For more power line safety tips, visit energex.com.au. So the Kiss Car's partly cloudy tonight and tomorrow. A top of 25 for your Saturday, sitting on 21. 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
4: Now.
3: Hey there, I'm Laura Edison. Well, not a good look is how the state opposition has described revelations. The Premier found out one of his ministers had been referred for police investigation through the media. The allegations against Tim Mandit relate to potential electoral fraud.
6: The Premier expects Queenslanders to believe that Tim Mandit couldn't be bothered ringing him when he'd been referred to the Australian Federal Police.
3: That's Labor's Cameron Dick there. Former Prince Andrew is being investigated over new allegations of sexual offences. It follows his arrest over claims of misconduct in public office after the release of the Epstein files. An Australian who died in Peru while hiking to Machu Picchu was formerly from Queensland and a huge Brisbane Lions fan. A man has been cleared of murder over a fatal DIY leg amputation on a pensioner in far north Queensland involving a saw. And One Nation's Pauline Hanson has been caught on camera swearing about a journalist. In Celeb Goss, Anne Hathaway addresses plastic surgery rumours. The details in just a minute.
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3: Well, Anne Hathaway has shut down rumours that she's had a facelift. The 43-year-old admits that all of the online speculation got so loud she felt the need to get the truth out there. But the Devil Wears Prada star admits she could still get one in the future. Here's more Jack in a sec.
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3: The Maroons have enjoyed the day off by hitting the golf course or going surfing, but preparations for Game 1 of Origin will ramp up this weekend. Queensland debutante Max Plath has told Nine he's pinching himself to be able to mingle with his childhood heroes.
27: Growing up as a half, you know, I was idolising JT, Billy, Cameron Smith, Gronk, Dan Lockyer.
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3: Partly cloudy on the Kiss Cast at the moment. Partly cloudy hitting 25 tomorrow and scattered showers on Sunday. Right now, it's 21 degrees at Kalanga and 21 at Brisbane Airport. 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
2: Alrighty, Andrea is playing the quiz today. G'day, Andrea.
3: Hello, how are you?
2: I'm outstanding, Andrea. It's a Friday. I feel good. Hey, Andrea, quick question before we get into the quiz. Did you hear the live proposal on the radio show yesterday?
3: I did. Yeah, I did catch a bit of it, yes.
2: It was a great moment. For those that didn't hear it, we're going to replay you the moment right up next. Andrea, you can enjoy it again. It's even better the second time hearing Paris Mann's beautiful words.
3: Look forward to it.
2: Awesome. Andrea, let's get you $1,000 first, though. 30 seconds on the clock. Got to get 10 questions right. Can pass. Have to take your first answer. Good luck, Andrea.
3: Thank you.
4: Here we go, Andrea. What's 5 times 6?
3: 30.
4: Tell me a secret you haven't told anyone.
3: I'm a mad Collingwood supporter.
4: How many letters in the word groom?
3: 5.
4: Name a pop star starting with M.
3: Michael Jackson.
4: What was the first item in our swap meet?
3: Pass.
4: What's the first consonant in the alphabet?
3: Antarctica.
4: Excuse me.
3: Africa.
2: Thought he said continent.
4: Oh, fair enough.
5: You lose.
4: First consonant is what
3: consonant.
4: I was up.
3: Consonant.
4: Consonant. No, to be fair, I completely botched it, the pronunciation. The good news is that you already passed on one and we weren't going to have time to get back to it. What was the first item in our swap meet? It was a book, a psychology textbook, which we traded to a $10,000 diamond ring.
3: What a shame.
4: Yeah, bad luck. Hey, I could tell you a great Andrew. I'll tell you what was a tricky question. Question 2 really got you going. Tell me a secret you haven't told anyone. Because when the pace is on, you can't help but take it seriously. Like, the only thing that's coming to your head is actually things that you haven't told anyone. And obviously, you don't want to say that on the radio, right?
3: Exactly. And that's definitely not a secret.
2: Yes. Yes.
4: You're go the pies
2: on that one. You pumped for Pendles tomorrow? Pies.
3: Absolutely. Can't wait. Looking forward to it.
4: Oh, good stuff. Got yourself a jumper, no doubt. Straight into his pocket. Good on you, Andrea. I'm not going to make you spend any more money because you spent it all on Pendles. Right up next, the swap meet if you missed it and the engagement. Live on the radio.

0: Good afternoon, everyone. It's Will and Woody. I hope you're having a great Friday afternoon. Hey, look, if you've been tuning in over the last few weeks, I'm sure you've heard bits and bobs of what the swap meet has been and what it was. A big shout out to the beautiful people at Glowbird. Swap the deal, keep the good energy with Glowbird. But basically, they said, guys, if you could swap from something really small to something really great on the radio, we reckon that'd be great for 3 weeks. And they've beautifully sponsored the bit for us. If you missed the journey, it ended in the best swap meet we've ever done. We've done about four of these. I'm actually not going to spoil what we got to a couple of nights ago, but just have a listen to this and you'll hear the full thing.
1: Swap meet,
2: where we turn your trash into treasure.
3: This time we're swapping from book to bling, attempting to trade Paris's old psychology textbook all the way up to a shiny new engagement ring.
4: So my partner can finally propose to me.
2: Let's call it book to bling.
5: Genius.
2: First, we traded the textbook for a musical picture frame.
6: Michael, we're gonna take the frame. We're taking the frame.
7: You're now the happy owner of Abnormal Psychology, the book.
8: Awesome. 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Thank you.
1: And
7: then traded for
4: a 2015 MacBook Pro. 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It's a bit old, but it's fully functional.
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7: Joy, we're taking the laptop, my friend.
4: Amazing.
7: No worries at all. I think it's a great trade.
5: That might have been a backward step.
1: And
2: then upgraded to a vintage film camera.
0: We're going the camera, Sam. We're going the camera.
7: Sam, what did you pay for the camera in 1985?
8: About $200-$300 for it.
7: That's a good buy.
4: Got a couple of signed Taylor Swift CDs.
2: Here we go.
4: Two of them are from The Life of a Showgirl, and one of them is from the Tortured Poets collection.
7: Yvonne, what do you want to give us for the signed Taylor Swift CDs?
9: I've got this amazing snake, like it's a real python.
2: Cool.
9: And it's climbing up a real tree branch. 20 years ago, it was about $800, closer to $1,000.
2: Gee whiz.
7: That's worth $5,000 now.
0: Yvonne, we'll take the snake.
2: You're not taking it home, mate.
7: Just saying I'll keep it warm.
2: And then suddenly,
7: what do you want to give us, David?
10: I want to trade you some scratchies that I was told to buy from a psychic that I've seen at a market last week.
7: Whoa, unscratched, David?
10: Wow. They're unscratched, yeah.
2: I think I know which one I want. I think you know which one we want.
7: Should we say it at the same time?
2: Yeah, yeah.
7: Okay,
2: yeah,
7: three, two, one. Scratchies.
0: Yes!
7: Okay. Hey, David, we want the scratchies, mate.
10: Yeah, sweet
7: ass. You've got a snake.
2: Do we scratch the scratchies?
7: Or do we leave them unscratched?
2: We're effectively saying who wants a piece of paper.
0: What would you like to offer for the psychic-endorsed scratchies?
11: I've got a signed limited edition by Michael Goddard. It's actually from Las Vegas. Viva Las Vegas. Probably worth $3,000-$4,000 at least.
7: Lee, you've just got yourself a handful of scratchies, my friend.
2: A limited edition print by artist Michael Goddard.
5: Yeah, I don't know who that is.
7: But we swapped that for,
2: drumroll please,
0: a diamond ring.
2: Unfortunately though, it wasn't really the kind of ring Paris was looking for.
12: A big oval diamond. Yeah.
2: Okay, great.
7: It's good to know.
3: So now we have to think outside the box. Or
2: the packet. Woody almost traded our ring for a potato chip that looked like a bird.
11: I pulled out a chip and it is in the shape of a bird. It's like Michelangelo etched it out himself.
7: I think deal. Because if it looks phenomenally like a bird, there are people that will want this. This is rare.
2: Reading a text here saying, you guys have plenty of time. Get more caller. Chip, no.
0: Now,
2: just traded a lesser diamond ring for $9,000 worth of new outdoor pavers woods.
7: So trade with us.
5: If your engagement fell through and you want to renovate your yard.
7: Eliza, you have just informed us that you're keen on the tiles and pavers.
13: Yeah.
7: And you are offering us, and we've just seen a photo of this, an engagement ring.
13: Yeah.
7: Not.
13: I think it's a good deal.
7: But the relationship has broken down. And again, I'm really sorry to hear that. It must be hard because we're obviously talking very giddy and excited. But obviously, sorry about the breakdown of the relationship there, Eliza.
2: Yeah.
13: It's okay, I rang you. It's all good.
0: That is true. At the end of the day, you did call us.
7: Eliza,
0: we'll make a trade.
7: We'll make the trade, Eliza.
2: Anywhere from $10,000 to
7: $35,000. Holy Jaffoli! Paris's partner,
5: who's also named Paris.
10: You've done it. This is unbelievable. Wow.
0: Well done, everyone. Well done, round of applause. Wow, what 3 weeks of trading. We could have a $30,000 cash from a psychology textbook.
6: We're freaks of this.
0: From a psychology textbook.
6: I know, mate.
0: What it was.
6: Unbelievable.
14: What a journey.
0: What a journey. Awesome. Perfectly timed package. Great duration.
6: That's great.
0: Great swap meet.
6: Mark the man, Daniel. Mark the man, Daniel. That's just a great journey.
0: Unbelievable. Knows his times.
6: I still think we should have taken the chip that was shaped like a bird, but look, I'm going to put it down.
0: I mean, given where we ended up, I think would probably be the time to apologise and say you were wrong because we got to a great spot.
6: No, you said we got a $10,000 engagement ring. I think if we took the chip shaped like a bird, we could have had a $100,000 ring. Anyway, one other thing I want to mention, because right up next, we are going to play you some audio of Paris proposing live on our radio show. Yes, that was an amazing
0: beautiful moment.
6: We'll play that for you. Yeah. But, Annalise, you've just informed me that the scratchy that we traded for in the middle of this entire thing, we traded it unscratched.
15: Yes.
6: Lee's going to be coming in on Monday to scratch the scratchy.
0: Wow, great.
6: That could be 150 grand right there. So I don't know what happens there legally. But,
0: I'd say she takes the money.
15: Yeah, I'd say that too.
6: And then gives us a gift on the way out. That's just all I'm saying.
0: I think so. I don't know. I mean, if I was Dave from Queensland, I'd be lodging a claim, but I'm not going to encourage it.
6: I think we
0: it.
6: Can all lodge claims.
0: I'm not going to encourage it.
6: We can all walk away with
0: I'm not going to encourage it.
6: We can all walk away with a bit of coin.
0: I'm not going to encourage it.
6: Anyway, let's go to a song. Up next, we'll play you the live proposal that happened on yesterday's show.
0: You can see it all on the socials, by the way. Sexy Das made his one video for the year, and he put all the swaps together. Yes. So you can go to Will and Woody Instagram or TikTok.
16: Go check it out.
0: Where all of them are. Go check it out. Go and check it out. All right. The actual proposal with the $10,000 diamond ring that we swapped to is right up next on Will and Woody. I could be

0: It's Will and Woody, and for 3 weeks we've been trying to trade to a $10,000 diamond engagement ring in the swap meet.
1: Will and Woody's swap meet. Swap the deal, keep the good energy with Glowbird.
0: Spoiler alert, we got there.
2: Bloody
0: and for everyone that just heard the 9.5 minute package, then you, if you missed it, get it on the podcast, Will and Woody, or head along to the social, Instagram, TikTok, Will and Woody. Sexy Darcy's put up a great video of all the different swaps we made across 3 weeks. Thank you. 13 or 14 trades to the beautiful people that called us over the last few weeks, Woods. But Paris asked for a $10,000 diamond engagement ring. She started with her textbook, her old uni psychology textbook, and we bloody did it. The absolute cherry on the cake. I was able to put it down then, but then Annalise said that coming up in listener tracking, a lot of people were reaching out, weren't they, AB?
3: Yep. They wanted to hear the proposal.
2: Proposal live on radio. Of course we had to do it. Let's get some tears. Let's get some emotion. Let's get some chills. So yesterday's show, pretty much the entire thing was just following these two and getting a live proposal on air. So it all kicked off. They were having a drink together, Paris and Paris. Paris man came up with an excuse to go to the toilets. We accosted him. We met him in the... We didn't accost him. We hugged him.
0: We met him in the toilets.
2: We hugged him for the first time.
0: We hugged him.
2: Showed him the ring for the first time, and we had a chat about how he was feeling.
4: Have you thought about what you're going to say?
5: I have. I've practiced it. Hopefully I can get it out.
4: Okay. Do you want to see the ring, Paris man?
5: Sure.
4: Okay.
6: You want to see it?
5: Yeah.
4: Show him the ring, Will.
5: Oh, wow. That's incredible, guys. Yeah, she's going to lose it.
4: Yes, well, hopefully we won't lose it. Let's not lose it.
5: There you go.
4: I've worked very hard for that.
2: Beautiful, beautiful moment.
0: Honestly, the music.
2: Grab your... Mate, just lean in. Grab your tissues. Grab your tissues. Shed a tear. Because I tell you what, Paris man's words during the proposal when he got down on one knee, he exceeded my expectations. I didn't think he was such a romantic.
0: Really?
2: If you did miss it, this was the moment. So they went to a lift together. Where does this kick off, Tommy? When the lift opens. I went to a lift. It opened up.
0: Up to a rooftop.
2: Rooftop, white carpet, flowers, candles, a prairie. What's the thing at the end? A dais? A dais? Anyway, big laugh out of flowers. Here's the moment.
7: All right, here we go. They're getting in the elevator now and they're about to come up. Oh, it's coming. It's moving.
4: Here we go. We're 30 seconds away, Australia, from
7: I'd say 10
4: proposal.
7: Seconds. 10 seconds away.
4: Oh, my God. It's
7: where? Here we go.
4: We're
7: 3, 2, 1. Okay. Elevator doors open. They're walking out. They're walking down the white carpet now. Wow, Paris can't get the smile off her face. God, you can hear how nervous she is. She looks great. Looks amazing. Paris man looks very nervous. What's he gonna say?
5: We're expecting us, were you? No doubt these past 2 weeks could only be more described as surreal, and that may even be more of an understatement than it is. I feel incredibly excited and blessed to be here with you right now. I would be honoured to be your husband and you my wife.
7: Oh, wow, we've got tears. He's on my knee. He's on one knee.
6: He's got the ring.
7: He's doing it.
5: Paris, will you marry me?
8: Yes!
7: Oh, give me a kiss.
8: Oh. It's beyond what I expected.
7: Oh, wow.
2: Champagne showers.
0: Beautiful.
2: It was just awesome.
0: Stunning.
2: What a
0: Absolutely
2: celebration.
0: Absolutely gorgeous. Oh, honestly, give me a bucket. If I have to hear this bloody music again. It was actually a really nice moment, and we're overdoing it with this.
2: You want the tissues?
0: No, it was lovely. If you want to go and see the proposal, it was actually a really nice moment. Instagram, TikTok, Will and Woody is the place to go and check it out. I actually quite like this. This is lovely.
2: And if you're listening, Paris's...
0: Beautiful instrument, the cello.
2: It's a lovely instrument, the cello. If you're listening, Paris's, I hope you're having a great day after a proposal. It's always a great buzz the day after.
0: Yes. What did you do the day after?
2: Proposal.
0: No one cares. Check it out. Instagram, TikTok, Will and Woody, if you want to see the video. What a great bit. It's been awesome. The swap meet, swap the deal. Keep the good energy with Glowbird. Hope you're having a great drive home. It's Will and Woody.
1: 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Message the boys on 0429 13 1065. Brisbane traffic.
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9: G'day, another check in roads. We just had a crash clear Gympie Road northbound through Aspley. Still got leftover delays. A crash is cleared on the M1 southbound through Pimpama. A breakdown the M1 northbound at Albert River Bridge through Beenleigh. Traffic back to Yatala. And a breakdown the Logan Motorway eastbound through Forest Lake. Whether you're moving, decluttering your home or office, or heading overseas, let Storage King help you start your new chapter. Stuff it. 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Search Storage King today. To the Kisscast, partly cloudy tonight and also partly cloudy for your Saturday with a top of 25, currently sitting on 20. This is Will and Woody for the drive home on Kiss.
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0: now. Good afternoon, everyone. It's Will and Woody. Let's go. Happy Friday.
1: We're in it.
0: Nothing but a peanut.
1: We're in it.
0: I hope you're having a great drive home. I keep sounding like Yuzi. I don't know. I hope you're having a great drive home.
1: Just embrace it. I reckon people would like that.
0: Yeah, well, he was on radio for a long time. A
1: little homage to the great Yuzi.
0: I'm not doing it right. You do a much better Yuzi than I do.
1: It's been a good day. Good to be here. You know, no, he's a good guy. It's a good guy. I really like him. Anyway, we could do Hughes Yoss for the rest of Friday. We could. But, Wilbur, I want to talk about the Wiggles. We love the Wiggles.
0: Love the Wiggles,
1: We
0: yeah.
1: love the Wiggles on Absolutely, this show. Yeah. We've met the Wiggles. We have a relationship with the Wiggles.
0: Relationships.
1: But I did not expect them to release an X-rated song.
0: Really?
1: I didn't know they were doing this.
0: Is this the one that was a bit, that got taken down recently?
1: No.
0: No.
1: This is newer than that.
0: Don't mention the war.
1: My daughter played this morning and I couldn't believe how X-rated it was.
0: It's X-rated. It's not X-rated.
1: No, no, no.
0: You're just a naughty boy.
1: I promise you, you are going to be blown away by what they're singing about up next. We're going to go to a song. This is the Black Eyed Peas, actually, speaking of naughty songs. This is the Peas doing their thing. Right up next, Wiggles and their X-rated song.
0: Let's do it.

0: Good afternoon, everyone. Will and Woody. Hope you're having a great Friday. We're nearly getting out of here. Before we do, though, Woods, you want to bring up some X-rated gear from the Wiggles?
1: Yes, and it could only be at this time, 5:40 on a Friday. This is pretty classic Friday 5:40 gear because the Wiggles have brought out an X-rated song. It's the pivot that no one saw coming. We know them from these classics, obviously. Clean.
2: Clean. Fun.
1: About a car. They're travelling far. They're travelling near. They're doing toot toots. Fruit salad. They're talking about fruit. Yummy,
0: yummy. Could be naughty fruit salad. Could be a euphemism.
1: Okay, now I think that's too much of a stretch. I do. I think that's too much of a stretch to say that's a euphemism.
0: Mashed banana.
1: But yeah, I still think it's too much of a stretch.
0: That doesn't make any sense.
1: It's too much of a stretch to say that that is naughty. However,
0: yeah.
1: This morning in the car, my daughter has a Yoto, which is like a small music playing device, and you put little cards in it.
0: Is it a sponsored bit?
1: No, it's not a sponsored bit, but it's a great product. And if they want to collaborate,
0: I just want to remind you that
1: no, I'm not being paid for this at all.
0: No, I'm not being paid for this.
1: We bought it. We've bought it, which angers me. But if they would like to collaborate in future, I'm interested.
0: Yeah,
1: as always. Anyway. So we've got the Yoto in the back and she puts little cards in there and it plays songs, right? Yep. We're driving to the tip. That was the activity this morning. We're going to the tip together.
0: Love that.
1: What I heard come out of the Yoto this morning almost made me run my car off the road. I couldn't bloody believe it. The pivot to naughty gear from the Wiggles. I mean, I'm for it, but I wasn't happy with my daughter hearing it.
0: What is it?
1: Mate, I'm just going to have to play the song for you. Make sure you've got no water or anything in your mouth because you'll spit it out. The first line really gets you. Okay, here is the Wiggles' new song.

0: You're such a child.
1: Sorry. 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Sorry. I'm sorry. Get the first line again. Right. You've got to come with me. This is not a jump. Go back to the first line.
2: Time to get

0: It's and really Woody.
1: White. 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White bird.
2: Come on, everybody. 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
0: It's Will and Woody. I hope you're having a great drive home. Cheers.
3: Don't tell Will and Woody I said this, but you are the real star of the show. It's Will and Woody for your drive home. Kiss.
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5: G'day, a few breakdowns on the Logan Motorway. One is westbound, right lane after Bodessa Road, exit Drewvale. Speeds are down to 40 k's an hour. Also got a breakdown the Logan Motorway, eastbound left shoulder before Woolgaroo Street overpass Forest Lake. There's a breakdown the M1, northbound at the Albert River Bridge, being lead. Lights on flash, Morayfield Road at Paradise Road, Burthengary. 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Partly cloudy tonight and tomorrow with a top of 25 for your Saturday, sitting on 20. This is Will and Woody for the drive home on Kiss.
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7: Hi, I'm Sally Pearson. Some of our Aussie women have been handed a nightmare draw for the French Open starting next week. Kim Birrell will face 5th seed Jessica Pegula in the opening round. Teenager Emerson Jones has to battle 3rd seed Iga Swiatek. Both the Blues and Maroons have hit the training paddock today as they ramp up preparations for next week's 3rd and final State of Origin clash on the Gold Coast. And Suns AFLW player Georgia Clayton will be cheering the team on from the sidelines this season after announcing she is expecting her first child.
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0: It's Will and Woody. Hope you're having a wonderful drive home. Woods, mental health is obviously something that's been a big part of this show for a long time for those of you that have been on the journey with us. We're doing something really wonderful in that vein with the push-up challenge this year.
1: Will and Woody, push up, Australia. 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
0: It's a really cool idea, this one, Woods. People have registered at willandwoody.com and basically we've asked them to tell us how much they love or what they'd love to say to a man in their life who probably doesn't hear that all that often. And the reason it is men, obviously, is that this is, you know, obviously a huge issue that suicide is the number one killer of men under the age of 60. And I think a big part of that is people not telling the men that they love them, that they want to be vulnerable around them.
2: Because men don't receive it that well.
0: No.
2: We don't really want to hear it because as blokes, we don't want to get too emotional. Our hearts feel weird.
0: Yes.
2: Anyway, we're setting a really nice little trap here in a way.
0: Yeah.
2: So Mandy is about to say how much she loves her son, Storm.
0: Yes.
2: What she doesn't know is that Storm is actually on the line and is going to be able to hear the entire thing. So let's go to Mandy. Hey, Mandy.
3: Hey, how are you?
2: Good, thanks. You want to shout out someone, Mandy?
3: Yes, to my son, Storm.
2: Okay, what do you want to say about Storm?
3: I just want to say that he's such an awesome son, never gives me trouble. We always have so much fun. We power walk together. Oh, and we love going. Yep.
0: Love that.
3: We also love shopping for Swarovski together.
2: Yeah, Swarovski, the diamonds.
3: Yeah, it's just like, you know, like you can buy Shrek, Swarovski, just all cool stuff like that.
2: Oh, right. Yep. I've got the wrong thing.
3: And our favourite thing together is we love going junk hunting, you know, when they have the council stuff out.
0: Oh, yeah, the Verge collection.
2: Oh, the best.
0: Yeah,
3: hard rubbish. Yeah, so much fun.
0: Yes.
3: Yeah.
2: What do you love about Storm, Mandy? What do you love most about him?
3: He's just loyal and he's always giving to everyone else.
0: Yeah.
3: And he's got a beautiful, kind heart.
0: Is there a moment in your life where you felt most proud of Storm?
3: When he finished high school, when he got his first full-time job, I was so proud of him. Oh. And he saved for his own car and bought his own car as well.
2: What does Storm want to do?
3: I think he'd really like to travel if he had the money.
2: Yeah.
3: Love to travel.
0: So you don't say this to him?
3: No, you never do, I don't think.
0: No, it's so true.
3: You'll get a big head.
2: Well, that head might be already getting big, Mandy, because Storm has just listened to that entire thing and he's on the line.
4: That's right.
2: How'd that make you feel, Storm?
4: Oh, like a great son. Love my mum very much.
2: Oh. That's very sweet. What do you love most about your mum, Storm?
4: Oh, she's the best. We always go on the walks, like she said, and she's made me love chocolate and love going on great adventures, and she's the best mum ever that anyone could ever ask for.
0: Oh, that's really sweet.
2: Do you think it was a little bit of a stitch-up, though, when she did reveal to the nation that you do go power walking with your mum every morning?
4: Usually everyone sees us, so it's all right.
2: Of course it's all right, mate. It's a great thing to do.
0: Hey, Storm, Mandy brought up that you're keen to go on a holiday. So we've heard that, and we're going to throw you over to the producers now, and they're going to organise something to help you out there.
4: Oh, really?
3: Oh, thanks
0: so much. No worries at all, guys. Lovely to hear from you. Good on you, Mandy.
3: Thank you so much. You have an awesome day.
0: You too, mate. See you, Storm. Nice to meet you.
4: See ya.
0: Hope this is inspiring some people, this segment, to go on. Tell a guy in their life that they love him.
2: Call him now.
0: Yes,
2: him now. Call
0: absolutely. Him right now. And join the push-up challenge to push for better mental health this June. It's Will and Woody.
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2: Brisbane traffic.
3: G'day, heavy on the Riverside Expressway inbound at the Captain Cook Bridge around a Coronation Drive, around a 5-10 minute delay. Similar conditions outbound from Mount Coota down through Indooroopilly towards Jindalee on the Western Freeway. Got a breakdown the Logan Motorway westbound right lane after Beaudesert Road through Drewvale. Speeds are down to 40 k's an hour, and a breakdown the M1 northbound at Elba River Bridge being leased. Absolutely everything is on sale at Freedom. 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To the Kisscast, partly cloudy tonight and tomorrow. There'll be a top of 25 for your Saturday, sitting on 20. That's Kiss Traffic and Weather together.
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23: Now.
7: Hi there, I'm Laura Edison. Well, police in the UK are investigating former Prince Andrew over potential sex crimes linked to Jeffrey Epstein. It's understood police wish to speak to a woman who claims that she was taken to the former prince's home in Windsor for sexual purposes. Andrew Mountbatten-Windsor has always denied wrongdoing. A farm worker will be sentenced on Monday after he was found guilty of manslaughter but not the murder of a man in Far North Queensland who asked him to cut off his leg. The pensioner paid him $5,000 to do it because he'd been living in extreme pain. He died shortly after. The Premier has revealed that he found out his Olympics minister had been referred to federal police via the media, despite Tim Mander knowing about it the night before. The state opposition says it's not a good look that Tim Mander should have been more upfront. A Victorian police officer who's died after falling from a walking trail in Peru is being remembered as an adored, kind family man, beloved by his colleagues. And the spread of diphtheria in regional communities is being labelled a national concern by the minister for Indigenous Australians. And the latest in celebs from Smallsy's Hot Minute, Zendaya and Tom Holland reveal their family is growing. The details in just a minute.
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7: Well, Zendaya and Tom Holland are growing their family, announcing they've got a new dog. The couple, who reportedly tied the knot earlier this year, now have three furry friends. Zendaya says he's a wonderful addition to their family. Here's what Jack in a sec.
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7: The Melbourne Storm will be hoping to string together their third win in a row when they take on the Bulldogs tonight. Although the side will be missing some key names, with Cameron Munster, Harry Grant, Trent Liero all on Origin duties. The Kisscast is next.
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7: Now to 17 degrees in Brizzy tonight, partly cloudy, hitting 25 tomorrow. Right now, 20 degrees at Intro and 20 at New Farm. 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
2: Reports of a crash east Brizzy on Stanley Street at Edgar Street. We are seeing westbound delays building up through there. Lights on flash in Burpengary, Morayfield Road and Paradise Road. And a broken down car for the Logan Motorway westbound after Boat as it rode through Drewvale, dropping speeds to 40. Invest smarter with CommSec. 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Content is general in nature. Investing carries risk. The Kiss Cast, clear night down to 17 as the low tomorrow. Partly cloudy, top of 25. Right now it's 20 degrees. That's Kiss, traffic and weather together.
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1: Well, happening up north, we've got lights on flash for Burpengary, Morayfield Road and Paradise Road, and not far from there, a crash, North Shore Drive at Station Road causing delays. The Bruce Highway northbound, just as you move off the Gateway Motorway, there's been an incident, and that is making traffic very slow northbound for the Gateway from back at Deegan. 40 Winks and Qantas members save up to 50% in-store and online and earn 2,000 bonus Qantas points when you spend $2,999 or more at 40 Winks. T's and C's and exclusions apply. The Kiss Cast, clear night, dropping down to 17. Tomorrow, partly cloudy, top of 25. Right now, 20 degrees. That's Kiss, traffic and weather together.

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6: Hey there, I'm Laura Edison. Well, the investigation into former Prince Andrew has widened following new claims linked to Jeffrey Epstein. UK police revealing an unidentified woman has alleged she was trafficked to Windsor for sexual purposes. Authorities now appealing for her to come forward. A farm worker who amputated the leg of a pensioner in Far North Queensland has been found not guilty of murder, but guilty of manslaughter. The court heard the 66-year-old man paid him $5,000 in cash to remove his leg after suffering from years of pain, but he died shortly after. An Australian man has died in Peru after falling up to 400 metres down an embankment while walking to Machu Picchu, who was formerly from Queensland. The Premier has admitted he found out through the media that his Olympics minister had been referred to federal police. And the first batch of ice cream ahead of this year's Ekka has been poured today, with production on the famous strawberry sundaes ramping up for the show now just 2 months away. It's a lab goss. Jessie J is cancer-free. The details in just a minute.
7: Jackpot wins that start with as little as $2. With a massive $40 million jackpot on the line every 3 minutes, why wait? Download the Keno Go app and start playing for your chance to win big.
6: Well, Jessie J has admitted she exhaled for the first time in a year after hearing she's finally cancer-free. The singer announced the news on socials, admitting she sobbed for hours. The pop star only revealed her fight against breast cancer last year because she wanted fans to know. Here's Paul Check in a sec.
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6: The Maroons have enjoyed the day off by hitting the golf course or going surfing, but preparations for Game 1 of Origin will ramp up this weekend. Queensland debutant Max Platt telling Nine he's pinching himself to be able to mingle with his childhood heroes.
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6: Down to 17 degrees tonight, partly cloudy, hitting 25 tomorrow and showers on Sunday. Right now, 19 degrees at Kedron and 18 at Capalaba. 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
5: Oh, it does. Hello. Well, we got there Friday night, everybody. Welcome to it. The Smallsy Show is on. Everyone have a good week.
25: Oh, yeah.
5: Everyone excited not to see me for 2 days?
25: No, that's your go-to on a Friday now.
5: Because you know
25: so
5: what?
25: Pretend we're not all going to chat and DM each other memes.
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25: and...
5: yeah, because Producer G, you love to send me casually racist memes on Instagram.
25: I do not.
5: Oh, you sometimes you do.
25: No.
5: Sometimes you...
25: No.
5: Are we ready to get the kick the show for a Friday night?
25: Yes.
5: Harry Styles tickets are up for grabs. What are you? What's your problem?
26: You're so golden.
25: No, let's be real.
5: Sorry, yes.
25: The current memes are like Michael Jackson.
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5: I send industrial accidents to George.
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5: And she writes back, ooh, Diva, not war. Diva not going to walk that off. Harry Styles tickets. You want them? 131065. We're going to give away those tonight. Also coming up tonight on the show, details on how you could be kicking off your Euro summer. In 2 weeks, imagine you and a bestie just getting Aperol spritzers in London. Hello. Details before 8. New Music Friday, tracks to get you across as well. Let's kick the show off with Olivia Rodrigo.

0: That is a banger for a Friday night. Clean Bandit, Zara Larsson, Symphony, Smallsy Show is on. Harry Styles tickets, they can be yours tonight. Do you want them? 13-1065. Actually, can we give them away in the next 10 minutes or so?
1: Yeah, let's do it.
0: All right, let's do those Harry tickets in the next 10 while we right now.
2: 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I got breaking
0: news. 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
3: Oh my god, I'm gonna cry!
0: All right, big week for Kim Kardashian. Where do you want to start with Kimmy? First there was the drug mule. Then last night she was on like 35 supplements a day with fish oil. Well, today she's being accused of being a thief. Ray J, this is of that sex tape fame, Ray J. Ray J is claiming that Kim and Khloe stole nearly $1 million worth of designer items while working as assistants for his sister Brandy. Now, this is pre the fame for the Kardashians. This is when she was Paris Hilton's closet organizer as well. This is what Ray J had to say.
5: They worked for Brandy. Brandy said, go shopping for me. They swiped the card and gave Brandy 3 or 4 Jimmy Choo shoes or whatever, or clothes, whatever. And then they'll get themselves like 4 or 5 shoes too.
0: So I reckon I've heard this allegation before.
1: I've never heard this.
0: Okay, so Ray J, I think, has said bits and pieces about the things that Kim used to take when she was manager or the assistant to Brandy. Anyway.
1: But also, are we really milking this from like 20 years ago?
0: Sure we are.
1: Still?
0: It's going to be famous.
1: Come on, Ray J.
0: Ah, you know.
6: Hi, we're One Direction.
7: That's what makes you beautiful.
0: Ooh, it's like 2013 all over again. Do you know how many One Direction stories are floating around today? First one, Zayn has been attacked by a fan at a Q&A event. They threw a water bottle at him as he was leaving the stage. Who would pay Q&A ticket prices just to assault a pop star? Anyway, this is the moment a girl threw the bottle at Zayn as he was leaving. Was it the cheering?
1: I think people were confused what was going on because he was obviously exiting.
0: Yeah.
1: And some fans were just cheering for him.
0: Yeah.
1: And then over the balconies, one chick throwing a bottle at him and abusing him.
0: Harry Styles has revealed the song that was playing as he lost his virginity. Would you like to know? It would have been awkward, right? Everyone's first time is uncomfortable. Everyone's first time is awkward. Turns out it was to a Radiohead song, and Harry revealed that overnight while in London presenting frontman of Radiohead, Tom York, an award. Have a listen.
8: I lost my virginity to talk show hosts. I lost my virginity to the intro of talk show hosts.
0: To pump Harry. Well, that's what it was, an intro. He finished in the intro. Also, Niall, though, he has saved the day with some nice 1D news. There is an active 1D group chat still happening amongst the boys.
9: Not completely active like some of the WhatsApp groups I'm in, but we're good at like checking in on each other and see how everyone's doing. Because we like that's the only thing about what we do is anyone could be anywhere at any time. But I definitely speak to them all every couple of weeks.
0: Oh, how lovely. Oh, and quickly, there's another tour coming to Australia.
10: And let's go!
11: Hey, we're BTS. Light it up,
0: light whoa, whoa. Well, the wait is over, ARMY. The BTS World Tour, Ararung in Australia, is coming, and they're going to be here in February. 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The details are at livenation.com.au. 2 shows in Melbourne, 2 shows in Sydney. If you don't want to wait until pre-sale registration on Monday, you can win free tickets to BTS right now.
1: Yeah.
0: Go follow me on Instagram. The username is Smallzy, S-M-A-L-L-Z-Y. We have put a post up giving away the 2 tickets to the BTS stadium show. It's the first post on my grid. Go there right now. Or make sure you tune in every night next week for tickets to BTS up for grabs. Hot Minute done. Back to the tunes. Let's go on Midnight Till Morning right now. This is called Math. Smallsy Show is on the air. here at Kiss.

0: Rosé and Bruno. That is Apata. This is The Smallsy Show on a Friday night here at KISS 131065. Tickets to Harry Styles to go. We've been giving away all week. He just announced his fourth and final show. It's been added to Marvel Stadium. It's December 4. Tickets are on sale now, livenation.com.au. Hey, Brittany.
1: Hello.
0: Happy Friday night to you, number one. You don't have to worry. Yes, you don't have to worry about buying tickets to see Harry Styles because I'm giving you two for free.
1: Oh my God, thank you. Oh my God, I'm so excited. Thank you guys so much.
0: Brittany, he's coming to Australia, the Together Tour, two residencies, one in Melbourne, one in Sydney, and you are there. Have fun. Thank you for listening to the show.
1: Thank you so much. You are the best. Appreciate it.
0: Good on you, Brittany. All right, let's get on some brand new music for a Friday night. Gracie Abrams. This is called Hit the Wall. Smallsy Show on here at KISS.

0: Metro Station. A lot of shake it. This is the Smallsy Show on the air Friday night right here at KISS. Hey, coming up before 8 o'clock, trip to London up for grabs.
1: Yes.
0: Summertime ball. Stand by for that. Before then, can we quickly plug next week's lineup here on the show? Going to be huge. Every night next week, tickets to Post Malone and BTS up for grabs every night, 7 o'clock. Plus, roll out the red carpet. The stars keep coming. The cast of NCIS Sydney, they're going to be here live in the studio. The Vamps are back. Remember the Vamps?
1: Love the Vamps.
0: Love the Vamps. Keita Alexander's going to be here. Oh, and this one I am most excited about. He's got like one of the top five podcasts in the world. He comes up on my TikTok For You page all the time. His name is Caleb Hammer. He is the financial audit guy. He basically yells at terrible people on the internet about their terrible spending habits. I'm going to get him to yell at me next week. Caleb Hammer.
1: I think we all could do with some advice from him at the moment.
0: I mean, everything's so expensive. Maybe he could do an audit on the budget of this show.
1: Sorry, what budget?
0: That's next week. Still to come tonight, though, these songs on the way.
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13: Let's get the party started. 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That's when I knew that your heart was scarring. 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Like, wait, babe, let me

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1: 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It's Smallsy Show. 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Two songs away, trip to London up for grabs. Two songs you could be doing and living your best Euro summer life at Wembley Stadium, checking out the world's biggest stars. 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Turn up
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1: Let's get down your ear canal. Some of the hottest new tracks that are out today, shall we? Where do you want to start first? Do you want to start with Kylie Minogue? Everyone's talking about her new docu-series that's popping off on Netflix at the moment. There's a new song that she's released in line with the doco series. It is featured in the final episode. The song is called Light Up, and it sounds like this.

0: Oh, it's so Kylie, isn't it? That is new Kylie Minogue. It is called Light Up. You know who also has released a brand new track today? Niall Horan has returned. We're on the countdown to his album called Dinner Party, which is coming out June 5. 2 weeks.
1: Not next Friday.
0: Friday after. Another song called End of an Era. Sounds like this.

Now, he reworked this song after Liam passed away to make it a song for him. Twisted and terrified. From the new Dinner Party album that's coming out June 5. Oh, if you want to see Niall live in London, two songs from now, you could be there. I also have to play you some new Ariana Grande that came out today. It's New Better Part 2.

Now, new boy, new better, Forever Boy was on her Dangerous Woman album, which turns 10 this year. The 10th anniversary edition of it is out today, and she did a bit of a Taylor Swift from the Vault action here.

0: There is new Ariana Grande, New Better Part 2 from the Dangerous Woman 10th Anniversary Edition. What was your favourite song from the Ariana Dangerous Woman album? Oh. So many, right? So many bangers.
1: Into You.
0: Oh, yeah.
1: Side to Side.
0: Oh.
1: I'll Be Alright.
0: Wasn't Side to... What was... Hey, producer, what was Side to Side about?
2: Riding... something.
1: Being busy all day and all night.
0: Side to Side, yeah. Next.
1: When you go to the gym too much, you just, you know, you've got to...
0: And you've done leg day and you can't walk. Coming up next, a trip to London up for grabs, and the summertime ball can be yours. Sunny Federa's on the air at Kiss.

0: Sam Fender and Olivia Dean. It's Rein Me In. It is the Smallsy Show. Tonight, here a kiss.
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1: Now.
3: Oh, yeah. This is an incredible prize. Imagine you and a friend getting on a plane, flying to London in the next 2 weeks to be in the Europe for the kickoff of the 2026 Euro Summer. Plus, throw into that, you get to check out an incredible lineup of stars at the world-famous Summertime Ball. I'm talking Niall, Ray, Calvin Harris, Jason Derulo, Bebe Rexha. We've been giving you the chance to get on the standby list for this every night. This week here on the show,
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3: we're bringing it back next week too, right?
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3: One final week of you getting in the running to be off to London, living your best life. If I won this prize, I would literally put in 2 weeks holidays. 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
3: Oh, the things. Okay, we're going to, next week here in the Smallsy Show, we're going to do it every day in the 3 o'clock hour, 3 p.m. show every day. Another chance for you to be off to Europe and the world famous Summertime Ball. We're back in a second. Friday night vibes are on. DJ Triple XL is about to hit the mix.
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34: You are. It is Friday night. Are we ready for the weekend, people?
31: Oh, yeah, we are.
34: Yeah, we are. All right. Last hour of the Smallsy Show for the week. Let's put our feet up for a Friday night, shall we? DJ Triple XL. Ooh, hello. I'm feeling that. Give me a drink.

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1: 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Smallsy Show is on. Oh, all right. Taking a break. Back in a second. Let you know how you can win tickets to BTS Post Malone when we come back. Their tours are coming to Australia. Details are next.
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0: Milky, more grab. Just the way you are. Smallsy Show is on Friday night. Well, that's the show done. Thanks, everybody, for hanging out with us this week. We had fun. Hey, Josh Houston from that Prime Video Off Campus show. Was it Smut?
1: Yeah.
0: We read Smut with him. That was my highlight of the week. Did you have a highlight of the week?
1: That was pretty hard to top.
0: Yeah. Hey, G in the phone room, do you have a highlight of the week? Nope. Hello.
1: Queen. She's checked out.
0: No, she...
1: You know what? Actually, I loved BB Rexha last night.
0: Oh, yeah.
1: And Midnight for Morning performing live on Wednesday. That was great, too.
0: Awesome.
1: Oh, hey. My God, sorry. And Jay Shetty on Monday.
0: We had a big week.
1: Woo, huge week.
0: Next week, even bigger. BTS, Post Malone tickets every single night. The cast of NCIS Sydney. And then from TikTok, the finance guy, Caleb Hammer. He's going to yell at people next week here on the show. That's going to be fun. Have a great weekend, everybody. Lowy's live in a second. I'll catch you Monday.
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0: Kisser, let's get it. Welcome to the big old Friday night edition of Lowy Live. My name is Craig Lowy. As you can hear, I'm very excited to be on the radio making the show for you all, getting you into the weekend now that our live streams are open. We are the first show to live stream everything in real time. You can watch it behind the scenes as I absolutely F up most of this show. But boy, do we have fun. Facebook, TikTok, Instagram, YouTube, and Twitch at Lowy Live. Or you can jump on any of your Kiss FM pages. I've got those bad boys back up and running for you. And you're going to want to be in the live stream because we're doing something very, very special on Friday nights. I'll get to that in just a sec. But guys, as we all know, young Britney Spears got arrested for a little bit of a DUI this year.
1: Britney Spears arrested in Southern California last night on suspicion of a DUI.
0: And here's the crazy thing, right? Here at Lowy Live, we heard that, and then I created a sketch about Britney Spears' DUI, like the body cam audio. I said it wasn't exclusive. It sounded a little bit like this.
2: Miss Spears, you appear to be uncoordinated, disheveled, and honestly out of your goddamn mind right now.
3: That is just so typically me.
0: Okay, so that was like 5 weeks ago, right? And then today, you might have seen it, the viral audio slash footage of the real interaction between Britney and the police from her DUI arrest. And guys, when I say I wasn't that far off about how kind of crazy she sounded a little bit, this is Britney Spears saying her mum murdered someone.
4: You should be charged with murder. Do you understand that?
5: Sure, I know. My mom actually killed a man on a bike.
4: Okay. Now I'm serving you with assault.
5: I never did that before.
0: Yeah, what? So tonight on the show, I'm going to play you the audio from the Britney Spears DUI arrest, the real one, and then I'm going to play the sketch that we made, and I'm going to let you compare, because it would turn out that fact is way stranger than fiction on this one. Plus, off the back of that, you might not know this, but I found out the hard way, when you post a sketch about Britney Spears online, she has some very toxic fans. I was getting hate mail from across the globe. I even got a death threat from a woman. So tonight, actually in the next five hit songs, I'm going to read out to you the three craziest things that Britney Spears fans DM'd me and commented underneath that sketch that you can still go and watch right now at Lowy Live. Now, I did say before, you're going to want to be in the live stream tonight, and you absolutely are, because Friday nights, it's your chance to take over the music we play here at Kiss, as we do.
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0: All you got to do, if you want to hear your favorite song to get you in the party and mood, jump onto the live streams, Facebook, TikTok, and Instagram, either my page, at Lowy Live, the show page, or any of your Kiss FM pages. Let me know in the comments section what you want to hear. Might not even just play it. I might even give you something kick-ass for doing that. Prizes, people, right now as we get into the show.
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0: is where I break down the biggest pop culture stories of the day with just a couple of cheeky hee-hees, couple of cheeky lols, couple of cheeky LMFAOs. It's a stand-up comedy routine. You can catch it on our social pages, but let's get into it. Joe Jonas of the Jonas Brothers has admitted on a podcast that he once crapped his pants. This is now the second shittiest thing he is known for, right behind his music. I'm sorry to all the Jonas Brothers fans out there. I love the Jonas Brothers. It was just a really funny joke. Disgraced former Prince Andrew Mountbatten is again under investigation, and good riddance. Soon the only thing he'll be mounting or batting is a guy named Bruce on the bottom bunk. I have no idea how that joke got through, but it is what it is, and let's wrap it up. A Hollywood director has claimed his AI girlfriend broke up with him in humiliating fashion. It could be worse, buddy. Mine left me for having a floppy disk. All right, let's just get into the music. Sabrina Carpenter, Taste, Lowy Live on Kiss.
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0: Bibi Rexha, New Religion on Lobby Live. My name is Craig Loy. Thank you so much for kicking it with us. Hey, man, it's a Friday. You got free time? Jump in the live stream, Facebook, TikTok, and Instagram, because we're going to start doing these very soon.
1: Friday night live stream request.
0: That's right. If you get into that, you jump in the live stream, you request a song in the comment section, I'm going to play that bad boy for you all this evening. So far, Rachel Morris has asked for Return to the Mac. Oh, that's looking good. Vicky has asked for Matchbox 20. Probably not going to happen because we are not Smooth FM. And Kirsty has asked for Nookie. Buddy, if I play Limp Bizkit on this station, our music director will literally break stuff. Again, I thank you so much for hanging out with us, having a lot of fun being back on air here at KISS, doing an incredible radio show for you all. Right now, it's a Hootenanny. This is when I usually play some exclusive audio that you're not going to hear anywhere else but this show, Lowy Live. And I will do this with just a bit of a weird story. Now, here's the thing. About 5 weeks ago, right, Britney Spears, maybe it was 6 weeks, maybe it was about 2 months, okay, Britney Spears got arrested for a DUI.
2: Britney Spears arrested in Southern California last night on suspicion of a DUI.
0: Okay, which is terrible news, okay? She made a mistake. We all make mistakes, but also don't drink drive. Massive dick move. But here's the thing. I wrote a sketch about it, right? Using Britney Spears sound grabs from her lyrics, and then I added it to make it sound like when the cop arrested her, like his body cam, like the audio from it, that it would be Britney, you know, sounding a little wacky, little Britney Spears, a little dancing around in, you know, a gym with knife Britney Spears, and what that DUI arrest would sound like. So I posted that sketch, blew up, did very well, viral by our terms, and then a lot of people hated me online for it, but we'll get to that in a sec. But here's the thing, the real DUI audio dropped today, and it wasn't that far off from our sketch. So what I'm going to do is play to you the Britney Spears DUI, the real life arrest audio right now, and then I'm going to play you my sketch, and I'm going to let you decide how far off we were. So first of all, Britney opened up to the cop about the medication she was on as to why she was driving erratically.
3: So you are hereby advised that being under the influence of alcohol or drugs or both impairs your ability to safely operate a motor vehicle.
4: I take Lamictal and Prozac every morning, okay? I'm like a Stepford wife.
0: Yeah, she's like a drink-driving Stepford wife, you know? So that's pretty crazy, but it is what it is. Then Britney came out and said that her mum once killed a man.
3: You could be charged with murder. Do you understand that?
4: Yes, sir, I know. My mom accidentally killed a man on a bike.
3: Okay. Now I'm serving you with
4: assault. I never did that before.
0: Okay. And then this is how she reacted when the police officer let her know that she was under arrest.
3: Because you have been arrested for DUI.
4: I'm not arrested, sir.
0: All right. Sounds insane, but it is what it is. It's Britney Spears. Now I'm going to play to you the sketch that we made about 6 weeks ago and posted, and you're not going to believe how close we were to sounding very, very similar to the real-life audio. So here it is, the Hootenanny on Lowy Live.
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6: It's Britney, bitch.
5: Okay, now, have you been drinking tonight, Miss Spears?
6: I took a sip from the devil's cup.
5: Yeah, okay, I'm gonna need you to step out of the car and do a field sobriety test for me.
6: A guy like you should wear a warning.
5: I did. I literally had my lights on for 15 minutes asking you to pull over. This isn't funny, Miss Spears, okay? Now, I need you to walk in a straight line.
6: The earth is moving, but I can't feel the ground.
5: Hey, no, I said a straight line. Miss Spears, stop trying to dance. Stop dancing.
6: I'm falling.
5: Miss Spears, you appear to be uncoordinated, disheveled, and honestly out of your goddamn mind right now.
6: That is just so typically me.
5: Oh my God, she's got a knife. Drop it. Drop it.
6: I won't deny it. I'm not trying to hide it.
5: Miss Spears, I am placing you under arrest.
7: Leave Britney alone, please.
5: Hey, you stay back, or I'll arrest you for interfering. Now, Miss Spears, good news is we already have someone else in the squad car for another DUI, I think you know.
8: Don't fail me, baby. It's just Justin.
6: There's no escape.
5: No, there's not, and you should have thought about that before drinking and driving. Now enjoy his beatboxing in that back seat for the next 30 minutes.

0: Man, that is crazy how close we were. It's wild. Okay, so that was a sketch we made, right? And then I posted that up online. And Britney Spears fans came at me hard.
1: I cursed the day you were born.
0: Yeah, a lot of them were DMing me. They were writing very hateful stuff underneath that Britney Spears sketch on our socials. So what I'm going to do in 2 hits time is I'm going to read you out the 3 craziest threats that I got from Britney Spears fans. So we continue doing the hootenanny. Right now, back into the music. Post Malone, Circles, Lowy Live on Kiss.

0: Taylor. Chanel, Aloe Live, thank you so much for kicking it with us tonight. Really do appreciate all of you giving it your love, time, and energy for your big old Friday night. 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It's time to do something weird. Again, my name is Craig Loy. Thank you so much for kicking it with us tonight right now as we continue doing the Hootenanny. Now, unfortunately, about 2 months ago, we all know young Miss Britney Spears. Well, not, she's young. Youngish. Look, she likes dancing with knives. She got done for a DUI.
1: Britney Spears arrested in Southern California last night on suspicion of a DUI.
0: And you may have seen it today. The very viral audio from Britney Spears' DUI arrest has dropped. And my lord, did our girl say some pretty batshit crazy stuff.
2: To be charged with murder. Do you understand that?
3: Yes, sir, I know. But I accidentally killed a man on a bike.
2: Okay. Now I'm serving you with
3: assault. I never did that before.
0: I'm so glad she never killed a guy on a bike. That's classic Britters. So here's the thing. When all that went down, like when she originally got arrested for that DUI, I wrote a sketch here at Lowy Live. We played it on air and then I dropped it online. I grabbed little bits from Britney Spears songs to make it sound like she was having a conversation with a police officer. Very similar to what you just heard. Sound a little bit like this.
4: Miss Spears, you appear to be uncoordinated, disheveled, and honestly out of your goddamn mind right now.
5: That is just so typically me.
0: Okay, so then it blew up online, did insanely well for us number-wise. But what I never took into account is that Britney Spears' diehard fans are also very toxic. And boy, did they come at me hard online. One woman even threatened my life. So look, what I'm going to do for you right now is read the top three craziest things Britney Spears fans said to me after we posted that sketch online about her DUI arrest. All right, dramatic music. Okay, there it is. Very nice. Okay. Up first was a gentleman by the name of Raymond Fruit, who wrote, "Low life is a better username suited for you, face." All right, dog, my bad. Who else we got? Oh, Marco Campos. This one was crazy funny. Marco Campos wrote, "It's funny how trashy shows like this one want to promote themselves at the expense of a name that will always attract attention. Pure disrespect towards our eternal pop princess. You suck. Do better." I'm trying, brother. I am trying. And finally, this one I actually had to tell my bosses about. This one comes from a lady named Anna Laura Sanch. I'm not going to finish her last name. I'm not going to promote her like that. She wrote, and I quote, "Be careful what you post, asshole. Fans are very upset and won't tolerate more disrespect. You are playing with fire. Enough is enough. I'll see you soon." Okay. I don't know what that meant, but she wasn't having a good time. And ladies and gentlemen, that was the craziest top three things Britney Spears fans came at me after posting a sketch about her online. Thank you. Thank you. No, it's just an honor to be nominated. Ladies and gentlemen, that was
6: Hootenanny
0: on Lowy Live. Don't you be going anywhere. Up next, we're playing one of our favorite games here at the show, Passenger Princess. That's right, I got the final double pass for you to check out an incredible horror film called Passenger. All you got to correctly do is tell me who this very famous Passenger Princess is. It's insanely hard tonight. I'll give you a hint. She is a former Disney kid. Okay? Pretty easy. We're going to start playing in 3 hits time. Right now, back into the music. Kato, turn the lights off and Lowy Live.

0: Fun fact, I actually got that guy's first stripper. I was hosting a radio show. He had just turned of age, and then I thought that would be funny. Looking back in it, more of a dickhead move on my behalf. I was a hardcore shock jock radio bad boy. Ugh. Hey guys, we're doing something very cool soon.
1: Friday night live stream request.
0: That's right. You jump in the live stream. We are live streaming Facebook, TikTok, and Instagram at Lowy Live or any of the Kiss FM pages. You guys decide the music tonight. Jump in the comment section. Let me know what you want to hear. So far, Mimi's asked for Coldplay. That's right. Nothing gets a party jumping like Coldplay. We've been requested the Nutbush by Tina Turner. Ah. R.I.P. Teen, simply the best. And one person wants Darude Sandstorm. I can do that for you right now. Sounds terrible. Fair enough. Might play it, though.
2: Would you step out of the car, please?
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5: Passenger princess.
0: Damn, what an intro. Hello, my name is Craig Globe, and I'm not crashing out on live radio. I'm giving you double passes to check out horror movies. Right now, one incredible one has just dropped in cinemas yesterday, so you can go and see that bad boy now. It's called Passenger. It's about a couple who are rolling around in a van late at night. They witness something horrific, and then they get chased by a demonic entity. I have seen this film. It is incredible. But right now, we're playing a game based on it called Passenger Princess. You're going to hear a very famous lady say her name as she whizzes past in the Kiss FM car. Hopefully, you guys can hear it. Here we go. Okay, it's insanely hard tonight because it's the last night we're doing it. I'll give you a hint. She was on Disney. Now, she's not. One more time. Oh, well, it sounds like she has her driver's license finally. If you think you know who I'm talking about, give us a buzz. 131065, and you could be off to see Passenger right now. The phone lines are open as we play
1: Passenger Princess.
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5: 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Kiss 97.3.

0: 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Hello, we're live. 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
0: Ah, shout out to our show's audio engineer, Big Mikey Pritchard. Absolutely nailing that, dog. Right now, we are playing Passenger Princess here at Lowy Live. So I've got a double pass for you to check out an incredible horror film that is in cinemas right now. It's called Passenger. It's about a couple. They're driving around a van. Then they get chased by a demonic entity called Lowy. Call us right now. 131065. All you got to do is correctly name the very famous Passenger Princess, just like Tora, who's on. But hey, Tora.
5: Hello.
0: Thank you so much for calling into Lowy Live. It means so much to me, Tora.
5: No problem.
0: No, you hang up. But before, I'm going to give you these tickets to Passenger. Now, you're going to hear a very famous Passenger Princess. You just got to correctly tell me who that is, and you are off to see that fantastic horror movie. Sound Gucci?
5: Yeah.
0: Okay, here we go. You got to calm down as well, okay? Tora can barely get a word in.
5: Okay.
0: Classic. That's just classic, Tora. Okay, Tora. Who do you think that very famous Passenger Princess is?
5: Olivia Rodrigo.
0: Tora. Oh, hold on to your hat. Lady, you are off to see Passenger.
5: Yay! Thank you.
0: It's crazy. You just woke up a regular person this morning, but now you're a regular person with a double pass to a movie.
5: Thank you so much.
0: No, you hang up, Tora. No, you hang up. At the same time, so it's special, okay? One,
5: all right,
0: two,
5: amazing.
0: Three.
5: Three.
0: Tora actually hung up. Tora, I'm going to need you to call back so I can get your info. I've never had anyone actually do that. That's hilarious. Tora's my favorite. The rest of you can go home. Hey, guys, don't drive at night and don't ever stop. Passenger in cinemas right now. That was our last game of ever playing Passenger Princess. And also, if anyone knows Tora, get her to call back. Otherwise, our prize department's going to be like, what do you mean you told her to hang up? Anyway, guys, we are kicking into something very, very special next on Lowy Live.
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0: That's right. Anything you want to hear, all you got to do is jump in the live streams, Facebook, TikTok, and Instagram at Lowy Live or any of the Kiss FM pages. Hit me up in the comment section. Let me know what you want us to play tonight on Kiss. You are in control of the tunes. Let's get back into it. Cyril, there she goes.

0: Rihanna, Eminem with some solid audio gold. That was Monster on Lowy Live. Thank you so much for kicking it with us on your Friday night. Hopefully getting ready for a big one, man. I know we are right now. We're opening up the live stream, Facebook, TikTok, and Instagram at Lowy Live or any of the Kiss FM pages.
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0: That's right. If you want to hear any song you want tonight to get yourself in the bit of a party mood, jump into our live stream, get into the comment section. We've had everything from House of Pain to Billy Ray Cyrus being requested. Up next hour, y'all are in control of the music. So anything you want to hear, get ready for it next. The Friday night live stream request. I'll just let the other guy do it.
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0: Sabrina Carpenter, when did you get hot? Lowy Life, your big old Friday night. It's time to kick into something exciting and get ready to jump in the live stream if you want to be part of it.
1: Will you play me that song?
0: Ahoy, my name is Craig Lowe. Thank you so much for kicking it with us tonight here at Lowy Live. Friday nights, we do something a little different around here. We give it over to you, the people. That's my Bane impression. For you guys to decide what songs you want us to play here at KISS to get you in the party and mood before we kick on into the weekend. All you got to do is jump in the live streams, Facebook, TikTok, Instagram, YouTube, and Twitch. Hit us up at Lowy Live or any of the KISS FM pages. You jump into the comments section. You let me know what you want to hear, and I will play that bad boy for you right now. Just like my mate Brick Boy, who said, Lowy, you know what I want? House of Pain, Jump Around. Said it's for his cousin in prison, but I didn't know if I wanted to say that in the radio. This is the Friday Night Live Stream Request Line. Jump on in. Get yourself a song right now on KISS.

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0: You got a song you want to hear, all you got to do is jump on the live stream right now and let me know what that jam is for y'all. Facebook, TikTok, Instagram, and YouTube at Lowy Live. Just simply jump into the comment section. You taking over the music tonight, be Friday night a kiss. Let's get back into it. Tobias, Angle of Mine. Can't read good, can do radio.

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0: 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Your big old Friday night about to kick into something very different and special just for yours.
1: Will you play me that song?
0: Oh, hello, my name is Craig Lowe. This is Lowy Life, your big old Friday night here at KISS. Right now, giving you complete control of some of the music that we be playing. You want to request something? Simply jump in the live stream, Facebook, TikTok, and Instagram at Lowy Live or any of the KISS FM pages, and we'll play something a little different for you for a Friday night. Now, this lady has been asking me to play this song all week. She said it's her birthday. Not her birthday, but this lady's birthday. That's right. Cher, if I could turn back time. What a banger! Crank it up! Lowy Live, stream request line.

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0: Happy birthday, Cher. Someone requested Melly Mate Music wanted that for you. If I could turn back time here. Any song you want tonight, hit me up in the live stream request line. Facebook, TikTok, and Instagram at Lowy Live or any of the Kiss FM pages. You guys decide the music for your Friday night here at Lowy Live. So keep it cranked next. Whose song are we going to play? I don't know. It's right now it's between the Macarena, Return of the Mac, and Nutbush. So shit's going to get crazy.
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0: kicking it with us here on Lowy Live for your Friday night. The song you want to hear. Oh, boy, do we have a segment for you. Actually, let's do it right now. It's time for...
1: Yeehaw! Will you play me that song?
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0: live. Oh, hoi, hoi. My name is Craig Lowy. This is my show, Lowy Live, doing something special every single Friday night. That's right. It is called...
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0: Here's how it works. If there's a song you want to hear to get you in the mood for the party, all you got to do is hit us up in the live stream, Facebook, TikTok, Instagram, YouTube, and Twitch.
1: Yeah.
0: You know who it is. These boys are in Australia. They're doing every single show except ours. And that's okay. It's fine. I don't know. Feels. This song was requested by Rachel and said the things I would do to these guys were 20 minutes and a stick of butter. What?

0: 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Very sensual. Five when the lights go out on Lowy Live. That was
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0: That's right. That was requested for Melly, who was quite graphic with why she wanted it. And so you can be. Hit us up in the live stream, Facebook, TikTok, and Instagram. Whatever music you want, we're going to play it tonight here at Lowy Live. Up next, will it be Billy Ray Cyrus? Will it be Tina Turner's Nutbush? Will I be asked to get off the radio for playing these songs? It's going to be one of those three. Let's find out what it's going to be next on KISS.

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0: Josh Fawaz, A Lack of Prayer. It's an Aussie remix right there. Hello, my name is Craig Lowe. This is my show, Lowy Live. Lowy if you're nasty. Right now, it's time to do our favourite thing on a Friday night.
1: Yeehaw! Will you play me that song?
0: Damn, Skippy, you heard right. My name is Craig Lowe. This is the Friday Night Live Stream Request Line. Here's how it works. You want to hear a song? You got to get in the live stream. Facebook, TikTok, Instagram, gram. You got to hit me up at Lowy Live. Request a song and I'll play that bad boy for you. Right now, this one goes out to Amon Waddington. He said, Lowy, can you shout this out to my boys? Nick Skits, a.k.a. Skits Mix. And I was like, you damn well know I can.
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0: I'm going to get married to that song. My wife is going to walk down the aisle to that. That's Darude Sandstorm. God, it's beautiful. I'm Lowy. This is
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0: That was Amon Waddington. He wanted it for Nick Skits. Now, if you want your own song, hit us up in the live stream, Facebook, TikTok, Instagram, at Lowy Live. We are still doing. Now, we can do a couple more, so get on in there. This is Ray. Can everyone look behind the dryer? I appear to have lost my husband. On Kiss.

0: out to intern Pete. It's his last day at Kiss FM. It's moving on to work on with Christian O'Connell. We love you, Pete. Well, I love you just a little bit more.
1: Yeehaw! Will you play me that song?
0: Ahoy, my name is Craig Lowe. This is my show, Lowey, live on Kiss for your big old Friday night. Get you in the partying mood right now. You can get whatever song you want us to play here at Kiss for your Friday. All you got to do is jump in the live stream. Facebook, TikTok, Instagram, YouTube, Twitch, Hinge, Tinder, MySpace, J-Date. I don't know. Whatever it is, man, you get on in there. Get yourself one of these.
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0: This one goes out to my boy Amber Worth. She says she loves Mark Morrison. Don't we all?

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1: That was for Amber Wurst. She loves Mark Morrison. There you go, girl. Jump in right now. Facebook, TikTok, Instagram, YouTube, or Twitch at Lowy Live. We got time for one more request song. Will it be yours? Find out next. But more than likely, it's going to be Billy Ray Cyrus, Achy Breaky Heart. So stick around for that on Kiss.
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5: Bullshit. 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

0: 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He's also a friend of the show. Love Kelly Holiday, and I love you guys. We're coming down to our last song of the evening here at Lowy Live as we do something very, very special.
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0: That's right. It's time to do the last one for the night. You want it, you just got to jump in. Facebook, TikTok, Instagram, YouTube, and Twitch at Lowy Live. What is our last song of the night going to be as voted by you? 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
0: Again, my name is Craig Lowe, unfortunately, and this is my show, Lowy Live, here at KISS. Having a good time for you. Good time Friday night as we open up the live stream for y'all to request whatever song you want. You take over Friday nights, it's how we do it every single Friday night here at Lowy Live. Now, this last song is our last song for the show. It's our last song for the week. This one is one that I present to the live stream, and I'm like, how would you guys like it if I played this song? And then they go, yeah, you can do that song. It's really a request by me, and it's one of my favorite songs of all time. Now, this song is very near and dear to my heart. And I think a lot more Australians need to show this man and his music the respect it deserves. Because without his mullet, many of you Australians wouldn't have your very terrible, shitty mullets. That's right. Billy Ray Cyrus's mullet walked so your mullet could run, Australia. Here it is for you right now.

0: greatest song of all time by absolutely no one, but man, does it rip. That was the very last.
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0: Ah, Billy Gray Cyrus, thank you, Breaky. Hi. Lovely live on Kiss. Time to get on out of here.

0: Oh, my name is Craig Lowe. This has been Lowey Live. Thank you to everyone who jumped into the live streams tonight on Facebook, TikTok, Instagram, YouTube, or Twitch at Lowey Live. Really do appreciate you doing that. Anything you miss on the show, you can just call me and I will tell you what you missed. 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Lowey Live, the Lowdown Daily Podcast. We will be back Monday if I haven't been fired, and that's always a good thing. We're chatting to some cool people next week. I was going to say something. What was it? Now I just don't remember. Now I don't remember. I'm going to remember on the drive home. I'm going to be like, you were meant to say that. You were meant to say that. Thank you so much to everyone. My name is Craig Lowe. This has been Lowey Live. I will see you next week. What a week it's been. Farewell. Bye.
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3: 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And now I'm engaged! 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
2: 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He's on one knee. He's on one knee.
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2: He's doing it.
4: Paris, will you marry me?
3: Yes!
6: See the surprise proposal we planned right now on the socials at Will and Woody. 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

vacation. So why would you leave me waiting outside the station when it was like -4 degrees? And I get what you're saying. I just really don't want to hear it right now. Can you shut up for like once in your life? Listen to me. I took your nice words of advice about how you think I'm gonna die lucky if I turn 33. Okay, so yeah, I smoked like a chimney. I'm not skinny and I like Bullet Britney every other week.

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11: We

0: Will and Woody, you're either up early, up late, or maybe still out. Maybe you're heading back to your house and a former reality star is coming over to have a great time with you.
1: Ooh, that would be really exciting.
0: Yeah, one of us has been in that situation before.
1: We won't say which one, though. The question is, if that former reality star is coming over to your house,
0: yeah.
1: And I had to bring up Sharon again, but are you going to have a shower?
0: Did you?
1: Do you? What? You might. Why don't you make it specific? We're having fun before. My wife might be up.
0: That's true.
1: Because, you know, we have a young child. If you're up, hun, I'll be home soon. And we'll show you. All right. Crack into the best bits.
0: Will and Woody.

0: nothing good happens after midnight, except these two. It's Will and Woody keeping you up.
1: I'm going to say that's a soft drink. Can you hear it? It's a beer. No.
2: Can you hear it? Yeah. Darcy, no, Darcy, no, Darcy, no! Can you hear it?
3: Beer or soft drink, based on the sound of the can opening. Once we hear this first crack, the weekend has truly begun.
4: Yes, that's right, Woods.
3: Sound of the weekend. We've got Martin here. Hello, Martin.
4: Martin.
3: Martin.
5: Hello.
3: Hello, Martin. Ready for your first can?
5: I'm ready.
3: All right, Martin.
5: I think it's beer.
4: Yeah, that's very beery.
3: That's
4: a frosty, frothy beer. Did they get a bit of a shake before they came in, did they?
3: That has gone everywhere.
6: Hey, what are we talking about?
3: That has gone everywhere.
4: I don't know what you're talking about.
6: One did fall, but I put it back, I swear.
3: I think that was the one.
4: That was the one. Surely.
6: No, I actually did put that one back
4: in the
6: fridge.
4: Oh, you put it back. Well, then we're in trouble. We're in trouble.
3: Thanks, Annalise. Bit of a wipe down here. Martin, great work. You're off to a flyer.
4: Hello, Martin.
3: Here's can number two.
5: I'm going to go soft drink this time.
3: I reckon.
4: Martina,
3: I feel like you guessed before I'd even cracked the can.
4: Shit, that's her fault.
3: That's a weird tactic.
4: That's her fault.
3: That's her fault.
4: Stuck around for everyone that got it wrong.
3: No, it's just,
4: lots of people want to play.
3: It's just curious.
4: Stop. Listen.
3: Yeah, you got to listen.
4: Connect with what you're doing.
3: Yeah, yeah.
4: Think, Donna.
3: Think and then answer.
4: I don't know why you find that so funny, Annalise. Donna on 131065.
5: Yes, that's me.
3: You ready to go, Don?
5: I'll give it a crack.
3: Righto, Don.
5: I'm going to go, that's another beer.
3: Sorry, Don. Bit of a flat soft drink, if I'm being honest, Don.
4: Very beery.
3: Bit of a flat softy.
4: A very beery softy.
3: That is the way the cookie crumbles. Oh, let's go to Kenny.
4: And the Coke Zeros have got a tendency to be a little bit flatter, to be honest,
3: if I'm honest with you.
4: You wonder why you crack them, but then I just watched you pour yourself a glass and you figure it out. Kenny's called on 131065. G'day, Ken. How you going?
7: Good way,
4: mate. good, mate. Are you ready for your first can, Ken? Yeah, get on you, Ken. Here we go. First can.
7: Yep. That'd have to be a beer.
3: Yes, Kenny.
4: Yes, it is.
7: Yeah.
4: You sound like a beer drinker. You sound like a beer drinker, Kenny.
7: No.
3: You're not.
7: I just know the sounds of them.
3: Right. You're a bartender.
7: I'm more of a spirits drinker than a beer drinker, but yeah.
3: Spirits drink. All responsibly, of course. No doubt, Kenny. All right, here comes number two.
7: Soft drink.
4: Bad luck, Kenny.
3: Sorry, Ken.
4: I have to stick to the spirits responsibly.
3: Sorry, Kenny. God, we're nowhere, Australia. We're nowhere.
4: Reset.
3: We need
4: to get out of first gear. Let's go. Let's go to a song. Yeah, reset.
3: All right. Okay.
4: Full reset, I reckon.
3: Right. Okay.
4: Let's get it going on, you know. It just feels like the juju's right off.
3: Yeah,
4: you're cracking Coke Zero, so you can have one. I mean, we just need to just reset.
3: I just reached left.
4: Just reset.
3: I don't even know what I'm grabbing.
4: Can you hear it? More of it up next.
0: It's weird.

0: you've ever been to. Will and Woody keeping you up.
1: I'm going to say sexiest man in Australia, Daniel McPherson. He joins us in about 10 minutes' time. He's beautiful. He's done a great movie recently as well. It's called Beast. It's going to be on Stan. It's going to be in the cinemas. It looks awesome. He looks the best he's ever looked. But it's not just about his looks, guys. He's going to be in for a chat very, very shortly. Right now. Can you hear it? Can you hear
2: it? Can you hear it? Paris, you want to hear your first can?
3: Yes, I do.
2: All right, here it comes, Paris.
3: Soft drink.
2: Oh, Paris! Sorry for getting frustrated, Paris. As a nation, we're struggling right now. We're on the canvas.
1: What was it?
2: Sorry, Paris, that was a beer.
3: I meant beer.
2: Yes.
1: Yeah, you meant beer. We know you did. But it's what you said out loud. Anna has called on 13165. Has anyone got past one can today?
2: Yes. Yeah, we've got Ken. Ken got one.
1: That's it.
2: We haven't got past two cans.
1: Anna, do you rate yourself as a player?
3: Yeah, guys, I can do this.
1: You played a bit. You're playing in your car most Fridays.
3: Yes, I'm playing in the car.
1: All right, you know what's
3: up. I'm ready to go.
1: Because I'm happy to move on. Like, it's fine.
3: No. We're ready.
1: All right, let's go. Anna, if you don't.
3: I think that was soft drink.
2: Here we go.
1: Nice, Anna.
2: Really good start. Here we go.
1: I'm not going to mention the record till we get to five.
3: Soft drink.
2: Here we go.
1: What do
2: you do, Anna?
1: Bit of a player.
3: I'm just a student.
2: What do you study?
3: I do business and marketing.
2: Ooh. How would you market the show, Anna? If you were given us as a case study, how would you market us?
3: I reckon you guys' current marketing techniques going really well.
2: There you go. Great answer. Well done.
1: Well, there's currently no marketing.
2: and it's saying, that's good. Like, don't market
1: it. It might be working for us. The underdog card. I like it.
2: Kendrick.
3: Beer.
1: Yes,
2: here
1: Anna. Nice.
3: Oh my God. Yes.
1: Nice.
2: Here you go.
1: Nice, Anna.
2: Here we go. Let's just roll into the next
1: one. Yeah, can four.
3: Soft drink.
2: Here we go.
1: Yes, Anna. Here we go.
3: Oh my God.
1: Yeah, she is on.
2: Do you love a beer? Do you love a soft drink, Anna?
3: Cider drinker.
2: Cider. Right. All right, let's go to can number five.
3: Beer.
1: That was clear. What? That was definitely a soft drink. That really did sound like a soft drink, that one.
2: Falling down at five.
1: Bad luck, Anna.
2: Sorry, Anna.
1: Yeah, you played really well, mate. You can have a double pass to go and see Finding Emily. If you'd like to perform the producers of Bridget Jones' Diary, comes Finding Emily in cinemas on Thursday. That's for your double pass. Thanks for playing,
3: awesome.
1: Anna. Nice to meet you.
3: Guys.
1: Good luck with
3: nice
1: the studies.
3: Thank you.
1: No worries at all. If we get marketing, we'll
2: reach out.
1: We might.
2: I will reach out.
1: Do we need a fresh set of cans in the studio? Feels like it.
2: I just had that moment. I think Tony needs them because Tony, am I reading correctly here that you think you can get at least 11?
4: Yeah. Last time I played this, I at least got 11. All right. But then you got stopped. Yeah.
2: That's lofty.
1: Oh, we stopped. Wow, there you go. So the fault is on us at 11.
2: All right, Tony. Let's see how we go. Here's Cam 1.
4: Oh, that was a beer.
1: Oh, Tony. It's all over,
2: you can't
1: Red Rover.
2: Come in here and say you're going to get 11 and then go out at 1.
1: Hold the fresh cans.
4: I must have got me on that one.
1: Hold the fresh cans. No need. Tony's ended the game for the afternoon. We won't get any worse than that. Nice to meet you, Tone. Thanks for the laugh. You can have a $100 Fun Day Sweets voucher, mate. Thanks for the giggles.
4: Thank you, mate.
1: No worries, man. Have a great weekend. Daniel McPherson. I'm going to get 11. Daniel McPherson.
2: Oh, very sexy, Daniel McPherson.
1: He's on the radio right up next on Will and Woody. Hope you're having a great Friday afternoon. You're listening to Kiss.
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0: mates that just want to keep going. It's Will and Woody keeping you up.
1: Beast premieres on Stan on the 4th of June. We spoke to Amy Shark about this actually last time she was in. Russell Crowe is going to be, he co-wrote this. He's producing it. He's an amazing filmmaker, Russell. And but most importantly, the star of the film joins in the studio right now, Daniel McPherson on Will and Woody.
2: Good afternoon.
1: I think for the first time, Daniel McPherson, Will and Woody, I reckon.
2: I didn't know you guys existed that long ago.
3: Our marketing needs to be fired immediately, obviously. Daniel doesn't know we exist. No. We've been doing this job for 8 years now.
2: Yeah. No, man. Yeah. I've done lots over the years, but I've never sat here with you guys.
1: Well, it's great to have you.
2: This is our first time.
1: It's great to have you.
3: We've had an interaction, though, actually, and I don't blame you for not remembering this, but it was before the Logies.
2: On the Gold Coast?
3: Gold Coast.
2: Yeah. I was up there with Warren, that's right.
3: Yes, and you were in the swimming pool. This is pre-Logie ceremony. You're in the swimming pool.
2: Yep.
3: That was like a lavish swimming pool within the establishment.
2: The complex.
3: And certain rooms weren't allowed in
2: Correct.
3: That swimming pool.
2: Yep.
3: So my card didn't work to get into the lavish swimming pool until a very attractive male in the pool got out of the pool and let me into the pool.
2: Oh,
3: and
2: really?
3: That was you.
2: Is that Tim Robards?
3: No. It was And right behind Tim was you.
2: That's so sweet. And how did I know that worked? Because my card didn't get into that pool. And we just done the same thing. I remember exactly.
3: So you paid it forward.
2: No, here's another one. Wow. Nice to see you again.
3: Yeah, you too.
2: How was your swim?
3: Beautiful.
2: Yeah,
3: beautiful. I felt very smug.
2: Yeah,
3: felt
2: good.
3: Very smug after that.
1: Woody and I are on a bit of a mission right now involving someone who's worked on the film.
4: Woods. We're talking manifesting. Angela.
5: Manifesting isn't about hoping and wishing. Manifesting is truly believing.
4: Writing it down.
1: All right.
4: Lunch with
1: Russell
4: Crowe.
6: Sam Pang's back in the studio.
1: You can see up in the corner there on a piece of paper.
7: Lunch with Russell Crowe.
1: Yeah.
7: You want to have lunch with him?
1: Yeah.
4: Love to.
7: Lunch with Russell Crowe would be awesome.
1: It'd be fun.
7: I'll serve. How's that?
4: You're in.
1: Amy Shark's entered the studio. I don't know if you know this, but we have a thing up here which says lunch with Russell because we wanted to get into manifesting.
8: Well, first, I think you spelt Russell wrong.
4: What?
1: Is that right?
4: Is it two L's?
8: Who's that handwriting?
4: Yeah, sweet. I've got doctor's handwriting.
8: You do, man.
2: I'm a big manifester.
1: Right, really?
2: Okay. I'm also a big reader.
1: Yeah.
2: And I think your handwriting's the problem.
1: I think really?
2: Lunch with Russell Crowe is up here in the studio. How long has it been there?
1: 6 months now?
4: Yeah, coming up 6 months.
2: All right. How's it going?
3: Well, it hasn't happened yet. It's still up there because it hasn't happened. Did you share food with Russell while shooting this movie?
2: I've shared a lot of food with Russell over the years. Very first interaction with Russell was live on live television when I was hosting Dancing with the Stars.
1: Oh, right.
2: When his then wife was on the show, Danielle. And then my second interaction was I nearly ran him over on his mountain bike on Melrose Avenue in Los Angeles driving to an audition.
1: Wow.
2: I actually tweeted, hey, you know, nearly ran over at Russell Crowe on the way to an audition.
1: Wow.
2: Must be a good omen. And to his credit, he direct messaged me going, hey, man, I'm having an Oscars party on Sunday. Why don't you come past and whatever? So I went,
1: Whoa.
2: That was how I met. So that was the beginning of our friendship. And I first got invited up to the farm. I had this indie film. It was my first kind of lead in an indie film about 2013. It was called Infini. I thought he must have heard about this indie film.
1: Yeah.
2: I went kind of method and I lived in the office space above the studio because my character was trapped on a space station.
3: Yeah.
2: And so he says, hey, mate, do you want to come up to the farm for dinner? So I'm like, yeah. So I get up the farm and we have a couple of beers and he doesn't mention the film. And then we go, he shows me around the house and he still doesn't mention the film. And then we go and have dinner and it's his mum and his dad and Russell and I.
1: Whoa.
2: And he goes, Mum, Dad, this is Daniel. Mum, I know Dancing with the Stars is your favourite show. I want you to have dinner with the Dancing with the Stars. So, from humble beginnings,
1: what do we do if we're going to try and have lunch with him?
2: What did Amy Shark say?
3: She didn't give us much, Amy Shark.
1: Generally, people, when we speak to them about Russell, get the idea that we're kind of like freaks and then they won't give us much information. So,
3: are you getting that vibe at all?
2: He's like a father figure to a lot of us, a mentor figure to a lot of us.
1: Awesome.
2: He really championed Amy, he's championed my career, George Burgess, who's in Beast as well. And he really comes on as a mentor figure for a lot of people, and sport and music as well, not just cinema. But when it comes to manifesting, I'm into it. But I would have it clear.
1: This isn't manifesting.
3: Right.
1: This is we've stuck this in the corner, haven't we?
2: I would be like one a day upping the commitment.
1: Because
2: there's a difference between like hoping.
1: Yes.
2: And
1: manifest. Yes.
3: This is lazy. Yes. Like, yeah. I reckon we start every single radio show with "We're going to have lunch with Russell Crowe" from this day forth. That's,
2: yes.
3: That's how we start a radio show.
1: We actually have a flail from the movie Gladiator here. You can see our shrine sort of building, Russell Shrine.
3: We bought that flail. How well do you know Gladiator?
2: Well, yeah, you're pretty well.
1: He won't know.
2: Was it the main flail or was it an extra's flail?
1: It's an
3: extra's flail. It's the scene where he first fights as a gladiator and there's that guy at the front. He swings that exact thing.
1: Yeah, we got it from
2: there. Wow. Now that's actually really cool.
1: Thank you.
2: How much did you pay for that?
3: $8,000.
1: The movie Beast premieres on Stan on the 4th of June. If you haven't heard about it, you should have heard about it because it looks incredible.
3: Yeah.
1: And we're going to be talking to the star, Daniel McPherson, right up next, all about it on Will and Woody.
0: Can't sleep? It's Will and Woody keeping you up.
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10: Back in breakfast.
11: I know what you want.
10: Can you say yes or no that you self-proclaimed becoming a man?
12: I've finally become a man. I've done a man thing. It's after I built my garden stairs.
10: Kip has a fair few computers over his side. And he's got a computer where he does no work on it. He shops. And recently, he has purchased Billy Shelf White, which is from IKEA. There's an $88 charge. Now, Kip, do you want to say what the add-on is or do you want me to say what this is?
12: For them to put it together for you.
10: You reckon you've become a man.
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10: And you don't even want to put a flat pack together.
12: Can I return serve? Yesterday, after the show, I said, I've got to go home and put together a double bunk bed. Corey said, I'm great at doing stuff like that. I can help you. 12:49. I said, how did your plans go for today? Do you want to help me? Response at 5:52 a.m. this morning. Sorry, I ended up having a bit on.
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31: 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Kiss.

0: the dead of night comes alive. It's Will and Woody keeping you up.
1: Daniel McPherson is in the studio. For the first time, we're thrilled to have him in here. He's got a brand new movie. It's called Beast, which premieres on Stan on the 4th of June, mate. So this is really, just to break it down to everyone, I don't want to try and give away too much, but it's an MMA movie. Your brother gets in trouble. You get into the cage to go. Let's talk about the thing which I think Woody and I most want to talk to you about. You look amazing.
2: Thank you.
1: How old are you now, if I'm asking?
2: I turned 46 on Anzac Day.
1: Okay, so I know you're big into your triathlons as well.
2: Yeah.
1: I imagine you've never put on as much size or been as ripped as this.
2: Not much motivates like knowing you're going to be the lead in a fight film and you have to go up to Thailand and shoot live in front of 10,000 people and it's going to be in 4K HD for the rest of your life and the rest of existence.
3: That's how people will remember.
1: That's true. The whole movie is this. I was watching the trailer before the shots. Yeah. Like it's just you with your shirt off fighting people the whole time. Yeah. What
2: there is a lot of like character and nuance.
1: Of course, of course, of course, of course. Let's just sex sells, mate. Come and watch it. What did you have to do to get into this sort of shape?
2: I actually trained for 3 years, and with Russell's schedule and with the financing, and it's an independent film and all this sort of stuff, for whatever reason, was on again, off again for a long time. But the first time I started training for the movie, I lost like 6 or 7 kilos in a month. But because I'd never come from a fight background and I was doing this high intensity skipping and boxing and all that sort of stuff, over half of that weight was muscle. And so I was just getting too skinny. So by the time, second or third time around, I

0: I'd worked out how to do it, and that was just protein, loads of weights, lots of high intensity stuff. I was doing 4 hours of jiu-jitsu, of boxing, of kickboxing and stuff a day. I was training around that as well.
1: Did you fight anyone during this time?
0: I took myself up to Thailand, actually, up to fight camp in Thailand a couple of times, and I was jumping in like pro MMA
2: actually
0: sparring,
2: fighting
0: pro
2: you
0: MMA
2: have,
0: sparring,
2: shut up.
0: Sparring
1: and
0: classes.
1: So how'd you go? So obviously you
0: got
1: fit.
0: Choked out within an inch
3: really,
0: of my life,
3: really,
0: about 15 seconds really? By a professional, really? And these guys are screaming. I don't know if you've ever been locked in a cage with a professional fighter or a bunch of professional fighters, but these are guys are
3: they're animals.
0: A different cloth,
3: they're animals,
0: you know, these
3: aren't
0: guys
3: they?
0: Are
3: they love
0: but
3: it.
0: But as soon as
2: beautiful
0: they
2: outside
0: was,
2: the ring,
0: but as soon as they learned that I was training for a film and I was representing their industry and representing their life, they're all like fantastic. So I would, you know, start fighting these guys or sparring these guys. I'd end up on the ground. They're about to kind of rear naked choke me out. I'd be like, hey man, just could you tell me, like, how would you get out of this? Yeah. Awesome. I'd be like, oh, so what I do is I do that, and then sort of, oh yeah, yeah, thanks, okay. So
3: you're
0: we'll
3: taking
0: stand,
3: notes
0: we'll
3: in the
0: back
3: ring,
0: up, shall we? Yeah,
2: that's great.
0: A lot of these guys have gone on to make their pro debuts in one championship up in Thailand or under UFC contracts. So, you know, I wanted to throw myself into it. Like, you can't fake, like, everyone can watch MMA 24/7 the palm of their hand. Everyone will know from the moment 100%. I throw a punch on that screen whether this is going to be a decent movie or not, or whether we're going to follow the story. So
1: I think people get over, like, CGI. We're seeing so much CGI and stuff now. You can kind of pick up on it now.
0: Totally.
1: When you see guys really fighting, it just brings you into the movie.
0: And not only that, so I had Bren Foster, who's a who multiple world champion taekwondo, multiple four or five black belts in different martial arts. He came in and choreographed and fought with me. He played Xavier, my nemesis in the film. But we also didn't have the time or the budget to swap in and out stunt doubles. We had 5 days in the octagon in Thailand, and the fourth day was in front of 10,000 people
2: this
0: at
2: in
0: the
2: stadium.
0: One championship in the stadium in Bangkok
2: between
0: the real world title fights. So we just had to do it ourselves. Like, why I did it all. We had to do it all. We didn't have the time. So we're doing this big long fight choreography flows of jiu-jitsu and kicking and flurries of taekwondo, and it was epic. And so we set out initially to go, let's make it the most intense, the most authentic, and the most incredible looking, entertaining MMA that we've seen on cinema before.
3: Wow,
0: so,
1: that's awesome,
3: cool.
0: So we'll see.
1: Do you reckon you could tap me out now? Like, do you have the ability?
3: The way that
1: he just looked you
3: up and down like you're a piece of meat.
1: Do you have the ability to put me in a hole that'd make me tap?
0: Yeah.
1: How quickly could you get me to tap?
0: Either that or you probably just go to sleep. Like, yeah.
1: Let's go.
3: Would you do
1: Let's
3: it?
0: Because I'm not a professional. Like, I don't.
3: Oh, here we go. Wait a sec.
4: You get it through on the net, and then you kind of go like. Down, but I don't
1: want to
4: ruin your neck. But
1: and then I'd go. And that I could. You squeezed for like a half, and I was like, oh, there's my light. My light's just flicking.
3: Well, you win. No,
0: That's it.
1: And I can feel you. It's like you just tensed once, and like that's what it would feel like.
0: And so I'll never forget.
3: You were going down. I saw the lights go out. I saw it happen because you had so much bravado. You moved so quickly. You're on the way down.
1: Oh, yeah. Wow. You're legit. That is.
0: One minute he's letting me into the swimming pool. The next minute he's putting me to sleep. Yeah. I thought you were a nice guy. What happened to you?
3: Oh man, that was great to watch.
1: I'm fine, fine.
0: You're sweating a little bit.
1: Come and get some water. Yeah.
3: Beast premieres, Stan, 4th of June. Everyone can watch it.
0: Thank you.
3: Congratulations, man.
0: Thank you.
3: It's huge.
0: Sorry, just who paid the $8,000?
1: It was a business expense. It was a business expense. Do you reckon that's a tax deduction?
0: Tax deductible,
3: It's Will and Woody. Thanks, Daniel.
0: Cheers, guys.
3: Bye.
5: Up late or up early? It's Will and Woody keeping you up.
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0: Will and Woody, you're either up early, up late. Either way, we're here. This is just some good gear.
1: And you're probably wondering to yourself, like, do I go to bed now? Like, if I go to sleep now, I'm probably still getting 4 to 5. Or hours of sleep, that is. Mm. Or do we just enjoy our best bits and just, I mean, enjoy a beautiful sunrise? We're with you until the sunrise. Oh, but okay, we're there with you half the way. And then, you know, from that point on, it's all uphill, baby. You'll get there.
0: Yeah. I don't know if I've ever, like, if a radio show has ever made me, like, skip sleep.
1: Well, let me tell you.
0: Do you know what I mean? Like, no, this would have to be scintillating.
1: And it is.
0: Is it?
1: Mm-hmm.
0: I haven't checked the edits.
1: I don't know what we're doing, but I know that it's scintillating. Okay. It's you and me.
0: It's Will and Woody.
1: Get to the sunrise, baby.
0: Will and Woody.

0: It's Will and Woody keeping you up.
1: If you've been tuning in over the last few weeks, I'm sure you've heard bits and bobs of what the swap meet has been and what it was. A big shout out to the beautiful people at Glowbird. Swap the deal, keep the good energy with Glowbird. But basically, they said, guys, if you could swap from something really small to something really great on the radio, we reckon that'd be great for 3 weeks. And they've beautifully sponsored the bit for us. If you missed the journey, it ended in the best swap meet we've ever done. We've had about four of these.
2: Mm-hmm.
1: I'm actually not going to spoil what we got to a couple of nights ago, but just have a listen to this and you'll hear the full thing.
0: Swap meet.
3: Where we turn your trash into treasure.
4: This time we're swapping from book to bling, attempting to trade Paris's old psychology textbook all the way up to a shiny new engagement ring.
5: So my partner can finally propose to me.
3: Let's call it book to bling. Genius. First, we traded the textbook for a musical picture frame.
4: Michael, we're gonna take the frame. We're taking the frame. You're now the happy owner of Abnormal Psychology, the book.
6: Awesome. I'm excited. Thank you.
0: And
4: then traded for
5: a 2015 MacBook Pro. It's fully functional. It's a bit old, but it's fully functional.
1: 2015, that's 11 years old.
4: Joy, we're taking the laptop, my friend.
5: Amazing.
4: No worries at all. I think it's a great trade.
3: That might have been a backward step.
0: And
1: then upgraded to a vintage film camera.
4: We're going the camera, Sam. We're going the camera. Sam, what did you pay for the camera in 1985?
7: About $200-$300 for it.
4: That's a good buy.
5: Got a couple of signed Taylor Swift CDs.
3: Here we go.
5: Two of them are from The Life of a Showgirl, and one of them is from the Tortured Poets collection.
4: Yvonne, what do you want to give us for the signed Taylor Swift CDs?
8: I've got this amazing snake, like it's a real python.
3: Cool.
8: And it's climbing up a real tree branch. 20 years ago, it was about $800, closer to $1,000.
3: Gee whiz.
4: That's worth $5,000 now.
1: Yvonne, we'll take the snake.
2: Yeah! You're not taking it home, mate.
4: Just saying I'll keep it warm. And then suddenly, what do you want to give us, David?
7: I want to trade you some scratchies that I was told to buy from a psychic that I've seen at a market last week.
4: Whoa, unscratched, David?
7: Wow. They're unscratched, yeah.
1: I think I know which one I want, and I think you know which one we want.
4: Should we say it at the same time?
1: Yeah, yeah.
4: Okay,
1: yeah,
4: three, two, one, scratchies.
1: Yes!
4: Okay. Hey, David, we want the scratchies, mate.
7: Yeah, sweet ass.
4: Hang on. You've got a snake.
3: Do we scratch the scratchies?
4: Or do we leave them unscratched?
3: We're effectively saying who wants a piece of paper.
1: What would you like to offer for the psychic-endorsed scratchies?
9: I've got a signed limited edition by Michael Goddard. It's actually from Las Vegas. Viva Las Vegas. Probably worth $3,000-$4,000 at least.
4: Lee, you've just got yourself a handful of scratchies, my friend.
1: A limited edition print by artist Michael Goddard.
3: Yeah, I don't know who that is.
4: But we swapped that for,
1: drumroll please,
10: a diamond ring.
1: Unfortunately, though, it wasn't really the kind of ring Paris was looking for.
11: A big oval diamond. Yeah.
3: Okay, great.
4: It's good to know.
12: So now we have to think outside the box. Or
3: the packet. Woody almost traded our ring for a potato chip that looked like a bird.
9: I pulled out a chip and it is in the shape of a bird. It's like Michelangelo etched it out himself.
12: I think deal. Because if it looks phenomenally like a bird, there are people that will want this. This is rare.
1: Reading a text here saying, you guys have plenty of time. Get more caller. Chip, no. Now, just traded a lesser diamond ring for $9,000 worth of new outdoor pavers woods.
4: So trade with us.
3: If your engagement fell through and you want to renovate your yard.
4: Eliza, You have just informed us that you're keen on the tiles and pavers.
13: Yeah.
4: And you are offering us, and we've just seen a photo of this, an engagement ring.
13: Yeah.
1: Not.
13: I think it's a good deal.
4: But the relationship has broken down. And again, I'm really sorry to hear that. It must be hard because we're obviously talking very giddy and excited. But obviously, sorry about the breakdown of the relationship there, Eliza.
1: Yeah.
13: It's okay. I rang you. It's all good.
1: That is true. At the end of the day, you did call us.
4: Eliza, we'll make
1: a
4: trade.
1: We'll make a trade,
4: Eliza.
1: Anywhere from $10,000 to
4: $35,000. Paris's partner,
3: who's also named Paris.
7: You've done it. This is unbelievable. Wow.
1: Well done, everyone. Well done. Round of applause. Wow, what 3 weeks of trading. We could have a $30,000 cash from a psychology textbook.
4: We're freaks at this.
1: From a psychology textbook.
4: I know, mate.
1: What it was.
4: Unbelievable. What a journey.
1: What a journey. Awesome. Perfectly timed package. Great duration.
4: That's great.
1: Great swap meet.
4: Mark the man, Daniel's Mark put the man, that together. Daniel. That's just a great journey.
1: Unbelievable. Knows his times.
4: I still think we should have taken the chip that was shaped like a bird, but look, I'm going to put it down.
1: I think you should. I mean, given where we ended up, I think would probably be the time to apologise and say you were wrong because we got to a great spot.
4: No, you said we got a $10,000 engagement ring. I think if we took the chip shaped like a bird, we could have had a $100,000 ring. Anyway, I do one other thing I want to mention because right up next, we are going to play you some audio of Paris proposing live on our radio show. Yes, that was an amazing
1: beautiful moment.
4: Play that for you. But, Annalise, you've just informed me that the scratchy that we traded for in the middle of this entire thing, we traded it unscratched?
14: Yes.
4: Lee's going to be coming in on Monday to scratch the scratchy.
1: Wow, great.
4: That could be 150 grand right there. So I don't know what happens there legally. But,
1: I'd say she takes the money.
14: Yeah, I'd say that too.
4: And then gives us a gift on the way out. That's just all I'm saying.
1: I think so. I don't know. I mean, if I was Dave from Queensland, I'd be lodging a claim, but I'm not going to encourage it.
4: I think we
1: it.
4: Can all lodge claims.
1: I'm not going to encourage it.
4: And we can all walk away with
1: I'm not going to encourage
4: then
1: it.
4: We can all walk away with a bit of coin.
1: I'm not going to encourage it.
4: Anyway, let's go to a song. Up next, we'll play you the live proposal that
1: let's
4: happened
1: talk
4: on
1: about
4: yesterday's show.
1: You can see it all on the socials, by the way. Sexy Das has made his one video for the year, and he put all the swaps together. Yes. So you can go to Will and Woody Instagram or TikTok.
15: Go check it out.
1: Where all of them are. Go check it out. It's

0: Nothing good happens after midnight, except these two. It's Will and Woody keeping you up.
1: For 3 weeks, we've been trying to trade to a $10,000 diamond engagement ring in the swap meet.
0: Will and Woody's swap meet. Swap the deal, keep the good energy with Glowbird.
1: Spoiler alert. We got there.
2: Bloody
1: and for everyone that just heard the 9.5 minute package, then if you missed it, get it on the podcast, Will and Woody, or head along to the social, Instagram, TikTok, Will and Woody. Sexy Darcy has put up a great video of all the different swaps we made across 3 weeks. Thank you. 13 or 14 trades to the beautiful people that called us over the last few weeks, Woods. But Paris asked for a $10,000 diamond engagement ring. She started with her textbook, her old uni psychology textbook, and we bloody did it. The absolute cherry on the cake. I was able to put it down then, but then Annalise said that coming up in listener tracking, a lot of people were reaching out, weren't they, AB?
3: Yep. They wanted to hear the proposal.
1: They wanted to hear the proposal.
2: Proposal live on radio. Of course we had to do it. Let's get some tears. Let's get some emotion. Let's get some chills. So yesterday's show, pretty much the entire thing was just following these two and getting a live proposal on air. So it all kicked off. They were having a drink together, Paris and Paris. Paris man came up with an excuse to go to the toilets. We accosted him. We met him in the. We didn't accost him. We hugged him.
1: We met him in the toilets.
2: We hugged him for the first time.
1: We hugged him.
2: Showed him the ring for the first time, and we had a chat about how he was feeling.
4: Have you thought about what you're going to say?
5: I have. I've practiced it. Hopefully, I can get it out.
4: Okay. Do you want to see the ring, Paris man?
5: Sure.
4: Okay.
6: You want to see it?
5: Yeah.
4: Show him the ring, Will.
5: Oh wow. That's incredible, guys. Yeah, she's going to lose it.
4: Yeah, well, hopefully she won't lose it. Let's not lose it.
5: There you go.
4: I've worked very hard for that.
2: Beautiful, beautiful moment.
1: Honestly, the music.
2: Grab your... Mate, just lean in. Grab your tissues. Grab your tissues. Shed a tear. Because I tell you what, Paris man's words during the proposal when he got down and won nay, he exceeded my expectations. I didn't think he was such a romantic.
1: Really?
2: If you did miss it, this was the moment. So they went to a lift together. Where does this kick off, Tommy? When the lift opens. I went to a lift. It opened up.
1: Up to a rooftop.
2: Rooftop, white carpet, flowers, candles, a prairie. What's the thing at the end? A dais? A dais? Anyway, big laugh out of flowers. Here's the moment.
7: All right, here we go. They're getting in the elevator now and they're about to come up. Oh, it's coming. It's moving. Here we go.
4: We're 30 seconds away, Australia, from
7: the live. I'd say 10
4: proposal.
7: Seconds. 10 seconds away.
4: Oh, my God. It's
7: where? Here we go.
4: We're
7: 3, 2, 1.
4: Okay.
7: Elevator doors open. They're walking out. They're walking down the white carpet now. Wow, Paris can't get the smile off her face. God, you can hear how nervous she is. She looks great. Looks amazing. Paris man looks very nervous. What's he gonna say?
5: We're expecting us, were ya? No doubt these past 2 weeks could only be more described as surreal, and that may even be more of an understatement than it is. I feel incredibly excited and blessed to be here with you right now. I would be honoured to be your husband and you my wife.
7: Oh, wow, we've got tears. He's on my knee. He's on my knee.
1: He's got the ring.
7: He's doing it.
5: Paris, will you marry me?
3: Yes!
7: Oh, give me a kiss.
5: Oh, wow.
2: Champagne showers.
1: Beautiful.
2: It's just awesome.
1: Stunning.
2: What a
1: absolutely
2: celebration.
1: Good. Oh, honestly, give me a bucket. If I have to hear this bloody music again. It was actually a really nice moment, and we're overdoing it with this.
2: Do you want the tissues?
1: No, it was lovely. If you want to go and see the proposal, it was actually a really nice moment. Instagram, TikTok, Will and Woody is the place to go and check it out. I actually quite like this. This is lovely.
2: And if you're listening, Paris's...
1: Beautiful instrument, the cello.
2: It's a lovely instrument, the cello. If you're listening, Paris's, I hope you're having a great day after a proposal. It's always a great buzz the day after.
1: Yes. What did you do the day after?
2: Proposal.
1: No one cares. Check it out, Instagram, TikTok, Will and Woody, if you want to see the video. What a great bit. It's been awesome. The swap meet, swap the deal, keep the good energy with Glowbird. Hope you're having a great drive home. It's Will and Woody.
0: keep Will and Woody just to yourself, roll down your window and crank it up. I double dare you. It's Will and Woody on Kiss.

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26: 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Kiss.

0: The best kick-ons you've ever been to. Will and Woody keeping you up.
1: Woods, mental health is obviously something that's been a big part of this show for a long time for those of you that have been on the journey with us. We're doing something really wonderful in that vein with the push-up challenge this year.
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1: It's a really cool idea, this one, Woods. People have registered at willandwoody.com and basically we've asked them to tell us how much they love or what they'd love to say to a man in their life who probably doesn't hear that all that often. And the reason it is men, obviously, is that this is, you know, obviously a huge issue that suicide is the number one killer of men under the age of 60. And I think a big part of that is people not telling the men that they love them, that they want to be vulnerable around them.
3: Because men don't receive it that well.
1: No.
3: We don't really want to hear it because as blokes, we don't want to get too emotional. Our hearts feel weird.
1: Yes.
3: Anyway, we're setting a really nice little trap here in a way.
1: Yeah.
3: So Mandy is about to say how much she loves her son, Storm.
1: Yes.
3: What she doesn't know is that Storm is actually on the line and is going to be able to hear the entire thing. So let's go to Mandy. Hey, Mandy.
4: Hey, how are you?
3: Good, thanks. You want to shout out someone, Mandy?
4: Yes, to my son, Storm.
3: Okay. What do you want to say about Storm?
4: I just want to say that he's such an awesome son. Never gives me trouble. We always have so much fun. We power walk together. Oh. And we love going. Yep.
1: Love that.
4: We also love shopping for Swarovski together.
3: Yeah. Swarovski, the diamonds.
4: Yeah, it's just like, you know, like you can buy Shrek, Swarovski, just all cool stuff like that.
3: Oh, right. Yep. I've got the wrong thing.
4: And our favourite thing together is we love going junk hunting, you know, when they have the council stuff out.
1: Oh, yeah, the Verge collection.
3: Oh, the best.
1: Yeah,
4: hard rubbish. Yeah, so much fun.
1: Yes.
4: Yeah.
3: What do you love about Storm, Mandy? What do you love most about him?
4: He's just loyal and he's always giving to everyone else.
1: Yeah.
4: And he's got a beautiful, kind heart.
1: Is there a moment in your life where you felt most proud of Storm?
4: When he finished high school, when he got his first full-time job, I was so proud of him. Oh. And he saved for his own car and bought his own car as well.
3: What does Storm want to do?
4: I think he'd really like to travel if he had the money.
3: Yeah.
4: Love to travel.
1: So you don't say this to him?
4: No, you never do, I don't think.
1: No, it's so true.
4: You'll get a big head.
3: Well, that head might be already getting big, Mandy, because Storm has just listened to that entire thing and he's on the line.
5: That's right.
3: How'd that make you feel, Storm?
5: Oh, like a great son. Love my mum very much.
3: Oh. That's very sweet. What do you love most about your mum, Storm?
5: Oh, she's the best. We always go on the walks, like she said, and she's made me love chocolate and love going on great adventures, and she's the best mum ever that anyone could ever ask for.
1: Oh, that's really sweet.
3: Do you think it was a little bit of a stitch-up, though, when she did reveal to the nation that you do go power walking with your mum every morning?
5: Usually everyone sees us, so it's all right.
3: Of course, it's all right, mate. It's a great thing to do.
1: Hey, Storm, Mandy brought up that you're keen to go on a holiday. So we've heard that, and we're going to throw you over to the producers now, and they're going to organise something to help you out there.
5: Oh, really? Thanks so much.
1: No worries at all, guys. Lovely to hear from you. Good on you, Mandy.
4: Thank you so much. You have an awesome day.
1: You too, mate. See you, Storm. Nice to meet you.
5: See ya.
1: Hope this is inspiring some people, this segment, to go on. Tell a guy in their life that they love him.
3: Call him now.
1: Absolutely. And join the push-up challenge to push for better mental health this June.
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9: Naomi, in cleaning out our house as we were moving, found all these letters that I'd written to my ex-wife.
10: And then?
9: And Naomi read the cards and said, do you want to keep these? Just held them up. But you know what? This is why she's the best. She was like, that's in your past. And she goes, and I love my cards that I get from you way better than this.
11: We got Kelly.
9: So what do you think about being friends with the ex?
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9: 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Still nothing.
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0: that just want to keep going. It's Will and Woody keeping you up.
1: Woods, you want to bring up some X-rated gear from the Wiggles?
2: Yes, and it could only be at this time, 5:40 on a Friday. This is pretty classic Friday 5:40 gear because the Wiggles have brought out an X-rated song. It's the pivot that no one saw coming. We know them from these classics, obviously. Clean.
3: Clean. Fun.
2: About a car. They're travelling far. They're travelling near. They're doing toot toots.
4: Fruit salad.
2: They're talking about fruit.
4: Yummy, yummy.
1: Could be naughty fruit salad. Could be a euphemism.
2: Okay, now I think that's too much of a stretch. I do. I think that's too much of a stretch to say that's a euphemism.
1: Mashed banana.
2: But yeah, I still think it's too much of a stretch.
1: That doesn't make any sense.
2: It's too much of a stretch to say that that is naughty. However,
1: yeah,
2: this morning in the car, my daughter has a Yoto, which is like a small music playing device, and you put little cards in it.
1: Is it a sponsored bit?
2: No, it's not a sponsored bit, but it's a great product. And if they want to collaborate,
1: I just want to remind you that
2: no, I'm not being paid for this at all.
1: No, we
2: bought it. We've bought it, which angers me. But if they would like to collaborate in future, I'm interested.
1: Yeah,
2: as always. Anyway. So we've got the Yoto in the back and she puts little cards in there and it plays songs, right?
1: Yep.
2: We're driving to the tip. That was the activity this morning. We're going to the tip together.
1: Love that.
2: What I heard come out of the Yoto this morning almost made me run my car off the road. I couldn't bloody believe it. The pivot to naughty gear from the Wiggles. I mean, I'm for it, but I wasn't happy with my daughter hearing it.
1: What is it?
2: Mate, I'm just going to have to play the song for you. Make sure you've got no water or anything in your mouth because you'll spit it out. The first line really gets you. Okay, here is the Wiggles' new song.

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1: 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Right. 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This is not a jump. 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
1: White. 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
2: Come on, everybody. 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
34: Morning, Alana McIntyre here with the latest. Virginia Giuffre's family say they have hope as former Prince Andrew is investigated by police in the UK, a development triggered by the release of US Department of Justice files related to Jeffrey Epstein. Her sister-in-law, Amanda Roberts, has told Sky the investigation gives them hope.
35: We understand what it takes to come forward, the bravery, the courage. But I would also say that the world is listening in a way that it wasn't listening before.
34: Andrew Mountbatten-Windsor has always strongly denied the allegations. The US Secretary of State says Donald Trump is disappointed NATO allies refuse to become more actively involved in its fight against Iran. Marco Rubio has spoken to foreign ministers ahead of a summit of the alliance to be held in July. President Donald Trump says America's sending an extra 5,000 personnel to Poland. Three people have died following a head-on crash in Sydney South early this morning. A crime scene's been set up in San Suzy where two vehicles crashed, one landing on its roof around midnight. The Liberal Party is set to target the regional areas of Victoria ahead of the state election, and research out today shows about 35% of small businesses have experienced a cyber attack and 60% still don't have a cyber response plan.
36: Whether you're running, swimming or cycling this weekend, make sure you grab an Australian banana, because whatever your thing, there's a banana to make your body sing.
34: In celeb news, claims today about Britney Spears' arrest, the singer apparently spoke to police in a British accent and she offered to make the cops lasagna when she was pulled over for allegedly driving under the influence in California back in March, according to the New York Times.
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34: In NRL, the Bulldogs have recorded a much-needed win, defeating the Storm 30-20 in Sydney. Canterbury Bankstown were facing a sixth straight loss. Cam Ciraldo says they fought back in soggy conditions.
38: There's just a lot to like about what we were doing in the first half. Yeah, we were doing a lot of things really well that didn't sort of say it on the scoreboard, but yeah, a lot of things we were doing well and there was a lot of hope for the second half.
34: Jacob Preston will be out though for at least a few weeks, playing an entire set with what turned out to be a broken arm. And in the AFL, the Tigers had an 18-point win over the Bombers.
39: Since 1996, CrimSafe just keeps getting tougher and stronger. No wonder after 30 years, it's Australia's favourite security screen. If it's not CrimSafe, it's not CrimSafe.
34: A little cloudy today with a slight chance of showers, heading for a top of 25 degrees. A shower or two tomorrow, reaching 25, and showers expected again on Monday.
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41: Am I right?
0: The dog's awake. The kids are awake.
1: Morning madness.
2: Got some things to do.
1: Ben and Liam will get you through.
4: Here we go.
5: It's a beautiful day.
6: Good morning, Australia. Thank you for jumping in your car. Maybe you're at work. Maybe you've just woken up via your alarm clock and you've got it on Kiss.
7: Yeah, well, hey, it's good to be here. Our names are Ben and Liam. And you know what? Many people wouldn't say it's a pleasure to be here at 6 a.m. on a Saturday, but we are happy.
6: Absolutely.
7: And we truly mean that.
6: We're here for the next 2 hours. And coming up next, I need to know, does your kid love an obscure musician? Because my son, Freddie, is in love with a musical artist. You're not going to believe who it is. I'll play some music from their album next.

0: Morning, Australia. You're on Kiss with Ben and Liam.
1: Liam, I would love to know, 131065, does your kid love an obscure musician? Because my son Freddie, he's 2, almost 3 years old, he loves, and I mean loves, John Williamson.
2: True Blue. Oh. Is it me and you?
0: What a battler.
2: Is it my...
1: I mean, like, non-stop Spotify around the house, you get in the car, he just says, give me John.
0: Give me John.
1: Give me John.
0: And that's a lot of other kids, you know, 2 years old. Wiggles, I'd imagine.
1: Yep.
0: Would be pretty hot up yep. there. Maybe the Bluey theme.
1: Honestly, you put the Wiggles or Bluey on, he doesn't want a bar of it.
0: I don't want that. That's not honest enough. He's not talking about Billabongs enough.
1: He just wants John. And John does think about Billabongs a lot. And this
0: loves
1: whole thing.
0: A Billabong, that guy.
1: I can map how we got to this point because it all started when we had a book at home. It was the classic song, Home Among the Gum Trees.
0: Give me a home among the gum trees.
1: And he loved that book. And then one day I thought it'd be a good idea to tell him that, hey, mate, it's actually, there's a song. And John Williamson sings Home Among the Gum Trees.
2: Give me a home among the gum trees with lots of plum trees.
1: And you saw the cogs turning in his head. He's like, wow, this is the book that we read every night, but now it's a song.
2: And an old rocking.
1: And he said, Daddy, who is this? And I said, this is John Williamson's son. Yeah. And so then that's how he got on to John. And then the second gateway song into John's world was Waltzing Matilda, the Australian anthem.
2: Waltzing Matilda, Waltzing Matilda.
0: That's honest.
1: That's real honest.
0: And Freddie now has a Southern Cross tattoo on his arm.
1: He knows all the words. He can sing this entire song. But now it's gotten to the point where he's starting to work his way through the John Williamson back catalogue.
0: Oh, well, I know everything that you've played so far. I mean, I wouldn't say he wrote all of them.
1: No, he does a lot of famous covers.
0: He does covers of...
1: Australiana.
0: Yeah.
1: Yep. Again, I think, I'm pretty sure that's what this is. This is a cover, I believe. Maybe it's an original, but Old Man Emu.
2: Let me tell you of an interview with an old man emu. He's got a beak and feathers and things, but the poor old fella ain't got no wings.
1: Do you know this one?
0: Not at all.
2: So the wedge-tailed eagle, I'm better to da da da. Well, the eagle's flying round and round to keep my 2 feet firmly on the ground. Now, I can't fly, but I'm telling you, I can run the pants of a kangaroo.
0: I think this is how people from other countries think that we talk. Bloody kangaroo.
1: Well, with John, I've even got into the live stuff where, so I've heard all of his live performances at concert, and he does a lot of like, he does a lot of NRL chat.
0: Yeah.
1: He's very Australiana. It's gotten so deep that I think a lot of people listening would know Old Man Emu. I would love you to call 131065.
0: That's such a random
1: one. So random.
0: I can see how he got there from the book and then you introduced him.
1: Yep.
0: And then, yeah, look, even someone our age, you go, oh, yeah, John, he's got a good voice, doesn't he?
1: Michelle in Manapara West joins us now. Good morning. Is your child like an obscure artist?
3: Good morning. My granddaughter loves Neil Diamond.
1: Oh, the classics.
3: So good.
1: Did you get them onto that, or how did they start listening to Neil Diamond?
3: Yeah, I got it onto that. I love that song, and we play it in the car, and we
0: classic.
3: Hold hands and everything.
1: Oh, that's nice.
0: Sweet. I like it, Michelle. Ash, this is your daughter. Into something a little obscure?
4: Yeah, when she was little, my husband is a big heavy metal, so partway driver and stuff, and she got into that. She would, whenever it was played, she'd dance around the lounge room and headbang to it.
0: Yeah, a little kid just banging their head to a bit of Slipknot.
4: Oh, it was so cute, yeah. It was so cute.
2: But it's made of all the things I have to take.
0: At least the kids got good taste, you know.
1: Is there any language in this song?
4: Nah.
0: Just aggressive sounds, you know?
1: Knowing our boss, Stephen, he would hate this song.
0: Oh, but I love it. Yeah. You know, I wish I was the guy who just hits the bin, the steel bin with the stick, this guy. We missed the bit. We missed it. He hits it twice, but we did miss it. Do you remember growing up being scared of Slipknot?
1: Oh, yeah.
0: Like the masks?
1: What do you mean, growing up?
0: You still are. The guy with the really long nose.
1: Oh, yeah.
0: Or the one with, like, the nails for hair.
1: All right, that's enough Slipknot. We have got to get a move on, Liam.
0: Stick around, there's heaps more on the way. Ben and Liam in the morning on Kiss. Not working hard. Yeah, right, picture that with a Kodak. Or better yet, go to time.

0: Across Australia, your radio's on Kiss with Ben and Liam.
1: Ben, I've realised I have a bad trait.
0: Yeah, is it getting to work late?
1: Yeah.
0: And you live 2 minutes from the station.
1: But I had tight hamstrings, so it took me longer to walk. It took me longer than my usual.
0: Right. Is it when you are typing on a keyboard and you type with your two index fingers?
1: No, it's not.
0: We call it chicken pecking. And Liam, when he types on a computer, he will type one letter a second and he'll chicken peck with his tongue sticking out of his mouth.
1: Okay, well, I was challenged in the art of typing. In fact, I went and did a special class at school. I think it was a program called Cami or something, and you would type, and the faster you would type, the camel would go faster across the desert. And I obviously didn't pass that test. I can't type with all my phalanges.
0: Yep.
1: But no, it is not that.
0: Is it when you suck the saliva through your teeth?
1: No, what do you mean?
0: If you were sitting in a room with Liam, which I quite often do,
1: yeah,
0: probably 4 to 5 times an hour, you'll go.
1: Do I? Do I actually, Producer Bell, do I do that?
2: Yeah, you do. You're slow typing while going.
1: Do I?
0: I don't. It's like.
1: I genuinely didn't know that.
0: For me, saliva gathers in my mouth. I'll just swallow it. But for you, it's like it gets stuck around your teeth, and you go.
1: That is news to me.
0: You do that a lot.
1: So I just realised I had this one bad trait, but now I'm just being hit with this barrage of traits.
0: Quite often, you'll just get a 1,000-yard stare, and your mouth will be open with your tongue out.
1: Well, I do know that. Yes, that's mean.
0: Followed by. When you come to. Sorry, I'm being unfair. I'm just piling on with all these traits.
1: No wonder I was at the special class doing the typing lessons in recess. Are you done now?
0: I'm done now.
1: Okay. But none of that. None of that. I've just realised I am a fact checker, which I know is annoying in social situations. So when people are openly wondering and they're like, was the Olympics in Beijing in 2007, I'll get my phone out straight away and go, no, it's 2008.
0: See, right there.
1: And I point the phone at them.
0: Yeah.
1: In general conversation, they don't actually care.
0: Yeah, in a social interaction, that makes them dislike you.
1: And I have realized that now, and I've realized that I've been doing it for 10 years, and I think people don't like me because of it, because sometimes I'll even be, you know, at like a nice dinner or something, we'll be with a group of friends, and then someone will say something and it'll move on, and I would have looked it up, and I'm like waiting. I'm waiting to be like, I gotta get in this somehow. I gotta tell them that they were wrong.
0: I gotta bring it back to that fact you got wrong.
1: It was the grassy knoll. Yeah.
0: You can fact check someone after the event is done and you're at home.
1: And
0: with
1: you know to
0: Sarah.
1: Yourself and you go, Ben, what an idiot. He said, yeah.
0: Yeah.
1: But not everyone can check on their phone.
0: Yeah.
1: I realize that now. Yeah. I thought we were learning together, and I was educating my friends and family.
0: Yeah.
1: But now I realize it's a crappy trait.
0: Socially inappropriate.
1: It's socially inappropriate.
0: You know what else you do?
1: Oh, here we go.
0: When you're like talking through things and you're like, so first we got to do this, then we got to do this, then we got to do that. Most people, and this, I understand this is visual, I'll do my best to describe it. When I do that, I'll go, first we got to do this, and then I'll tap one finger, and then we got to do this, and I'll tap the next finger.
1: Yeah.
0: What Liam does, he goes, first we've got to do this. And then he rubs his finger with his two other fingers. And he goes, then we've got to do this.
1: Feels like we spend too much time together, doesn't it?
0: No,
1: it feels
0: that's a thing.
1: You know, like people have been married for like 50 years and like, oh, they love each other, but it feels like they hate each other's guts. Like, I feel like that's a little bit like us. It's like, oh, and I really hate it when you rub your finger. I'm like, what?
0: No,
1: what
0: am I? No, what do you mean? That is... Producer Bell, back me up here as well. He does that, right?
2: It's disgusting. It's like, yeah, you rub your fingers up and down. Also, can I please add another one?
0: Yeah,
1: why not? Oh, yeah. Maz in the newsroom, you got something you hate about me? Is there anyone else? Does my boss, my wife want to call up
0: Bell,
1: and rag on me? What's yours, Bell?
2: During the show, every ad break, Liam goes around the desk and has to show Ben 1,000 videos on TikTok and Instagram, to which point I can't get anything planned with you guys because Liam's going, yeah, but look at this funny TikTok.
1: But that's how we keep the fun vibes up in the morning, because when you're talking about boring stuff like, oh, and you got to read this thing and you got to do, I'm making Ben laugh with TikToks.
2: Do it after.
1: No, I refuse. I simply refuse.
0: Okay.
1: Stick around, there's heaps more on the way. Ben and Liam in the morning on Kiss. One way or another, I'm
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4: Back in breakfast.
12: I know what you want.
4: Can you say yes or no that you self-proclaimed becoming a man?
25: I've finally become a man. I've done a man thing. It's after I built my garden stairs.
4: Kip has a fair few computers over his side, and he's got a computer where he does no work on it. He shops. And recently, he has purchased Billy Shelf White, which is from IKEA. There's an $88 charge. Now, Kip, do you want to say what the add-on is, or do you want me to say what this is?
25: For them to put it together for you.
4: Yeah. You reckon you've become a man?
25: Yeah.
4: And you don't even want to put a flat pack together?
25: Can I return serve? Yesterday, after the show, right, I said, I've got to go home and put together a double bunk bed. Corey said, I'm great at doing stuff like that. I can help you. 12:49. I said, how did your plans go for today? Do you want to help me? Response at 5:52 a.m. this morning. Sorry, I ended up having a bit on.
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26: 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Ben and Liam are still figuring it out. It's Ben and Liam in the morning. 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

0: Good morning, Australia. You're on Kiss with Ben and Liam.
1: If you are on your L's, on your P's, if you have kids that are on their L's and P's, you might want to listen up because there's a new TikTok trend that the cops are cracking down on, Liam. So teenagers are bedazzling their L and P plates. So they're putting little diamantes and jewels all over the L's. They still look, it's like the L plate, for example. It's still a black L with a yellow background, but it's been diamantified.
0: You know, it seems harmless, but I can also see that it's like, I suppose, it's like a legal requirement to have it as visible as possible. So I suppose
1: in my opinion, it's still extremely, if anything, it's more visible.
0: Yeah, but that's just one. If people start doing this and they put like a jet pilot sticker over it and then you can't really see, then you know what I mean?
1: Yeah.
0: Like that's just how one person has bejeweled it. But who's to say someone might go too far and they sticker bomb it? They're like, DC shoes. Why am I saying brands from 20 years ago? I'm assuming the kids would have cooler brands to sticker bomb with. But you know what I mean? I get why that's a thing.
1: Yeah, so they're saying you will be fined $330 if you are pulled over with a bedazzled P or L plate.
0: That's steep. If you're 16, that's like all your money.
1: Yeah.
0: Well, why don't we do this morning? 13-1065. How did you get out of the fine? Because sometimes there is leniency if the reason is deemed acceptable.
1: Well, you've got a great story for this, Liam, because I know when you were younger, you were on your P's.
0: I lost my license, yeah.
1: But you got out of it.
0: Yeah, I was on my P's, like P1s, and I was like coming up to the lights, and I wasn't accelerating. I was just sort of

0: coasting into the lights. You know when you drive a manual, how you just sort of coast in?
1: Yeah, you pop it into neutral and you just
0: glide on in there. So I wasn't accelerating, but because there was roadworks, you know when it's like roadworks, it's like 20? I was coasting at like 40. Now, there was no one on the roadworks, but there was just the cones and stuff were out. I was pulled over in an on-foot pursuit. So I was going slow enough for the police officer to run after me. And he pulled me over and he's like, you're going double the speed limit. He's like, you're in your P1s. That means you've lost your license. So I started bawling my eyes out. I started crying. The guy took my license and he was like, that's it. Like, you. And I was like, oh, I'm in so much trouble. I've got, my life's ruined. And
1: my mum's going to kill me.
0: Yeah, well, I was just like, oh, I'm such an idiot. And I cried. And then he just felt bad for me and just said, get out of here. So, yep. I don't know. I think he just pitied me. He was like, oh, my God.
1: Yep. Yep.
0: What a nerd.
1: All right. That's how Liam got out of his fine, 13-1065. Kerry, how'd you get out of the fine?
2: Well, I was driving up a hill and I was speeding and I got pulled over by a copper and he said, is there a reason why you're speeding? And I said, yes, my foot was very heavy on the accelerator. And he laughed and he said, I don't normally laugh, but because you made me laugh, I'm going to give you a warning this time.
0: That's all right.
1: Also, it's tough to argue. Like, if you were going downhill, you could argue, I didn't realize how fast I was going. I was just coasting.
0: Yeah.
1: Speeding uphill, you really put your foot
0: really
1: down.
0: You want some speed. You got a need for speed.
1: Hey, Gary, I'm going to give you 4 tickets to go see Devil Wears Prada 2.
2: Thanks a lot. Really appreciate it.
1: Thank you for getting involved. Abby in Golden Grove joins us now. How did you get out of the fine?
3: Hey, boys. So I was listening to a 12-minute song, and then I didn't want to cut short middle of the song, so I drove towards the end of the road and took a illegal U-turn, and I got pulled over.
0: Oh, no.
3: And the police said, did you know it's a illegal U-turn? I said, yeah, I literally live around the corner. And he said, so why did you do it? I said, I didn't want to cut the song short. I've had a huge day. He said, all right, I'll let you go. That's a good reason.
1: Oh, wow. Can I ask, what was the song? Would we know it?
3: It's the song for Anathema. I don't think you would know it, but it's a very rare band, yeah.
0: Yeah, awesome. Lucky you got off. Karen, how'd you get off the fine?
4: Hi. So I was driving to work one morning and I sort of overtook this. Well, I didn't realise it was a cop, but it was.
1: Mm.
4: And so I got pulled over for speeding and I had a birthday cake on my seat for work because it was my birthday and you had to take in a cake there. And he said, is your birthday? And I said, yeah. I said, would you like a piece? And he took a piece and he let me off.
0: No way. I reckon that's going to be my trick. I'm just going to keep a fresh cake in my car everywhere I drive just in case.
1: Also, Karen, that's strange to me that it's your birthday but you have to bring the cake.
4: Yeah, I know. No, that was the rules back then. It's a bit different these days, I think. But
1: Want cake? You got to bring it.
0: Yeah, also, like, yeah, then you're walking in like, yeah, guess what day it is? It's Karen Day. Whoop, whoop.
1: Good on you, Karen. Thank you very much for sharing your story. We appreciate it.
0: Stick around. There's heaps more on the way. Ben and Liam in the morning on Kiss.
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6: This time, it's Book to Bling.
7: Hey, my name is Paris. 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
6: He's doing it.
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6: Good morning, Alana McIntyre here with the latest. A deadly start to the weekend along the east coast. Three people have died in a head-on crash in Sydney South. Crews were called to San Suzy, where one vehicle had landed on its roof around midnight and a crime scene has been established there. Meantime, a baby and a young woman have died south of Port Douglas in Queensland following a three-car collision on the Captain Cook Highway. Another woman in her 20s has critical injuries. Europeans are scratching their heads after Donald Trump announced plans to boost the number of troops in Poland just weeks after the Pentagon said it would be cutting them. US Secretary of State Marco Rubio says reviewing military deployments is nothing new.
7: Obviously, the United States continues to have global commitments that it needs to meet in terms of our force deployment, and that constantly requires us to re-examine where we put troops.
6: Donald Trump has linked the move to his good relationship with the Polish president. Family members of the late Virginia Giuffre say the fact that police are investigating Andrew Mountbatten Windsor over allegations of sexual misconduct gives them hope. Former Prince Andrew strongly denies any wrongdoing. Following a series of raids across Melbourne's east, seven people are now facing serious drugs charges over their alleged involvement in a meth trafficking syndicate. And Mick Jagger may be 82, but he's still making noise. Police have been forced to shut down his party on a tiny Italian island after receiving noise complaints.
8: Whether you're running, swimming or cycling this weekend, make sure you grab an Australian banana. Because whatever your thing, there's a banana to make your body sing.
6: The Bulldogs have broken their losing streak with a 30-20 win over the Storm. Canterbury Bankstown were facing a sixth straight loss. Melbourne coach Craig Bellamy says the second half was frustrating.
9: We spent a lot of time up coming off our try line, so with all due respect, it's nothing new to be quite honest. Our second halves have been really poor.
6: And in the AFL, Fremantle defeated St Kilda by 30 points in Perth.
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6: A little cloudy today with a slight chance of showers, heading for a top of 25 degrees. A shower or two tomorrow, reaching 25, and showers expected again on Monday.
10: G'day Australia, thank you very much for waking up with Liam and I across the country. 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
11: Now Ben, I have it on good authority that you have failed your Kiss scam training.
10: What do you mean? I didn't do any scam training.
11: You know you did, so there's a boss told me this, right? So they send out links on our email basically to check if we're idiots or not. And it says like, click here for free cash. And Ben clicked on the link and then the bosses get notified. They do it to just make sure you're not clicking dodgy emails.
10: Liam, I did click on a dodgy email link, but it wasn't for free cash.
11: What was it for?
10: For a car. No. No, it was for some work email. But they did get me with a phishing email.
11: Yeah, well, they got you. They got you, and that's why you got to be careful. And that's why ARN, the Australian Radio Network, the parent company we work for, have entrusted in me to run you through your scam training next, live on the radio.
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0: You're on Kiss across Australia, hanging out with Ben and Liam on your Saturday morning.
1: Very embarrassing for Ben Harvey. He failed the company scam test. A link was sent out to him this morning. He clicked on it like a big idiot, and now I have to give him the company scam training.
0: To me, this seems like something the boss has mentioned to you, and then you have said, I'll do the training.
1: Well, you clearly need to level up a little bit. So I'm going to be putting you through a few scenarios. We're going to be seeing how you react. And if you pass, you will get to keep your company Wi-Fi and login.
0: I don't think you should be the one doing the training, Liam, seeing as how once you got scammed because you bought an American visa on an Indian website in Rupee.
1: That was old me. That was old me, and I learned from my lessons, and I haven't been scammed in many years.
0: Okay.
1: All right, here we go. This is Ben Harvey's scam test. Okay, you receive an email. Dear trusted friend, I am a Nigerian prince with $94 million trapped in a frozen bank account after an unfortunate jet ski incident. Funds have been released, friend, and after careful consideration, I have chosen you for most excellent gift. Please send passport, bank details, and $200 in Apple gift cards. In return, you will receive immense wealth and possibly cattle. Do not tell anyone, friend. Regards, Prince Adewale, Thunder Lion.
0: What do I do?
1: What do you do?
0: Obviously, I don't reply to that.
1: Well, sucks to be you, mate. Prince Adewale was real. So you just walked away from quite the fortune. All right. So lesson here, not all Nigerian princes are bad, mate. Okay.
0: Okay.
1: All right. Next one. You received a text. It's from a number you don't recognize. Help. It mum. Send money, please.
0: Obviously, I ignore that.
1: Wrong again. You send the money. Your mum, Marie, is being robbed at knife point, and she's using the assailant's phone. So you put your mum in immense danger there. You should have at least called the number to try and check to see if it's your mum.
0: Right.
1: You're doing awfully at this so far. I can see why you fell for that scam link. Okay, what about this? You receive another text from an unknown number. Click on this link now to claim your free prize.
0: All right, I'll click on this one.
1: Are you stupid? You've just been scammed.
0: Oh, come on.
1: Cybercrims have just stolen your passwords, hacked your accounts, and drained your bank accounts.
0: I can't
1: Infected all your devices with malware. Never click on links, mate. This is what I'm trying to tell you. You just got to think about these things. All right. Look, that's 3 for 3 wrong. I mean, let's see if you can, just a bit of saving grace here, get the last one right. You get this voicemail from me.
2: Hey, man. It was a lovely dinner last night with the girls. I think the total bill was $250. Are you cool to transfer half? I'm on BSB 078666 and the account is 84081665. I'll catch you tomorrow.
1: How do you respond?
0: Is that your actual account number?
1: No, it wasn't.
0: Okay,
1: no. No, it wasn't. But I can give it out if people would like to transfer me money.
0: Look, I am a good friend, so I transfer you half the money.
1: That was AI, Liam. That was not me. That was not my voice.
0: Wow, really?
1: That was genuinely not me.
0: Really?
1: That was an AI system.
0: Wow.
1: You failed.
0: Oh, no.
1: You actually failed. Like, isn't that crazy? That's not my voice. I'm not even kidding.
0: That is pretty wild that we're at that point.
1: Yeah. Yeah. And it's pretty wild that you need to do a whole new scam course tomorrow, mate, because you struck out 4 for 4. I can see why the company doesn't trust you with your own email. Stick around. There's heaps more on the way. Ben and Liam in the morning on Kiss.

0: Ben and Liam on Kiss right around the country. Good morning.
1: A wild story that has just been building a bit of momentum over the last few days is the man who bit the Qantas staff.
0: You can't be biting Qantas staff.
1: No. I mean, assault in general, big no-go. The plane flight was going from Australia to America, had to do an emergency landing in Tahiti to drop him off at local authorities because he was clearly drunk. The whole thing was filmed. I'm reading this article, Liam. Did you know that the altercation was filmed by Mike Goldstein?
0: We know him, right?
1: He was the old voice of Big Brother.
0: That's Mike Goldman.
1: Yes. What did I say? Goldstein?
0: Goldstein.
1: I think it was Mike Goldman.
0: Oh, yeah, I know Mike Goldman.
1: I think he filmed it.
0: Oh, yeah, yeah. I had lunch with him one time. Yeah. He also does AMR All Sport ads.
1: So this man has bit staff. They've had to put the flight down. He's been arrested, removed from the flight. The update here is he has now received a lifetime ban from Qantas flights. He can never get on another Qantas flight.
0: Wow. It's crazy. They really followed through with that threat as well, huh?
1: The part of the story that I love is when it was happening, the Qantas pilot threatened to turn the plane around.
0: I'm going to turn this damn thing around if you don't keep it quiet back there.
1: Which is a cliche, but it's a real dad threat.
0: Yeah.
1: Which is why this morning on 13 1065, we want to know, did your dad follow through with the threat?
0: Have you made any threats to the kids that you've had to follow through with?
1: Well, Freddie's still pretty young. So Jean's 7 months old, so I can't make any threats to her. Freddie's 2.5, so the threats involve, like, I'll put your scooter in the shed. So I haven't really had to get too creative with threats yet.
0: Yeah.
1: My dad once threw the computer outside.
0: Yeah, that's a classic.
1: I can't remember why. I think maybe...
0: You're playing too much Chicken Invaders or
1: maybe
0: something.
1: There's too much Chicken Invaders.
0: That does feel like an overstretch.
1: Yeah.
0: To throw the family computer out the window.
1: Yep. So I'd love to know, 13 1065. What about Tom, your dad? Any follow through any threats?
0: I was very well behaved. I don't think I ever gave them any opportunity to punish me.
1: Yeah, right.
0: Yeah. Natasha in Paralawi, were you the one laying out the threat?
2: Yes, I was. All you wouldn't believe what I did, though.
0: What happened?
2: I'm pretty sure my son would have been about 5, and he, like, when we were driving, he had a real bad habit of not putting his seatbelt on.
1: Yep.
2: So there's one day, I said to him, if you don't put your seatbelt on, I'm going to take you to the police station. So that's all right. So he still would have done it. He kept refusing, and I spotted a police officer walking to his car in the car park. So I thought, bugger you, I'll pull in there, and turn around and say, hey, officer, can you please tell my son to put his seatbelt on? He keeps refusing. So he shoot himself and he put his seatbelt on.
0: Yeah, that's the way. You got to get the cops involved sometimes. Kimmy, was this your dad? Did he follow through on a threat?
3: Yeah, both my parents, actually.
0: Okay, what happened?
3: Yeah, I was in year 6 and I didn't want to go to school one day. And so I just went back to bed and my parents told me they were going to call my principal. I called their bluff, went back to bed as a kid. Next thing you know, my principal was knocking on my door in my bedroom, waking me up.
1: Came to your house?
3: Yeah, and was sitting on my bed telling me to wake up and go to school.
0: I hate that so much. That feels like it's like, no, teachers aren't allowed in this space. And that would melt my mind if I woke up and my school principal was sitting on my bed. Did you feel like it was like some sort of fever dream?
3: You kind of, yeah, and it's still 17 years later and it still gets brought up all the time.
1: Yeah.
0: Oh, man.
1: Wow.
0: I'm so rattled by that.
1: That's pretty hardcore.
0: I like the first one. That seemed nice. Nice and safe. The police, you know, sort it all out. Stick around. There's heaps more on the way. Ben and Liam in the morning on Kiss.
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1: We're talking about scams, and this is a bit sad. A Brazilian woman has lost $12,500 to an online AI scam. She believed she was dating James Blunt, the famous artist.
2: British musician.
1: But it was all artificial? Not true. And this heartbreaking story has inspired this haunting original song from myself, Liam Stapleton, the upcoming artist. I hope you enjoy.

0: You are here with Ben and Liam. Hey, if you ever miss anything from the show, you can always check out the Ben and Liam podcast. Amy Gerard and Chris Page are taking over next. Have a great weekend.
1: Ben and Liam.
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0: Good morning, Brisbane. In South Brisbane this weekend, Russell and Edmondson streets are closed for the Greek festival. Diversions are in place. Walter Taylor Bridge also closed this weekend. Indooroopilly got some maintenance work happening there. And delays meantime, all of Brisbane's majors. Victoria's basement, flash sale, prices tumble, tumble, tumble. Excess stock, end of lines, all chopped to clear at crazy prices. 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To the kids' cars, fine, partly cloudy today, looking for a top of 26 degrees. Right now, 17. I'm Jace, first with Brisbane traffic and weather together on KISS 97.3.
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4: Good morning, Alana McIntyre here with the latest. Three people are dead following a shocking crash in Sydney South overnight. Two cars collided head-on, with one of the vehicles flipping onto its roof at San Susie around midnight. Rocky Point Road remains closed this morning, where a crime scene has been set up. Those killed are yet to be identified. Meantime, a baby and a 25-year-old woman have died after a crash north of Cairns. Detectives are urging any witnesses to come forward in the UK as they investigate claims of sexual misconduct and corruption against Andrew Mountbatten Windsor. The loved ones of the late Virginia Giuffre say the latest developments show the world is listening since the release of the Epstein files in the US.
5: To hear that the potential of investigating sexual crimes, that is huge. It is more than what we're seeing here in this country, and it actually gives us hope.
4: Virginia Giuffre's sister-in-law speaking to Sky News there. Seven women and 14 children have left a Syrian camp and are heading down under. The so-called ISIS brides are set to return to both Sydney and Melbourne. Ebola is spreading rapidly in the Democratic Republic of the Congo. The public health risk has been raised there to very high by the World Health Organization. More than 170 people have died. As the International Energy Agency warns oil markets could enter the red zone by August, The Guardian Australian says it's obtained documents under Freedom of Information showing rationing could be implemented in a worst-case scenario. And the Liberal Party looks set to target regional Victoria ahead of the state election.
6: Whether you're running, swimming or cycling this weekend, make sure you grab an Australian banana. Because whatever your thing, there's a banana to make your body sing.
4: In celeb news, claims today about Britney Spears' arrest, the singer apparently spoke to police in a British accent and she offered to make the cops lasagna when she was pulled over for allegedly driving under the influence in California back in March, according to the New York Times.
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4: In NRL, the Bulldogs have recorded a much-needed win. They defeated the Storm 30-20 last night. Canterbury Bankstown were facing a sixth straight loss. While Jacob Preston will be out for at least a few weeks, playing an entire sesh with what turned out to be a broken arm. And in the AFL, Freo recorded a 10th straight win, defeating the Saints.
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4: A little cloudy today with a slight chance of showers, heading for a top of 25 degrees. A shower or two tomorrow, reaching 25.
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1: Hey, good morning, everyone. Happy Saturday.
2: Morning.
1: How are you going?
2: I'm actually okay. I'm feeling better.
1: So you're back from Nam.
2: Back from Vietnam. Did bring home a delightful chest infection with me, but I'm on the mend.
1: I'm sorry I hadn't noticed until we got on the radio
2: and started
1: I put my
2: talking.
1: Headphones on, but I can really hear you.
2: I'm a little bit congested. I looked way worse about 4 days ago.
1: 4 days?
2: It's yeah, been, right, it's okay. been 4 days. And I honestly left for Vietnam looking like a solid 10. I'd spray tanned, blow dried my hair, waxed all the hair off my body.
1: Good girl.
2: And I was looking like a bit of a sort.
1: Yeah.
2: And then over the 10 days, I just started deteriorating because I'm not a natural beauty. So by day 10, I was in my natural habitat, which was very pale, frizzy as hell hair, hadn't done anything about the hair because I was then battling a chest infection. So by the time I got home, my next door neighbor turned up and took one look at me and went, are you all right?
1: So you were sick on the plane on the way home?
2: Yeah, I don't want to talk about it.
1: No, so you got on an airtight Bogan missile for 10 hours.
2: I had to.
1: Ho Chi Minh City.
2: I was on my own with 3 kids.
1: Yeah.
2: I didn't actually want to get on the plane, but I desperately needed to get home.
1: God, I could think of a list of things I'd rather do than get on a plane sick with 3 kids.
2: Yeah, exactly. Pity me.
1: That is hell.
2: Show me sympathy.
1: Right. Worth it, though. Good trip.
2: Worth
1: the
2: it, though.
1: Photos
2: it
1: was, look good. Check out Amy's Insta, by the way. Vietnam looks beautiful.
2: It was a fantastic trip.
1: Didn't die on a motorbike?
2: No, I didn't.
1: That's good.
2: Food was amazing.
1: No post-traumatic stress or
2: no,
1: anything?
2: No, it was great.
1: Because my maths teacher at high school came back from Nam.
2: Oh, yeah?
1: And he, every time we turned the ceiling fans on, he would have like flashbacks to the choppers. He was in the war, Amy.
2: Oh, okay.
1: Is the joke. Sorry, it's not a joke. It really happened, but I just thought it was funny.
2: Hilarious.
1: Apparently making fun of
2: War veterans.
1: Okay, well, in high school.
2: Yes, of course.
1: You know, you're in year 10, you don't know any better.
2: Yep.
1: All right, if you think the end of Amy's trip to Vietnam was bad, wait until you hear what Ryan was, her husband, was banned from doing and why. It's a cracker. 3 Kiss hits away. Chris and Amy in the morning with Taylor Swift on Kiss. Elizabeth.

0: The great one, BB Rexha, there on Kiss Amy with Chris and Amy in the morning. Hope you're having a great Saturday.
1: Yeah.
0: You're back from holidays. That's always a bit of a come down after a big trip.
1: I feel like 10 days there was enough. It was quite hot over there.
0: This is Vietnam,
1: and,
0: by the way.
1: Yeah, Vietnam. And by the end of it, because obviously I'd gotten crook from going from hot, cold, hot, cold, hot, cold. I was sleeping under an air vent. I was kind of ready to come home.
0: Did you drink some tap water in Vietnam as well? That'll
1: No, but
0: if you want to lose 4
1: fine.
0: Or 5 kilos.
1: No, apparently the tap water's fine over there. It's actually a really clean country. It's not like Bali.
0: Oh, that's a dirty country. It's not a country, but it's dirty.
1: Well, you absolutely don't. Like, you get a lot of upset tummies in Bali.
0: No, actually, I'm backing you. Bali's dirty.
1: One bit of advice for anyone who is wanting to go to Vietnam, especially if you want to go to these theme parks, you got to shred before you go. You have to be under 100 kgs to basically get on any amusement park ride, or most certainly ride any of the water slides over there.
0: Yeah, because your weight dictates your speed and everything. And
1: well, obviously, the heavier you are, the faster you go, especially on a water slide. But when I tell you, my poor husband got fat shamed everywhere he went at Vin Wonders. So in the water park especially, once we'd paid to get in there, he got knocked back multiple times. Not too heavy, too big. Too big. They kept pointing at his belly. Too big. Too
0: big.
1: Did
0: he have to do the walk of shame back through the queue past everyone? Like, as he was turned away for being too fat?
1: Yeah, and they wouldn't even put him on the scales. They were like, no, we're eyeballing you. You are way too big. They said, you go that ride over there. He could ride one ride in the whole park.
0: What was it?
1: Oh, it was some spinny big ride. And he went on it with Bobby and he said he was going to spew afterwards.
0: So they only have one fat person ride at the entire park.
1: I felt really sorry for him. And then it gets better. So up in the amusement park where you've got like the roller coaster rides and stuff, he was allowed on a roller coaster. So we rode that multiple times. But there was all these other little rides that he wanted to go on. One of the ones that went up, you know, the ones that go all the way up and do like a 360
0: the pirate
1: in the air.
0: Ship kind of thing that goes around?
1: Kind of, but it's in a circle. And as it's doing a upside down loop, it's spinning as well.
0: Yes. Like it's got like two arms, right? It goes up, they spin around, and then the things on the end of the arm spin as well.
1: It's one arm. I'll show you. It's a horrendous looking ride. And
0: Cyclone.
1: Yeah, something like that. But Ryan loves it. First time he tried to get on, he basically got booted off, and my poor 8-year-old son, who had basically been bribed to go on with him, had to just go the ride alone and raw dog this terrifying ride on his own. That's a whole nother story. But then the next day, Ryan was adamant. He was like, no, I'm going to try again. And I have footage of him once again being like removed from the ride because they just, I don't understand. His harness would not even clip in.
0: Yeah.
1: Now, if you look at my husband, he is not like a morbidly obese man.
0: He's a built guy.
1: He's 6 foot one. He's six foot one and he's broad, but he can go on any ride at, you know, the Easter show or anywhere else in the world. But in Vietnam, no, you have to be small and svelte, like a thoroughbred.
0: Can you imagine if at that theme park where there was one ride he can go on, what if someone in a wheelchair went somewhere and turned up and they went, oh, no, sorry. With wheelchairs, no, there's only one thing you can do.
1: Well, there usually is.
0: But there'd be a court case, wouldn't there? I mean, you need to have a reasonable access
1: Ryan, let's
0: for disabilities.
1: Wonders.
0: And Ryan's weight is a disability.
1: I mean, is it?
0: I mean, this is a court case waiting to happen.
1: I put a post out on my socials just being like, it's a great park. Me and the kids had a great time. But if you're taking your husband or if you're over 100 kilos, get on the peptides.
0: Guys, it's
1: lose weight first.
0: Guys, it's Erin Brockovich time. What's that called when a lot of people sue at once?
1: Yeah, civil lawsuit.
0: There's time for a civil case. 131065. If you can't go on rides because you're too fat, give us a call and you can join Amy's husband, Ryan, in a lawsuit. This will be fun.
1: Sure.
0: It's a story arc. Okay, in Two Kiss Hits, every generation has their slang. Do you remember your generation? We're going to go back in time for the slangs of every time. See which ones you can remember. That's next. Now it's Joe. The D is silent. End of beginning with Chris and Amy on Kiss.

0: There's Furter on the dance floor, Chris and Amy in the morning on Kiss. Each generation has their language, right?
1: Like a slang.
0: Well, English as a language, and I'm assuming other languages do change over time.
1: Yes.
0: So I've seen a thing here on the Instagram. It's the top buzzwords and slang words from each generation.
1: Yeah.
0: But it goes way back. So any age you are listening right now, we're going to cover you.
1: Yes.
0: And go back, see if you remember these and if you know what they mean as well.
1: Okay.
0: Because this first generation,
1: yeah.
0: Gen Alpha.
1: Some weird words.
0: I don't know what
1: there.
0: Gen Alpha is, but they were born after 2010. They're the K-pop Demon Hunters generation, and their favourite words are skibbity.
1: Oh, right, skibbity. Toilet.
0: Oh, that's easy. I was trying to say the hard way.
1: Bussin.
0: Really good.
1: Slay.
0: Haven't got slay here.
1: Mate, oh, slay's there.
0: No, oh, hang on. Slay's coming
1: slay's
0: up.
1: Slay's there.
0: You're skipped a generation.
1: Oh, really?
0: Slay's old, man.
1: No.
0: Oh, slay's old yesterday. Okay. Gyat. Is a big butt.
1: Yeah, yep. I've
0: yapping,
1: heard that.
0: Talking too much.
1: Yeah,
0: well, I knew
1: okay,
0: yapping.
1: Yep.
0: Sigma.
1: Sigma, yeah.
0: Lone alpha
1: means
0: male.
1: Where you're cool. Yep.
0: Phantom tax.
1: Never heard that.
0: That's stealing food. A phantom tax. Ever
1: okay.
0: heard that?
1: Nah.
0: Oh, anyway, but that's alpha. What you were talking about was actually Gen Z. This is more our time, Amy.
1: Their really.
0: Buzzwords. Oh, we sort of straddled Gen Z and the,
1: We're Gen X, bud. Oh, no, I'm a millennial.
0: Millennial. Well, this is Gen Z.
1: Yeah.
0: We got Riz. We got No Cap. Sus. Bet. Mid. And Slay.
1: This is all wrong.
0: What is it?
1: This is all those words. When are you saying that's come out?
0: That was Gen Z. So if you're born between 97 and 2012.
1: No. Riz and No Cap, they're all words that are being used now.
0: Well,
1: this article's
0: well, Gen Z are
1: stupid.
0: Still around.
1: No, I know they're still around.
0: But still using those words. It started with them.
1: No. Okay, sure.
0: All right, we'll see how you think the rest of it is. It's off Instagram, so
1: sure,
0: I assumed it was
1: truth.
0: Gospel.
1: Yep.
0: The millennials.
1: That's
0: maybe
1: us.
0: Maybe
1: that's
0: this
1: us.
0: Here we go. Yeah.
1: I feel like you could have got a better song.
0: Be the one that saves me. You would have liked, like, Yeah by Usher, right?
1: Like, yeah, or like Coolio, Gangster's Paradise.
0: Okay, imagine that if you prefer. YOLO.
1: YOLO.
0: Bay.
1: Bay.
0: On Fleek.
1: Never use that.
0: Lit.
1: Yep.
0: Let's get lit.
1: Yep.
0: Savage.
1: Yep.
0: Brutally honest and basic.
1: Basic. Have used all them. And you know what else I used to use? I always used to say neck minute.
0: Neck minute.
1: Yeah, like neck minute. I don't even know what it means.
0: Is it from like chick chick boom kind of video that
1: I don't know, but I use it all the time still. And my 10-year-old daughter was like, "You've spelt next wrong, Mum." Mm. I was like, "Oh."
0: Wonder what happened to her. Give us a call if you're the chick chick boom girl. Give us a call
1: 31065.
0: No, please do.
1: Okay.
0: We'll have a chat. See what's going on. I like the cut of her jib. All right, let's go back another generation to Gen X. Because they're like, whatever.
1: Whatever.
0: Dude.
1: Oh, my God.
0: Rad.
1: Rad.
0: Bogus.
1: Oh, wow.
0: Remember Bill and Ted's Bogus Journey?
1: Yep.
0: Although that was more 90s. I don't know. Psych.
1: I say psych all the time.
0: Psych. And totally. That feels, a lot of them feel like friends. I feel like I'm Chandler and Friends going,
1: totally.
0: Totally.
1: But I feel like they're just normal words. I feel like our generation, YOLO, bae, they're just made up words. And
0: words like bogus and stuff, they've had time to become more legitimate words.
1: Okay.
0: Let me see what you think of the baby boomers.
1: This is our mum and dad.
0: Yes. Far out, man. Peace out. Bummer.
1: Okay.
0: It's a bummer. That's someone, you know, just a killjoy.
1: Yeah.
0: Dig it. Psyched. Not psych, but they're psyched.
1: Psyched.
0: And, of course, groovy.
1: Oh, groovy,
0: groovy,
1: baby.
0: So they're the hippies, the baby boomers. We're going back further, don't worry.
1: Oh, even further.
0: The generation before, apparently, is called the silent generation.
2: We did the mash.
3: We did the monster mash.
2: It was a graveyard.
0: They also liked a bit of groovy.
2: It caught on in a flash.
3: We did the mash.
1: Great song.
0: Crossover there. The Bee's Knees. This song's The Bee's Knees. It's The Bee's Knees, Daddy-O.
1: Daddy-O.
0: Daddy-O. It's hip.
1: It's hip.
0: It's square. Oh, no, don't be square.
1: Don't be square.
0: Be a cool cat.
1: Cool cat.
0: Cool cat.
1: I still use all of those as well. Maybe I'm from the... Is that the silent generation?
0: Yeah. Looking,
1: yeah, wow.
0: Looking probably to retire a few of those. All right, see if you know any of these.
1: Oh, God. Listen to this song.
0: It's Fred Astaire, who was definitely straight. Okay, this is the Greatest Generation. World War One, we're talking. Wow, that sounds swell.
1: Swell.
0: Swell. Hey, why don't you scram? Get out of here, scram.
1: Scram.
0: That's baloney.
1: Are they American?
0: Baloney. Yep. Well, the only films I've seen from that time were American, so
1: yep.
0: Baloney. What's this guy, wise guy? That's a bunch of jalopy.
1: Jalopy.
0: Is it jalopy?
1: What is jalopy?
0: I don't know. But I don't know. I tell you what, we better wrap this up, though, because we're going too long. And the big cheese here at Kiss won't like us going too long.
1: Okay.
0: The big cheese.
1: So this is like American gangster era.
0: I tell you what, they don't make music like they used to, do they? Yeah!
3: It's the monster mash.
0: Bring it back. This is Chris and Amy in the morning. Coming up next, kids mess around the house. Can it actually be a good thing to have a messy house? It's coming up next on Kiss.
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32: Naomi, in cleaning out our house as we were moving, found all these letters that I'd written to my ex-wife.
33: And then?
32: And Naomi read the cards and said, do you want to keep these? Just held them up. But you know what? This is why she's the best. She was like, that's in your past. And she goes, and I love my cards that I get from you way better than this.
34: We got Kelly.
32: So what do you think about being friends with the ex?
35: I go on cruises every time with my ex and leave my husband at home.
33: You don't.
34: No chance.
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32: Separate rooms?
35: No, same room.
32: No. You can't stay in the same room.
35: We're better off friends.
32: What if there's C's and one of you rolls on top of the other one? Still nothing.
35: No, he'll never do that. He's too little.
33: And there is the answer.
32: Thank you.
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39: Let's get the party started. See you at the bar, you was hardly talking. That's when I knew that your heart was scarring. Friends to lovers need a part to star in. Like, wait, babe, let me...

0: Tame Impala, there's Dracula here on Kiss with Chris and Amy in the morning. We have our meeting every week.
1: Yep.
0: We do Zoom. Mm-hmm. Why come into the office?
1: Why?
0: We live parking, on opposite it's atrocious.
1: Ends. And we live on opposite ends of
0: the city, so yeah, it's no good. We did our meeting on Zoom, and you're anywhere on the meeting.
1: I'm like usually in the car.
0: In the car or going for a walk or on some job. I'm always in the same place.
1: Always.
0: In my office,
1: yes.
0: Which is my lounge room by the fire.
1: But yeah, nice.
0: During our meeting, I got up to move something and Amy saw in the background this, well, it was Lego all over the floor, and she said, oh my, look at that mess.
1: I did not
0: Your
1: say that.
0: Your house is a pigsty.
1: I did not say that. I said, what is all that behind you?
0: You said, what is all that mess? And no. I said, okay, it's Lego. And yeah, I know it's...
1: There must have been like 30 buckets worth of it.
0: There was a lot of Lego.
1: There was so much Lego. Yeah.
0: So yeah, it's a mess, right? But yes. I will argue that it was all Lego, all in that little part of the house.
1: No chippy packets in there?
0: No, I'd clean all that up. Okay, so it was actually just Lego.
1: Yep.
0: But I've been finding in the mornings, the kids get up early and they're old enough now to get up without me or Georgie and just turn on the TV.
1: Yep.
0: But lately, leaving the Lego out, they've been asking me, Daddy, please don't clean up the Lego tonight after we go to bed.
1: Yeah.
0: Leave it out. They're getting up in the morning at bloody 5:30 and stuff, but they're coming downstairs and playing Lego together.
1: Yeah.
0: And the TV's not going on.
1: So it's like a necessary evil, really. Like, your house goes to shit, but at least your kids are being creative. They're not watching TVs. They're playing together nicely. They're building stuff.
0: This is the great thing about the Lego they use when you say there's like 30 buckets of it. There is, because every time they get given the presents, like the police helicopter and the boat, and you got to build it.
1: Yeah.
0: Do you think those pieces from those packets don't just end up in the main pile?
1: Of course they do.
0: In 2 seconds? So they're only free building. They never use the books. They
1: That's
0: just
1: cool.
0: They've got like a million pieces there to use their imagination. So I'm happy with it.
1: I have a real love-hate relationship with Lego. Well, I don't think my boys ever really went through a big Lego phase. We kind of got into Duplo. That's like the bigger Lego.
0: Yeah, for toddlers.
1: Yeah, for toddlers. And we had buckets of that as well. But stepping on a piece of Duplo in the middle of the night, I would scream out incredibly bad curse
0: words.
1: The Lego's
0: the same. The Lego has like all this tiny detail. Like there are little men with swords and things to stand on in the middle of the night.
1: Yeah, they're literally perforating your skin, aren't they?
0: Yes. Well, I'm sorry during the meeting that you were disgusted by my house.
1: No. I did not house shame you.
0: But there is a direct correlation between the kids' behaviour and how messy the house is.
1: Yeah.
0: Basically, you've got to suck it up and let the house be a pigsty. On the weekend, the neighbour's kid came over, and when I got home, Georgie said, met me out the front, said, don't freak out. They've turned the TV room into a fort. And I went in and the whole dining room had been moved into the TV room. There were sheets over it.
1: No, but
0: it.
1: I love that.
0: But they had not watched TV all day. No screens. They hadn't had an argument. They were working together.
1: Yes.
0: And you go, you know what? This is going to be a pain in the ass to clean up later, but
1: it's so
0: better than an
1: it.
0: iPad.
1: It's so worth it. And I think ultimately, as parents, that's what we want. We want them off screens, playing independently or together and getting along. And if it means that your house has to go down the drain, then so be it.
0: And those houses you see on TV
1: Pristine
0: or in magazines, what is it, Good Living and all that?
1: Yeah. Or like I follow some influencers and their houses are immaculate. And I'm like, where are your children living?
0: Yes, you've either got maids
1: house.
0: Or that's fake. You just have your influencer rooms in the house.
1: Yeah. And then it is quite clever.
0: Junk in the other. I bet you do. I'm not calling you an influencer.
1: I don't. Every part of my house is disgusting.
0: But yeah, those pristine, amazing houses, I don't think the kids are going to learn anything or do anything good.
1: No, we're doing
0: TV.
1: It right.
0: We are. Embrace the mess. But if you are stressing about your house, I've got a way for you to relax. I know we both love our calm music.
1: Yes.
0: Amy, I'm taking it next level for you. This is a great hack.
1: Oh.
0: For Zen. Become a Zen master.
1: Yes.
0: Just like me. Next on Kiss.
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5: Brisbane traffic.
6: Hello, good morning. Eastbound on and off ramps at Ellen Grove closed this weekend for roadworks. Diversions in place, getting some slight delays through there as well. In South Brisbane, Russell and Evanston streets closed this weekend for the Greek Festival. Diversions in place too. Slight delays inbound, Riverside Expressway. 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To the Kiss Cars, great weather for Brizzy. Fine, partly cloudy today, top of 46. Right now, 19 degrees. It's Jace. First with Brisbane traffic and weather together on Kiss 97.3.
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7: Good morning, Alana McIntyre here with the latest. Police are still trying to understand what led to a shocking crash which claimed the lives of three people in Sydney South. It's understood one car went over the barrier and struck another vehicle head-on around midnight, leaving one of the cars on its roof. Virginia Giuffre's family say they have hope as former Prince Andrew is investigated by police over sexual misconduct allegations, a development that was sparked by the release of US Department of Justice files related to Jeffrey Epstein. The King's brother is being investigated, with detectives in the UK asking any witnesses to contact them. Andrew Mountbatten-Windsor has always strongly denied the allegations. Ebola is spreading rapidly in the Democratic Republic of the Congo. It's reached more than 700 suspected cases now and has already claimed more than 170 lives. The World Health Organization has raised its alert level for the illness that kills about a third of those infected.
8: We're now revising our risk assessment to very high at the national level, high at the regional level, and low at global level.
7: Seven people are facing serious drugs charges over their alleged involvement in a meth trafficking syndicate in Melbourne's eastern suburbs, and warnings have been issued along much of the Queensland coast and into northern New South Wales, with huge waves smashing the coast, causing dangerous conditions.
9: Whether you're running, swimming or cycling this weekend, make sure you grab an Australian banana. Because whatever your thing, there's a banana to make your body sing.
7: In celeb news, claims today about Britney Spears' arrest, the singer apparently spoke to police in a British accent and she offered to make the cops lasagna when she was pulled over for allegedly driving under the influence in California back in March, according to the New York Times.
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7: In the NRL, the Bulldogs have broken their losing streak. They defeated the Storm 30-20 last night. Canterbury coach Cam Ciraldo says the club has been trying to manage outside noise.
15: For us to manage that and try and keep the boys off their phones and off TV, because our wins are extreme. Our wins are awesome. Like, we just get so much energy out of them, but our losses are even more extreme.
7: Jacob Preston tried to play on after breaking his arm in the first 10 minutes. Frio's recorded a 10th straight win in the AFL. They defeated the Saints by 30 points at Optus Stadium. The Tigers had a win over the Bombers.
32: Since 1996, Crimsafe just keeps getting tougher and stronger. No wonder after 30 years, it's Australia's favourite security screen. If it's not Crimsafe, it's not Crimsafe.
7: A little cloudy today with a slight chance of showers, heading for a top of 25 degrees. A shower or two tomorrow, reaching 25, and showers expected again on Monday.
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16: Hey, good morning again, everyone. Happy Saturday.
1: Morning.
16: Here we go again, Amy Gerard.
1: Yes, here we are.
16: God, it's a stressful job doing 2 days a week here on Kiss. You might ask yourself, Chris, how do you
1: survive?
16: How do you stay calm and centered during the week when you have to work 2 days a week on the weekend? I'll tell you, you and I, Amy, both do one similar thing, and that's listening to very calm classical music. I know you love the piano.
1: I love a pianist, Ludovico Einaudi. Yes.
16: Is he big?
1: He's huge.
16: Huge pianist. but I've got one better for you.
1: All right.
16: I'm going visual as
1: Is
16: well.
1: Is it incense?
16: Yes, I do burn incense.
1: Yeah, you do.
16: I've already told
1: you
16: about that, though, and I was dismissed.
1: Yep.
16: With the telly on the living room now.
1: Uh-huh.
16: It's up on the wall.
1: Yes.
16: And the TVs that look like a painting came out a few years ago,
1: yes.
16: Right? I don't have one of those. I can't afford that. But you do get up YouTube on your telly. I found there are all these videos and also live channels of just these incredibly tranquil, relaxing scenes. So it might be this beautiful beach or a lake or a forest and the sounds
1: So you can listen to like waves crashing or a rainforest.
16: I'm going to take you there right now. So as well, if you're listening, now if you're driving, close your eyes.
1: don't close your eyes.
16: That's an old radio joke, everyone. Yeah. Don't close your eyes if you're driving. But take yourself here. So I think first we're just going to go. This is a pond in a Zen garden.
1: Oh, yes. That's very nice.
16: The Buddha.
1: Oh, my God. This is when I'm getting a massage. Full body.
16: All right. Just take a moment, everyone.
17: Quality storage at warehouse prices. Wardrobe insert, only $178. 60-litre storage tub,
16: just
1: $698. Is that because you don't pay for YouTube?
16: That's what I don't pay for YouTube.
17: Lowest prices are just the beginning.
1: Oh, that really ruined
16: my
1: the vibe.
16: Zen. I'm too cheap. Do you like the lake? There's the other one.
1: That was really nice.
16: This is a beachy bossa nova, sort of very chill. This is maybe a Greek island.
1: No, I like the lake.
16: Private beach. We'll give this one a minute, see if it kicks in.
18: More children die from brain cancer than any other disease in Australia.
19: No parent should hear.
16: Okay, I'm not going to play that. I'm playing you the actual audio what came on while I was at home trying to meditate. We'll go to a new scene. I think you're going to like this one.
1: Oh, that's like a New York bar. Bar scene. Yes.
16: Jazz. Underground.
1: You know what this would be good for?
16: Yeah.
1: Date night with Georgie.
16: Yeah.
1: Fire on.
16: Yes.
1: Those
16: little lamps
1: tea.
16: On all the tables and people drinking good scotch.
1: Yes.
16: Cigars late at night. Yes.
1: Oh, I might use this one.
20: If you're constipated and struggling to poo, here's some great news. Introducing Caruso's Constipation Ease.
1: I've had enough. You need to pay for the premium YouTube.
16: I know. I got to cancel
1: that's
16: one.
1: Even pissing me off.
16: Yeah, I know. Sorry, I got to kill HBO Max or something and get the YouTube.
1: Yeah.
16: I don't know. Sorry.
1: Make it happen.
16: I got nothing. Coming up, old ladies give their thoughts on marriage. And believe me, girls thinking of getting married, you got to listen to these old boilers because they've been around the blocks. They know where it's at. That's three Kiss hits away. Now, Somba, this is Homewrecker with Chris and Amy on Kiss.

0: Josh Fawaz, there he is, Like a Prayer. That's new here on Kiss with Chris and Amy in the morning. Happy Saturday, everyone.
1: Happy Saturday. Every now and again, Page Dog, I come across some really funny accounts on Instagram. Like, there's a lot of crap on socials.
0: You and I share quite a few. We're both big fans of where you have to run to the comments because you just see someone with a weird square head or something doing a video and then, 37,000 comments. I'm in.
1: I got one the other day and it was a lady saying, like, this is how long it takes me to get my toddler to sleep, and it's this baby who is ginormous, and all the comments were like, ma'am, that man changed my oil last week. That ain't no toddler. It was so good. Anyway, she was really good about it. But this particular account is a lady, I think she is interviewing her mum and her auntie, and they're both of Indian descent, and she interviews them on an array of topics. The first one I saw was all about Mother's Day, and then I came across this one about marriage, and it is just so funny how blunt and direct they are. I mean, I'm sure it's all satire, but when I tell you I have forwarded this reel to every single one of my girlfriends because it's a bit of a lol.
0: So who's in this that we're going to hear? There's the younger girl.
1: The younger girl.
0: With the friend getting married.
1: Yes, so there's the younger girl and she's with her mum and her mum's sister, so her auntie as well.
0: Yes, and the video is to play
1: apparently
0: at
1: one of
0: the
1: her
0: wedding.
1: Friend's weddings. Yeah.
0: Right, okay, so picture yourself a big wedding reception.
1: Yeah, just and getting some sound advice from two married women.
2: One piece of advice you have for marriage. Skip it. That's rude.
1: That's rude.
2: Mom, what's one piece of advice you have for marriage?
3: Don't be deaf, dumb, and blind like me.
1: I feel like she may have been cheated on.
2: What are three reasons to get married, Auntie?
4: I can't think of any.
3: I can. Somebody to make you a cup of tea. Somebody to drive you, and somebody to take out the garbage. That's
4: and nice. If you're lucky, he'll jump into the garbage can.
2: Okay. What is the best thing about marriage?
4: Divorce.
2: What is the worst thing about marriage?
4: Marriage.
0: Who hurt that poor woman?
1: It gets funnier. She goes, marriage. Marriage is a roller coaster.
0: That's right. And she goes, yes, mostly downhill.
1: I don't think you can play that at a wedding, just full stop. I mean, unless everyone's got a good sense of humour.
0: If it's a fun wedding, and well, if people know the aunt, the one that goes sits there going, divorce. What, was she married to Bobby Brown?
1: I don't know.
0: This woman been through?
1: She is hilarious, though.
0: She needs therapy?
1: No, she doesn't.
0: But, you know.
1: She's speaking from the heart.
0: All right.
1: Yeah.
0: In two Kiss hits, I'm told this is a fashion trend. I'm dying to hear about it myself because it's called poop maxing. We'll come
1: it's
0: back.
1: It's kind of a dead giveaway.
0: With
1: but
0: Chris
1: sure.
0: and Amy in the morning. Let's go a bit old school. Here's Eminem on Kiss.
5: Look. If you had one shot or one opportunity to seize everything you ever wanted in one moment, would you capture it?

0: Sienna Spiro, there's Die on This Hill here on Kiss with Chris and Amy in the morning. Hi, everyone.
1: Hi, guys. So you know how the human race is a little bit cooked at the moment?
0: Yeah, the world is... I have constant unease about the state of the world.
1: I've got a real love-hate relationship with social media because I feel like there's all these fads and trends that happen. At the moment, it's the maxing trend. So you've got looks maxing where people just do ridiculous things to their body.
0: And
1: to
0: it started with men as well, didn't it? The looks maxing. I think it's these guys. It's really controversial because they're breaking bones and
1: jaws and stuff.
0: Breaking their jaw to have a better chin.
1: Yeah. And then you've got like gym maxing. So the people who go all in and make the gym their entire personality.
0: So it's just gym junkie with a new name.
1: Literally. You've got sleep maxing. I kind of dabbled in that area for a bit. I used to wear my Apple Watch every night to sleep because I was obsessed with my sleep score.
0: And with the prescription medication addiction.
1: What? I don't have a sleep. What are you talking about? The latest one is poop maxing. So, right? And I mean, I bet you can guess what that entails.
0: Well, no, I've got a few questions. I just don't know what I want to ask. Is it about pooing more often or saving it up and doing the most tremendous deuce possible? Are people taking enormous dumps, taking photos of them and putting them on Instagram?
1: No, it's about, I guess, adding high-fiber foods to your body so that you are basically eating and taking a dump. And basically you're flushing your colon. And, you know, there's obviously lots of health benefits that come from that. Mm. So it's these people who have fixated on making sure that they're regular every single day. Like sometimes I think to myself, wait, when was the last time I pooed? It's normally after a hot coffee, but these people have taken poop maxing to another level. So you've got girls being like, come poop with me, and you're not actually watching them poop.
0: Come poop with me.
1: You're not actually watching them poop, but you're just watching the smoothies that they're making. Remember I told you about that smoothie? I think it's green apple and celery and chia seeds, and it's basically like you have this smoothie.
0: Gets things moving.
1: And within 30 minutes, you're on the toilet.
0: I just still find the black coffee in the morning. We're lucky working on the weekends that we don't cop the 10 a.m. office toilet.
1: Yeah.
0: Like, people get in, they have their coffee, and then it's just, it's total destruction in there. By about 10 o'clock in the morning, it's just horrendous.
1: Ryan will often text me when he's doing his first deuce in the morning, and like I'll have tried to call and he's like, can't talk, I'm in the toilet and there's like four other blokes in here. And they're all just dropping a deuce at the same time. Can you imagine the smell?
0: And I hate cubicles that don't go all the way to the floor. Or the roof, like more cubicle wood. I know we're in a cost of living crisis, but honestly, I don't want to see their feet.
1: I just don't know.
0: I don't want to hear them.
1: Yes, the splash of the water.
0: And please have the radio on. I'm not just saying this as a radio person. You can even have another station, but just have some loud music in the bathroom.
1: Also,
0: you know when you're in a dead, silent public toilet and you can hear every detail of what is going on in the next cubicle.
1: You can hear the zipper undoing, everything.
0: Oh, and
1: anyway, poop maxing, look into it, guys. If you want a cleaner, healthier gut, apparently your skin glows.
0: Yep.
1: Makes sense, right? Because if you're just expelling all the food that you're eating.
0: Yeah. So if you want to eat like a human being is meant to, and to have your body just function normally,
1: there's
0: a new
1: poop
0: fad
1: maxing
0: on Instagram.
1: Yeah.
0: Terrific. Coming up, bit of self-reflection time, Amy. What did we nail and fail this week? That's next with Chris and Amy on Kiss.
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0: Paula Young, there's Messy on Kiss with Chris and Amy in the morning. Almost time for us to get out of here, but every Saturday before we go, we like to do a bit of self-reflection about the week that's been. I suppose in many ways it's a call for more self-reflection in society.
1: Which not a lot of people do.
0: Yeah, we're going to sort of set the example, but
1: we're setting the benchmark.
0: If you're in traffic right now and maybe someone just let you in and you didn't wave, have a good
1: Hard look at yourself,
0: then give yourself an uppercut. But we'll get the ball rolling. Let's do some self-reflection.
2: Let's get this started.
3: Nailed it or failed it.
0: So, you can start. You want to go nailed or failed?
1: I'll start. I really nailed this. Obviously, I've come back from Vietnam and I knew that I was flying in on Tuesday morning. I was doing an overnight flight. Solo with three kids, I knew I was going to be absolutely cactus. By Sunday before we left, I had started going downhill with my lovely chest infection too. Mm. So I was like, how can I make my life easier when I land? And I jumped online. I order all my groceries and all my dinners and stuff through an online grocer called Dimples. They're fantastic. Give them a look up. That's not an endorsement or anything, but I do love them.
0: Free packages on the way.
1: No. But I basically jumped online and I did a full grocery shop for all my dinners, school snacks, bread, milk, everything.
0: Put the script down.
1: No, it's not okay. A script.
0: If it's a commercial.
1: So when I landed, by the time I got home, all the groceries in boxes, in freezer packs, were waiting on my doorstep. And I was giving myself a little pat on the back for that.
0: How the other half live, everyone.
1: Oh, stop.
0: Groceries packed
1: otherwise,
0: up.
1: Otherwise,
0: I
1: would have had to go to the shops with all three kids whilst exhausted.
0: Hmm. My nailed it for the week is the total opposite of yours.
1: Okay.
0: Because I'm a battler, right? Like, and
1: you're not a battler.
0: I am a battler. Trust me, my bank account at the end of every month, if my wife even lets me see it, is usually in the negative. I've gotten into the Facebook marketplace.
1: Oh,
0: so,
1: yeah.
0: Yeah, I'm not on the Facebook, but I've got my wife's
1: login. You're moonlighting as your wife, aren't you?
0: Yeah, it's this creepy thing because I'm talking to, like, these
1: other women?
0: Housewives, basically, going, hey, I'll come and pick up the thing. So I'm like, they think they're talking to Georgie. With the picture of her, and I'm going, yeah, I can come and pick it up at
1: You're
0: like one.
1: What are you wearing?
0: Yeah. I could. It could look across my mind. Yes. I could be like, so.
1: Yeah.
0: And then you're like, no, wait, I'm Georgie. Anyway, I got the best chest of drawers, totally free.
1: Oh, so
0: the
1: good.
0: The other day, really nice. You had to, like, take them apart and clean it up a little bit.
1: Yeah, of course, but
0: really
1: there's
0: good.
1: Absolute bargains to be had on Facebook Marketplace.
0: I got
1: to
0: stop buying anything new.
1: Yeah.
0: Because, I mean, and for the environment as well, you're doing a good thing.
1: Look at you
0: rehoming
1: go.
0: An old piece of furniture.
1: Yeah, absolutely.
0: And I'm flat broke. So there's that too. I don't really care about the environment. When I'm rich again.
1: It's all over for you, environment. Yeah.
0: New Temple and Webster all the way for me, Amy. I'm going right top shelf. Okay, what'd you fail?
1: My fail was obviously the kids went back to school on Wednesday. I was packing all their bags. I pulled out a bit of paper and it said that my youngest, Kobe, had to do a speech, which I absolutely knew about before we went away on holidays. And it said, Kobe is to present his speech on Wednesday the 20th.
0: The day after a red-eye flight.
1: Yeah, which was the exact day that he was going to school. And I was like, oh, mate, you're going to have to come up with some excuse. I will ChatGPT your speech tonight, but you need a day's extension.
0: Yeah.
1: Yeah.
0: We have a rule on the plane with the kids. The best way to shut them up. I'll give you this hack, everyone. They can watch whatever they want.
1: Like, watch whatever they want.
0: Yeah, like Deadpool, Wolverine, you know, all the R-rated stuff. Just go nuts. If you stay in your seat and stay quiet.
1: Okay.
0: You can watch whatever they've got in the plane.
1: Wow.
0: They cut out the very worst stuff on the plane anyway. But
1: do they?
0: Depends on the airline.
1: I
0: to
1: know.
0: Tell you the truth. Do you know, I flew on Emirates one time in the Middle East. So it was one of those flights where it's alcohol-free and it's a very Islamic flight.
1: Yep.
0: And I was watching this movie with Nicolas Cage and they took out all the swearing, but also the word God. So there was a point where he would go, oh, God damn it, or something, and it was dubbed.

0: They had some Nicolas Cage impersonator to say, gosh, damn it.
1: Oh,
0: and it was over the top.
1: There you go. Yeah. What's your failed?
0: Okay, it was just today.
1: Okay.
0: It was today before work. You know how I was running a couple of minutes late?
1: An hour, yeah.
0: It was not an hour.
1: It was an hour late.
0: It was because of the parking.
1: Oh, this it's always the parking.
0: This building, yep. Honestly. So I'd done a few laps, couldn't get a park. I thought, you know what? I know we got told not to, but I'm going to park in the car park.
1: Oh, you tried to get downstairs.
0: Yes, well, I figure, well, there's a few free car parks right near the lift now. So I went down, but Amy, they weren't kidding. You know how we got barred from the car park? They've disabled our swipe cards for the car park. We actually can't get in there
1: anymore. So did you have to do the reverse of shame?
0: Yeah, with like someone behind me as well.
1: No.
0: Like going, sorry, can you go back? I've been either fired.
1: Removed.
0: Or, yeah. I was just hoping it worked for the lift because then you go, all right, I'll just go home and tell my wife I've lost my job. But that was my failed.
1: That's your failed. Well,
0: we
1: got to
0: get a car spot.
1: At least you tried and now I know not to ever try.
0: Yeah, don't even bother.
1: Yeah, I won't.
0: Unless you do yours and yours works.
1: Ooh,
0: and then you can really give me
1: awkward.
0: A complex.
1: Yep.
0: We're back tomorrow. We'll get here earlier. We'll find a park and it'll be sweet. 8 a.m. We'll talk to you then, everyone.
1: See you guys.
0: Enjoy the rest of your Saturday.
1: Bye.
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31: Brisbane traffic.
32: There's been a multi-vehicle crash westbound Wembley Road at Berrinba Road, Berrinba, causing a slight delay. Any slight delays to Sumner to the Gingerley Bridge for the Centenary Highway. Inbound Riverside Expressway, very busy conditions through there. No delays, all other Brisbane majors. It's National Road Safety Week. Everyone has a right to get home safe. Keep your eyes on the road, hands on the wheel, and take the pleasure to drive so others survive. To the KISS cars, fine, partly cloudy for Brisbane today. Top of 26 degrees. Right now, it's 21. And I'm Jay's first with Brisbane Traffic and Weather Together on KISS 97.3.
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